want you to lift up your hands all over this auditorium. We have shared a night of destiny tonight, night of worship. 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

0: I saw in a vision a man dividing land. He gave somebody a vast land, and he gave another a large land. And so many people received from him. And when he got to my tent, the last confirmation that I became sad. And I was wondering why me. That while I was wondering, somebody tapped my shoulder. When I watched, behold, it was Jesus. He said, I am your portion. And I said, you.
1: Let me say,
0: I said,

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1: 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Yes, I no pay wood when it's the more our plan B, FM, because if you damn say a bohun devil at that crook cried the mawa. 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
2: it was a really tough season. when we started with our pre-season in Abidjan. And I must say, and the boys comport themselves very well. I mean, we took a lot of experience from Abidjan. And then when we came here, we have this Century Cup, which helped us a lot as well, because we are not in the top four. So I think we prepared very well, and I congratulate the boys. And not only them, the management, the board, the president, everyone has played his part, and we thank them all. Second round, and I think the trust and that the president had in me definitely is something that gave me motivation, and I thank him very much, and I thank all the supporters who rallied behind us from day one. And there's a lot to do going forward, so let's go and prepare for that.
1: Wey and in summer, Ibrahim Tanku added to Jah was say a year preseason at Moko Abidjan. Players are no issue and dear pa and on a abo moa, omotima fighter and wanchi, or bo a yemos, amapaka, team owner, and so abaso, say onya GDA ewonimu, or de a jumano eshen in sa, na players and so ebuano, omaji ligino, or say de arcano, and a mo e quako preparation, say Uji Ghana Premier Liga. 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
3: Because our training now, yeah, week in ma, yeah, confidence no, say bit me winning. Now, yeah. And you lose much now. I think so.
1: Way and some yeah, Abrantia, Gordon, Ametepe, where they atuja ewho, I just said, you don't sem kakra. And so Ede Emma Etifona Ghana Premier League table no Ayadia Utimsa Amu Aidim and a Ayadia B Mediama at 62 points. Waje Ghana Premier League no Bibiani Gold Stars at a second 54 points. Hans of Folk at a third 51 points. Adriana Stars at a fourth 50 points. Samates at a fifth 50 points. And now Dream FC at also Insia or 49 points. Kayola United. And so our 49 points are Yero Hunsem Emma Etifonti. 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
4: very good athlete, so it was a good competition. I'm not even gonna blame anything on what has happened. I just feel like I should have done better. 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
1: When and some are Joseph Paula Moa, or the Atuja, or say on Blemobia, Esanka, or Timiki Kanaho, 200 meters, or ya de power bomb kim, Nanchese, Wadu, Nanso event with ye, Wantimi Anyahe, or Tosuma Kumaku enum, Wotumnika as a Kusiasaneto, Anchese, Nimguasia Poto, Anna Atimi Akakoba, Yeroho, and Sam Kakra, and so Etu Edra. 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
5: It's taken on this 2026. We expect to send a contingent of approximately 40 athletes, depending on our starting qualifications, together with our 20 officials, including coaches, medical personnel, safeguarding officers, and chef de mission, and as done so. We'll compete in athletics, boxing, cycling, judo, para-athletics, para powerlifting, para swimming, and weightlifting. 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We wish our gallant athletes the very best in Ghana.
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6: I don't know how I feel right now, to be honest. I feel like I'm quite numb at the moment, but once we get the trophy and stuff, I think it'll kick in more.
7: That was a
6: just looks so composed. You wouldn't have seen the
8: Yeah, I just tried to improvise the best I could, and yeah, it went in the bottom corner, so I can't even complain. I've done it a couple times in training, so I mean, it was behind me, so that was the only thing I could do, and lucky I got good connection, and yeah, it went in the bottom corner.
7: You said
9: this season not so far, mate.
8: And got top pros around me, top coach, and yeah, it's been a great 4 or 5 months, and long may it continue.
1: Wei ene ensemwa aye Antoine Semenyo Manchester City omo she Chelsea ji FA Cup no oligoa eto atenamu no Abrante Semenyo ene she technique ode she no oso taye ho training o training grounds eto mu no 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record no and unsumwa. 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No, no, as 73-year-old Portuguese air coach, no, wachese, ono de, unya Eagles, ewo ni timua, aya na opepa.
10: You have your ego.
11: Yeah.
10: I have my ego.
11: Sensei.
10: Everybody have egos in life.
11: Yeah.
10: The problem is not to have egos. It's just to put the egos at the service of the national team. Uh-huh. And I am very much confident. I saw the games, the players from Ghana.
11: They do that.
10: They commit themselves. Sometimes we don't win. Sometimes it's not possible. The other teams. But it's not the issue of the egos. So I love to work with egos.
1: Wei ene and some coach Carlos Queiroz Edia Tuja or Chese or Tape say on egos every juma do a year top game ma we igua na way you go napi and Ghana England na masha womu ha and to say opesa boys and pa anti problem no day a chase coach no edis and comano yedi atuja MTN FA Cup Michele Women's a year edition 2025-2026 Yabo every Emma Naoki Ayadia Hazakes ladies echi army ladies Ebomo 5-2 on 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
7: yeah. Five finals in 10 years, 3-1-3, lost two.
11: Not bad.
7: Quite decent, I would say. So, I was not... I think I have chances, but against Cole, Will, James and Caicedo to make... they are so good. Enzo Maresca created a pattern that they're really good. The pockets are with Enzo Fernandez and Cole always is dangerous. And second half, they were better. Even we had the first chance with Antoine, they were better. And we found the goal, but football sometimes I did have the feeling that last season, for example, against Crystal Palace, even the previous season against United, we were better than today. But damn, football is sometimes it happens. Of course, we are really pleased and happy for the guys. So to make us alive in the Premier League, I'm sorry, Laura. and but with two titles, it's nice.
1: Plan B FM. Wei and in some aye Pep Guardiola Edia Tuja FA Cup no waje aje se di matie for oko la liga no ma Barcelona womo ena aje na enra wiki womo eshe Real Betis womo bubu wa mogoso era se match no Robert 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

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A dear woman, Kron Kron Ghana, a Quambias, Ghana Bay. Ghana, Befan and Tumapa, et me, Eddie Fra. And Edda, a Juada, but Tony Marbus, and Edda Tosso.

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I wish you did the Adana B. This year, Kofi, said she, a man for Kofi, Bakwamaka, and Opey Ametiasi. 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

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I can't see me now. 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I don't buy a cabana. I will see. Auntie, you remember Bob Press, I change church and about to us. And watch it, the book, I tell you, send me the BP. 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So I'll trust you. 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I'm moving. This year, offended Kano, the Beijing Command and Commander Chimamo Aquina, now watch me after Eddie Abasua. And watch it, a man of Fobe Yomuti, then someone of Pedda Gusimpina Passuan, and you let me a bobo home. Be a one of Pawtium here, Fred Tosumi and Massamo Aquina. Now what you propose, my Eddie and Ainuma, then some Eddie Gusimpina Passua Babu Buhono, now watch me after Baswatch and Huaching. Watch me a queen. Shannon said, Bonon Crab, so I'm my young Sapofi, you better add a bet to us. You made your backup, Rabo Munsem, and you mumsem, if you feel some young queen to be a now, Odia to Brana Bonoma. Ramoto Bejamu, Macassiana Babuaque, Siena Chiba Donko, put your mook on for the Bessin Cunha, the Akarma Papa, Chicama for Fairfield, and Jimmy Adia Maya. 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

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And I'm the earpiece, no, I share my son Mutian, or Pamus Reda Masapan. Okada drivers and Pamus Yimufringa ye. Why you need some watching? Why you can see it? A few young man of Pamote, bicycle, so I'm Okoma Jumazua. One day mutete from frequency in the Ato Plan B. 104.5 and Opey. Once you had a massy. What do you need, Samo? Afe, Mantra, baby, and Opey, what I would see me. So what do I do? I'm afraid I would be also torn out with the workers of the Ato Plan B. I would see and Opey also a body in Sao. A few more would walk and Opey or body in Samo in Awati. I am Cassia. Doctor Lassa. And now for copy phones. 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

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And Chano Pema or Bemumu. Bear your boy, Eddie, and Kukrafia, Zebba, but what is here? Unyan City Osipano. I don't make us much, you'll be said. Rana Yabono. So, what's a do, baby? That's a baby and see ya. Untime and Kikan, what is here? 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

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One gas out the new one will be in the chest. The only way. As I saw what but I be, who am be, as when you saw, which I don't pay and catch it at Quambiasno, a bebe moati. 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

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And Crabatan, you tell me the decay. 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I have Sprinter's room. Here come 18 Janssen, any D and Renimo. Winnie by M. Fuman Tem, Central Region. I want to see an air to hospital Janssen, any D and Renimo. And Miami, my boss is CA. Okonoma, the Opebia, the Unia, Abusia, and Sir Ebetimi Akabi, and so on. Number no pen and pen for name come on my head. 0206 798723 0206 798723 Ghana, Mr. Say for the unborn generation of Pomadaruma. And the attachment, my boy, Chedi, I'm a war. They can't even pay you.

You be a man, son, can't work for you. 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I don't permit you. I was here. I'm Pimqua anymore, same way.

against ex NAFCO boss. And Menoka say, Ankane boss, Adema National Food and Buffer Stock Company. The grand your friends at NAFCO. Opening Cassia, your friends at Hanan Abdul Wahab. One who can Pfizer say do Buni and they Yasabum Koduma Kuma 20 charges no 20 years at the account. Do that there, Hono. A German Crofway will be in a year. Come on to my team and a Sabi. Well, do a man a woo. You can see the in general, 20 new charges and Aquadiama Ankane NAFCO boss Hanna Abdul Wahab and Afrin Hokani Pfizer Sedu Buni Sabum Kwadu Makumaku 20 in Jones Manopay.

and AT resident displays. Nah, I'm on the banza. Yes, I can say. Uko PM. I will in 50 man temo. Abura asebu kwaman kase district. I will 50 man temo. Fales kwa chuo fusu. 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Nah, I'm on the bonnet chima. I'm from my ane body free up ono suno. Hey, meno kase. Abo amenino. Any papa said you watch it yet, said you omunya baby. And omu do mutiatu. And from my jump and rear body free up his way. Abba says, Omo, I dying. And here by a Japadia Pina. Now I idea at Wenchem Boa for Nadmo. Papa could do a movie, I said. Yen and me best said you watch it and said, Omunya baby for mutin to him.

President Mahama if Accra Kumasi Expressway is completed. 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And Timonoka said Domahene. Sajafu Osia Dia Ajiman Bedu or Tosum Yenu. Osa President Edmar Bono, Regional House of Chiefs. And Matrankunya, one of Dano Sepenik is here. Uchima, Excellency John Dramani Mama. Abomadia. Na Kumasi Accra. Expressway, you know. Naya, I can't say contemporary.

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Boni muase, what do man penny ase, so man penny, yay, why are they? Yo, and you win in some do my hene, I have a trouble on chain. I mean for win to us on a pen, I mean fancy. TVET isn't a reserve for the academically damped director. And Menoka say, Gebra Jemfi, I have Bonoman Tempene Quanjia for Adema Technical and Vocational Education Training. The trend reference said TVET. What the about 2 months you want to man? Service at TVET. I said, who goes to Nasabuti and Yamoa? That's a corner question. You reach him ahead. One more sad, but I know Mutrimono. Thanks to Jenu Mutimre, what the more Yayero. What's my dear Branaber? One more. I'm named the only one kind. And as I TVET, I don't want Jimu. You rest added to that's a movie or more a human with your Mudio. It sounds a modu a Monsano. Any agenda at the ABB. It's a Munia Fimu pet. Yes, and you man, I'm on Sakarada. It's a Mudia Montrans and Sabio. I'm on Mutinini woman now. What was a TVET? One of my temper, and you for Adam TVET, HMS, and Semino. Mama, the Amu, you free me to my Babu Amu. I'm in for Wim Fancy. There will be a by-election in Asante Achimnov, Solomon Usu. Solomon Usu Echima. One of your head, Yakuko Koswa. I'm Rasebegani Achimo Manfua. A war Asante Achimnov. 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Ohene Kwame. Ah, do not have friends say, okay, no. One of your head, Yakosona. 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A bed. They won't do a gym by election. Yeah, yeah, yeah. A bogosu. Yeah, yeah, so. I would say, my minion is not in Fazian of pain. Nah, yeah, I'm far. If you're more bobbread, that's your channel. And trust me.

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0: weather bring himself. 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
1: Yeah, yeah. Obi this thing we say. Fetch me.
0: Yeah, boko there.
1: Oh, yeah, me adon.
0: Hmm.
1: Yeah, me adon now so.
0: Bia boko. And you see ya na.
1: What's it?
0: And you see ya na.
1: Oh.
0: Na. Na we are me hu.
1: Oh, yes. Obi hu na bi bia be kan wa.
0: Ya me hu. 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
1: Oh, na de na de na tu. Obe bia cha.
0: Ara famia ma de me hu bai. Ka so ni en kwai no bai.
1: Na de nje gana fo na mi. GTF in answer on algebra now with the plan B104.5. Now, let me say this is a bridge. I'm a for Brennan Finia Grisan say, and when you are papa, papa, papa, it is room, papa, I call war, Brahman, Rock, and the problem that I could question my on Fed Medi, India, Grock, Rock, Sansi, Yumba Brands, and no, no, no, no, no, no, no, no, no, no, said the bear says, you better no more to your point. Them says, you know, soon to an omen to you, better on a person no more to your bottom and now to your boy, and then I pay a cook gun and make you a catching and some hodwa. What day above a dying yenny yet to me, a day above and a penny tough a boom on a honey moon. Say, baby, I'm a young poor, no poor, baby, I'll quite bring to enough a maple a one. I was gonna say, hey, and you hear me say, born to be super. Then I'm so M.A. a cremo and shedder and the whole and fema. I did see I want to hold. You hear me say, maybe I would be on problem since you never go go go go go go go go go go go go go go go go go go go go go go go go go go go go go go go go go go go go go go na ohe ewia di wure ne 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
3: 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Up, I'm watching.
4: We did share the pay me also.
3: I'm going to book all the
4: beer book. We did say also, oh, yeah,
3: I'm a tears. You know,
4: said you know, can wear that maybe wear that in the mobile. I'm a beer fine. I don't know. I don't buy so bunny. Do my ear, the way that I'm a
3: man. Yeah,
4: yeah, so I come up. What's
3: that? Come on, so
4: aha, so I will need you. Into the and so I don't
3: bounce on one. I beck and ask him, young man.
4: Inti na anupe ye di asida kesebe kwa ma uchidi ampo kwa mese washo ya soma adepa asiachi imbi na di di wansuwa ya mkoma iti ufu nina ase brano I'm doing my video to Anamutia Plan B FM, Juma D. They do also come out a branchy Joe Boy or new to Ian and Pim Dinjak and say a common pound. They do also encoma Mr. Frederick and that Lumba, I'm a taxi driver, so I'm also. 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
1: 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A Christian say, so this year, this year, me, Obafu be a crowd from a quabba. But the next minute, you must say, Cadina Gosia or Kawa, a young reho. But make me example here. You could be a majority or typha. Healthy Fit Club, Taiwan typha. Your members be a quay year. On their return from a year, only be a critical accident in your main one a German. 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
0: 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Good morning.
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0: right. Yanko.
2: One boy, Jima.
0: I'm a Jazzy.
2: And I'm from Daniel Yassi. Once that topic in Omodi Ban is very, very, very interesting. Because Ufoka, a baby, Jima. They can't. If you say, I'm a Jima, I'm a Jima. Swa. A me, me Elios, meet me for a car every day. Be a for car quay juma abba. 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
0: okay
2: what you must say so that topic we are very interested
0: midasi
2: so atamu sa di ababaka betuma abo
0: right.
2: Thank you.
0: Good morning.
3: Good morning.
0: Good morning. Good morning.
3: Good morning, Shao.
0: Doctor Newman.
3: What was the name? And I'll pay a year, said within a year, family, you know. A fair detail. You fear a dream in Siaka with your heart.
0: Amen.
3: May a prophet in Simikasa, I are Gigi. What is
0: my dear, dear, no pay prophet.
3: Say James Weber. And I said, but in simple, na a buyer, the first thing is a simple, good was in the way. Mamma, it is a year, in the paho. In the two one, and if no minister at the Mikako Johanno, oh, consolation, no me console at Luciano, it is Chef Sandre, a man in Boise, Adolfo Boise, and only at the end of the Pano Harbor. The Nifos now say, Yan say, Aquano, and yet MTTD. On no sit that one so no share card ties no was yet no. Or share kind of photo or card or do I shall say or gin quest. I look at Bobo Yanka. 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

0: 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And you say, baby, you see, you say, you may be. A BS pain. 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You better come on, pay. James, tell me, I'm watching.
1: Obi this year, Kofi Sitch.
0: Fantastic.
1: Fantastic Obi this year. And money making Monday.
0: That's
1: as
0: right.
1: Usual.
0: That's right.
1: Obi this year, mami tun chakakra. Iti yofo njina enji womu tu. Isa nse, sa obe sore, eye dwada na pa. On a money making Monday. Nwe nya da jeti yedi, ya kosu woma yimu, plan BFM, no. 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
1: 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parliamentary candidate of Tema West. Right. Honorable Carlos Kinsley Henkra and Dennis Amfo Sifa.
2: Medasiano paper. And Tiabusia James Tamaglu, Agency Communication Officer, Ediama MPP, Ewo Tema West, about 1 pesos in the pay, Yegusua, Yeteneka. Now, James, young Yansi Medica, ne found one. I say, El Vlacosro, why I watch the statistics, I made the two form, Edema, a tier one of pay. The issue of Fangwo may moon and cronaba, a vracosro or man peninsula, you are saying 2 cities. And nay, I say vracosro man penichima. So about Kosua, as we are saying, the Lala, and they were when at your free 2 cities, Abba, 1 city, 7 pesos. Yea, connoisseur, as so mine, I.
1: Oh, be this year go visit.
2: That's right.
1: Let me have a document be just a mahisha. I mean, but I think say, ye didn't come on. I mean, who now my matey for Adrian Kwasimbi. So, but then, and now your prices of petrol as at 2024 November and a diesel as at 2024 November. But make I the figure off head, it was January 2025.
2: That's right.
1: And Abra, ye de to me, Emma, NDC 4, Yerua. Nana adodan ku ku fado ejai sort 10 10 10 okay sort kasiya pano wadema John Dramani Mahama na petrol air 14.7 14.7 na obekai media any press na NDC fosi mining of mismanagement of energy sector mismanagement of fuel prices ni ade say yen na ye mismanage enti wo mo ba be reset esiesie no a na chese na sebe year February, March, April. International factors in Tino. Full Timmy Bafum, not NDC for a general fans. The patron America, what I say. It's not say, Wamma, say, and as a gun of one yanty, I see, be say. A year, a member bunny, and I am a fan go bo a cosro. And I mean, yes, a mistake, maybe, as a communications officer of the party. 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
2: That's right.
1: For petrol. Mm-hmm. And for diesel, you know, at 17.83%. You know, no, 7.3%. 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Mm-hmm. New price, you know. And the petrol, the amount 15.42 Ghana cedis. Mm-hmm. OBD, at this juncture, the MCT for Nyanin Bayadrin say, price and now you see Jim Emma NDC 4.
2: And one and name almost a babble so moon.
1: One more so moon, I'm an aquasro kakra. Obidi, aquasro kakra. My tear for 10 yammy be a senator say. Yam yet the mouth 14.7, none day 15.42. Na just a one managing ye. One yardie. My penny John Dramani, my one yard. Answer a baby, a becca international factors, one seminar, one yendica and four fans amount. One yard, one managing ye crowd, one magana four, just say. And did deal munya, muni reset agenda, no crunkron, banner, just say. Nina, may barona, a tearful textiano, one more text me and say, we are disappointed in the national deceit government. Aha, this is a national deceit congress. 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
2: yeah
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4: yeah
3: it's the OBD. That is the cascading effect. And I said that is the replica effect. Prices of goods and services will go high. But me nim currently statistics service, maybe you're gonna information. One mama because inflation is going low. Oh dear. One because I could 2%. It's yeah, yeah, let pa. It's as a petrol cup through the prices of goods because it would be a necessarily say GPR to Baba increase price. Baby, now they don't wait for GPR to you to charge higher prices for their transport.
4: Yeah.
3: It's the transport fares are going to go high, and that is very worrying. Means now, no, I mean, dear, who sees and say prices of transport, ever cost row. Make I say a brand new power NDC for position now, era John Dramani Mahama and Casa Crania Simpia no compare shelf war prices now or Casa Yabino and Anyan Yamayi. But Meko Kenkan, you may be a far deal with one, OBD. Course no, and I said near ma a born a bassano, a yanya mammy. Also, number one, international prizes, Akosoro, OBD. International prizes, Akosoro. And number two, pressure on the city, OBD. Pressure on the city. And yes, the crew, yeah, na man for a boy, dear, we see, say, NDC for arresting. No. We want them to believe that. You see, it was artificial. Now say you enter $1 billion intervention, $2 billion. Say you enter BIM, and I'll take. Me take biache. Me call Bank of Ghana for website. I'm say 2 months, 3 months. Ni me enter so we inject billions. I BIM. But what you can say on all authority is that last month, see the new depreciate. Enter no now 11.20 against a dollar, and then 11.31. A kaho and a petrol buono
4: ekosro.
3: It's in what we want listeners to understand, and for the record, ne say. Emra fango buo it's me kosra. I think to 17 Ghana cedis. No,
4: almost 18.
3: Oh dear, me me kai na meka. I'm anti 18 wo me imuda, but 17 points, you know. Ana ye kase a ye world market. As a result of Russia-Ukraine war, and NDC former in distance, say fitihako Russia, 7,000 kilometers. And the enemy affected here, no. And it has been fully established. Say Iran, beyond Russia in distance, about 9,000 kilometers. Now, mum, wamu wanti no. International factors binum amaye fango buo ekoso. Obi di answer na meba local production refinery hono. Ma menye facts no clear nati ifo nya intiasi binum. Number two. Na ye kase international factors like currency stability no. Eka hubi no. And the currency no suwo mu se. Nye mebi tumima currency ekoso. 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Sa upe so controli. Ani niya na wamo yen $11 billion dollars intervention last year. How long can you continue to do that? As a government. How long? Na ya kase it is not sustainable. Eya too artificial. Eji unse mwa ya humbe chreyeng. Ene enda. Fango bo akwa kudu 15.42. Na eya diesel. Ewo 17.2. E3. OBD, I cannot say much about it because I am not happy. Ghanaians are not happy. The listeners are very disappointed in the government for failing them. And all I can say is wamu enya magic noa wamu ye last year ni biem na ye hwe ni ebisi
2: okay ebi nso suggest say say you too far ho memu na the same fan na sebe ne buo hura koso adwama nso nyaso ye de kwa price na ye to na nwa bi na ebeto ye di na then na ban no so ya say with two cities ani a asa koso a ye nso too far ho be kra de koya aban be so asa na ban chimu a odi aba 177 persons ye nka
3: na
2: sa
3: na me pesa me avoid the sound come we try say me kai mrebia ye wura John Abdullah Jinapo ebe jina the floor of parliament e she Ghana for bo say 1 Ghana cedi per liter levy no awade ba no.
2: That's right.
3: It will never make prices of fuel go up.
2: Mm-hmm.
3: It will never.
2: Yeah.
3: And see what Ghana.
2: And man nkoso do.
3: Yes.
2: Yeah.
3: But me no ka sey. Sa bo a wo share Ghana for a brand as a time no, e bo no ye 10 Ghana cedis no.
2: Mm-hmm.
3: And there ye nenam 15.42 honorable energy minister with the Ghana for hwamo. What the Ghana for hwamo?
2: Mm-hmm.
3: Na eno ndan chen. Levies no a and as a subsidies no obi de oteha e prema Ghana for no sa mi twi de me kan etie for person be yam atu abra mi fi help e da for ma en ka ban fa pepa ho
2: okay
3: they cannot do it you see we are talking about international factors which you can't control. How long can you continue to intervene with subsidies
2: ah
3: wouldn't be
2: okay.
3: You understand? We were calling for subsidies for cocoa interventions. Be no more asebe. Send a price, no. We must see this international factors. No Ghana, abain enso asika krasa okai.
2: Yeah.
3: Inti sa 1,000 Ghana na we must pay back. So ni ase Ghana abain bet midi. No huwa gym send a be 500. And we must take if so. But they couldn't. Why? Because they are mismanaging the country. Sebe, ye tise we must tongo, we must tongo. Sika no wahin. You know, I don't want to be here and then be building castles in the air, just as Ebinom ACC castles. Ewo, asura himi mono. Adi abaini timi nyani yen ka want to mi nye. He cannot do it. Et you know, so wobe timi aya sebe woya ebuaga na mai wanyani enfe. Subsidies are good things, and so if I'm here saying say want to me nye, no person what check Ghana for so what dogana mind where you're listening government will bet me afa bay 2 cities afa bay 1.5 afa 2.5 it is good, it will help all Ghanaians. In fact, I bet me and Casa Sumi lawyer first, so let me petrol metal. So I'm for it.
2: Mm-hmm.
3: If he can implement that, he should implement it. Maybe
2: okay.
3: Obenyes Kadia and Wunyes come for you, but as I tell you, Dafomua. Enka wafa apepa ho isa se din bone a wonya senior wodi din bone e born e predecessor no 1% ke beba no so but at the end of the day he has clearly mismanaged the country. The city with which he promised that he's under control of is going up like Usain Bolt, and that is the result of increased fuel prices.
2: Okay, and Jabusia James Tamaklu agency communication officer the MPP and Igusua yet in a kind of pay a wo Jumanuswa. Now, still on energy sector, no, yes, a bunch of 2027 ECG or partnership with private company. Na a Timia Buama revenue yet me generating more. Na it means a scar, a bid ya bo energy sector no bra. You say sa di we e bi asipam me atwene da re asani abasa ankwa nkosiaga ene ya banchi ma be bia ye energy sector na duwa ye ECG no agi say private company e so asen together with government no ansana yetimi a chimi ye aim ye musa say Ghana sebi ye nu mra wo se betimi agi won afri sa partnership nsense agi so bi beso asen ansana oman yetimi apem de akwa nim emre nu wo se twa mo
3: OBD.
2: That's right.
3: And the one here, Mephi Studio, Hana, ETF of Remy Rukutu.
2: Aday.
3: Sansa, me bubu besa. The Benos measure than you. And who will be painting a boise de wa. So, din a background, we in the
2: yard. What gene a bagra?
3: What gene a bagra?
2: That's right.
3: And you say a quatrequa, see your betcher on to my teeny dean.
2: Teeny
3: dean. Dean quatrequa. Right? Oko education. Oko hospitals, aye health. Oko other sectors are private dear and a government dear. Sebi, it's here for manusi. In pen pino, private dear no edimu empempi no eya na eno no jina brane
2: discipline wise
3: productivity etc enti bebia se privatization ba enka manfo de e wose enije so bi ana ankwa kwa bi enya hu sika se wo ba ababe so aban dwumadie bi ase that is private partnership with government. In fact, OBD, nansu se privatization be mua, another P a unity, price. Price, OBD. This is a price akosoro. Menu ka se, eye, NDC for ba be mu, anase wo mu ya kampia ba be mu no. E boshe ba kwa mwede ma gana fo, eye, eye, light bo a wo mo betso
2: yeah
3: 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Na se enye me bi ko yie e wo manimu. Na factors ni e favorable at so. Enti ni ye leadership by example 2024 ye run another dunk for the teso by 6%. Wombeji to mean wo matimi atoso, wo mudi bi atoso. E ye 24% increase. Me no ka say. 24% increase. Even when the dollar went as low as 10 Ghana cedis. Obidi. That is the government we are having today. It is a South government here, bra ECG here government fully. Estimate to so 24%. Now, but then private, I'll be the same there. 300% now, I'm really near to say, more than that. And so, the fear of the country and the reason why your man for be resisting, and they say, privatization will come with price increase. In TTF for some mutimia, Mufa Monekaya dear home, Nayam Bisa and Same will see Bisa. Number two. Obidi, yeti yome imu. Samri ni mune mse, me inti mi vreme ho Gen Z. Nemisha. I think 95 mu honom.
2: Okay.
3: Ena abany ya watisu ye ye NDC. Imrana wa ye government
2: yeah.
3: In those days, you know. Esi mu se, Diversity Implementation Act. E tonton private government companies, Emma private individuals. In penny for can official information, I want to say, media, and I'm 2 million per se, media, me chain a year. But when they make out, I say, and I'm person who knew facts, you know, from certain places you can verify. But I can only verify from in penny for, I'm a person binding when in a back of here, and penny for you can arrest a monocrine saying. But silence means consent. Because penny for can't yet mean my own boy. Said 300 companies at that time were sold to private individuals and allegedly individuals of the government of the day. Allegedly, NDC mu a buying penny for and a total of our properties. No. Ye can time renew na Ghana Films Limited. I woho. I ye Ghana dia. Womo de ma a ende mo sister and affiliate media a company. TV3 a government. Ne Ghana Film. Premises wa. It you know, we want to say that privatization of a state owned properties no. OBD. At the price increase ne and yeah maybe an eba. Option in the same. Reason why one person was turning mismanagement, me boy. Now reset na same mismanagement, no. E can be say, baby, I am mismanaging. No, baby, reset.
2: But when a bank has a war tone,
3: there be so okope private. Ni na yejuma.
2: Yes, partner. Which?
3: Aye, the first step. And I make catch on.
2: Yeah.
3: Aye, the first step. Private ni na bank they will create 30%. Echina obey create 40%. Go e can be beba. Obey the dimo ako ni nito. Oh, I obey the CEO humbida. Aye, Ghana hani yo. We are in this country. Say, at the end of the day, you are talking about mismanagement. Anything I will tell be. Now, so we be we share Ghana for but say, we be a reset. Now, reset, now you mismanagement we do now. It is there is also by a mismanagement. No, I do want to say over privatizing.
4: Okay.
3: If the solution to mismanagement was privatization, we wouldn't need to vote massively for the NDC. We would just go and look for private individuals to come and take over from the MPP. But what they promised us was a reset of this country. And so if there is mismanagement, yamu binum ni bomb pa yourself. Wo mo bet na se, no mo adwen akọ mo manifesto so. No mo ashana management of ECG no.
4: Emu manage ni ye.
3: Obi de medo ase. So we nyan tia se ITFo nso, enyan tia se. We don't need to privatize some parts of ECG. Percentages of one person or them are private individuals.
4: Because
3: it is needless.
4: The number of corruption is cases ni issues are worn na. Ni ase ya
3: ECG ECG Ghana dia. Mene wo OBD, ye company ya, sebe ema ye njini mukane ya. 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Eno nebe ye unfounded allegation.
4: Okay.
3: But ye pesi ye kase, option wo ho. Option nene se, niya enko ye wo ECG no. Be ye ni ye. Be ye ni ye. Essence a research agenda near himself by Yen Yamayi. Last year, a year 2025, somewhere May, Uku PMU CEO's forum. So, okay, John Dramani, Mama, and was starting this uncle money. Tonight, dear Sebi was starting an agent at check. Ah, we didn't pin for be did you come, Mama Sebi, and Pemper, so are you Duni? Ah, one more test waters. One person test waters and no more can trail go from Mimusa and HS. Yes, you did home come on. But at the end of the day, no, you perceive a mom feedback, a mom be taking decisions, Papa.
4: Okay.
3: Feedback, Nene say, number one, if it is an issue of mismanagement of ECG, go into a reset of ECG. Bring on new and more competent management. I don't know a solution.
4: Okay.
3: Privatizing it is not the way forward.
4: Right. 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
5: Hello, good morning.
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5: 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So pefu bo ema from. 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Because nyema e chese o se nyema ka from no. Education is in Abba from. And I said, you need a revolution, work at Abano, and to Regium and Kobuba Mampo. And tell you, blame me, Bernard, the Babansa, or the Namani Mamba from City. And secondly, on the Abba, and the Tibu, Ghana, and Una, or Munamso, and the Christiasi, Mamma by the same plan, Anna Mukuta. The same Uganda, a near dear Massa, whom to the 2 foot from Nipani. You see, I will cast a private name. Unima way for a way, a question. She cannot make the coin and be seen there. I walk out to him, and what they are blaming this for. So, when we know that, we could do myself, and I'm not being better. I know who said to the penny, net mutual home. So, and now if I was a question now, because I don't be the questions here. woman is pan out now on when you're quite busy.
6: Minya, you are Ghana Han. Kufo time. Omukoto, Omusidan, I'm say Jubilee, we have your cantonment. Omutoninya, maum. Fie, sa atamas by a papa, or beji foreign affairs. Baby, airport, opposite airport. Omuto, maum. E papa Thomas na ebejie ohona foreign ministry office was is here because yes NPP4 omo eni pa bia omo jigana fun come nkuma koji busia se oye temamoto we de na omo de ye no okoji busia se oye akosobo moto we de na akosobo dam de na omo de ye no so thank you for the master ye je omo asamu ma omo. Because he has supported President Mahama, Jumapa, President Mahama. I have Ghana coin him. He has resetting Ghana. He has resetting Ghana. Oh, master, he has two more samo. Every vote. He has two more samo. Who is still doing? Who is doing the course for Ghana to see her? I campaign for MPP. I go for the time. I go for the deal. How much power Ghana? The new body go on ya. Who is still doing? Who kasa against NDC? Mata, what come on to Kwa? What come on to because and the Ghana vote to Obama and this year. And now more majority to the parliament who confirm no continuous additional Ghana vote to Obama the NDP.
2: Mm.
6: Thank you.
2: But I say, good morning.
7: Good morning, Jabba Kupe.
2: Bright in ye.
7: Jabba baby. Ah, that's all.
2: Yamatias.
7: Yamatias. Yami count na unborn by own shell soon come. Wouldn't say, ne, in the Abema Cassas is here, Elliot, the base, and there any birthday. In Tia, now I wish me happy birthday, a mammy.
2: That's right.
7: And then I know, we see the base, happy birthday, Esren Yankupon Bambo, and you may share at the manor and I know pay. Mami chia onabo pita kwisi bensa au buti tamashifi ya deputy CEO. Excellency John Damani Mahama. 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Eni chief of staff onabo Julius Debra. 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Nyankupo enkasa anko fowe mo. 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
2: Yantuwa.
7: Wawo se, properties ya ewa umayi wumu. Edine china yese yempini fuo. Moving from a buying property, a didn't hear because of our manga's personal interest, didn't he? So, mo yes, I Japadiano, a dear go, a dear mom, Mumba, and your mobusia. Share, I'm not worth your market. Yes, Reno, Obia and Tata, Obia, or my room. Now, a judge or two judge, now, we dear, Sam, now, always now, or a press conference. I didn't name HQ from Sano.
2: Right.
7: We are Ocean Bride, the more my Ghana, yes.
2: Now, ask me what they find for the Amman, Miss Roman Queen, some of why.
7: Some said, no, I may cross
2: you. Yakasadifa, easy, you won't have you so. I can't say, found good boy across Radaroma.
7: Found good, found good, dear, say, across Ra. And she said, first, you know. Found good, no, you're the found war, baby. And I, Eaco, baby, and never found good as our cosmo. Ahead they are in Tokwa ACC. And Tina be a fango na Akosu. You see Jimmy, a year I can't want them, you can't want them, say. Now, former Afeyo market no your board chairman e wo ECG e ma sa containers ni na yira e na ye bisa se e wa sam no akosi sai
2: okay me da si ano pay right good morning
8: opani ka se ano pay oso afun bi as an count wa juma fo
2: an count so far an count
8: an count na amu akwa me ka se asuboy e wa ye nso no consequence
2: okay
8: minchia income national chairman yira ona wo boachi ejako Domicobina incoming chairman Domicobina Consul Chairman, you are Chairman Isaac, and Chiadonaf and Chairman Ike, and a Miamicum, a Yinson, so you are Alex Appel, your boy, incoming chairman for Yinson. Opening a Naya and the Force Abapa, I inflation Akofem, dollar Akofem, and after a year to the Morgana Hayana. Inflation, no, and if I were to do, and if I organize, yeah, I'm double and Pokomaketa, inflation on a defense of the Omkacha or Ghana. Also, I'm going to talk about my NDC, and I told my NDC, and no majority. Majority of Munyan, a moment at the Akos, I am of it. Yet, yeah, for me, and there's a whole thing, of course, our Ghana, pa, I want to get up for Nemoa. Can I get up with your room?
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2: midasi
9: incoming national chairman yeye ke game no region ye chichem jombozu ana mo bi sa okusi nyo be makudia me am dey share ali mega former mp german south okuboy greater kana minister boy he wouldn't be kakra me kana se the ccc e hun sensem a wo ka ho asem a wan ne ba anwe ho se se am se me frikuma se ba I didn't know. Now, something which is a deacon. I need to understand what I say. And the machine, Dr. Matuku, will be the cook, Master. I have ball and I have day. And I sent a ring, but I don't know for some information before 24/7 PM. You don't come here. And I patrol, I mean, I'm real. I ain't pairs over Kaya, Ukraine, Russia, or Baye, Kaya, Yenyan, President or Tissy. Media mean papa and boys and maybe to talk no my gunna yet me and pun to near Queen. What do you claim me Russia more than 70,000 miles? Say patrol today, Esti Kakono, and the patrolling your microphone gun. Yeah, any day. And you'll be an answer in your name. Wouldn't send to me call communication collector and I wouldn't communication officer.
2: Waka into Mafia. May that say, hey, my dear, for them, welcome you. Abusia ya di ofre juma di nasi James 1 minute odia
3: obinish asana ya di juma di ebebe wi ye no assembly me ya ntima fan tudwa between 12 May to 17th May juma di kase bi course wo man yi mu ba man te media houses no ebo hu de ru senior na esene ne 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
2: am producers for you that for
3: one on the subject matter you dey hun come
2: okay you dey see
3: solutions any reforms and on a Ghana for Efre Ufri Hanom Ekodu BBC Ekodu Sakumono Ekodu Bebia Waterman Pote Mua wo munyina say ECG research agenda no amahama ye to abama ne so ombra emra mbebua man no ye pe reforms en se san ye binum e bema kane ebo ebekosoro ebekofum ye mpe ne ton and I say the privatization in the name of solutions to problems. Yep, solutions if you are being na engineer brand name na you can ya engineer so na ne boso and confirm.
2: But I say Abusia James Tamakru agency communication officer the MPP Ewo Tema West about 1 person and open and can any yet no. Team Ninja Medamasi, I don't back up now. We see a bush of penny catch and our friends for Sabrema, Medamasi, and a permit so I'm a trade. You may be did you ready with Chamano, a dinner the Adana, Ubi, this year, Kofi, Sechi, a man for Kofi Bakwamaka, Matthew from Paper, and Pemadamina, say, Miss Rosso, Ama Nanakusia, a day, Nansa, Puffy, you bedding out to us. That's now, yes, I wish you a macramina.

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So, young faster than be a metro so and call and farmer doctor and Mrs. Emia J. Mammy and a daddy uncle Pong and Shram will be bringing our face sooner. On to Munkwan name. A faster than be a metro so and call my general manager, Honorable Frederick Emia J. A dear do one other friend, a honorable Kakai. On also so yammy, Inshan papa, pa. A faster than be a metro so and call my executive producer. Oh, yes, I put you so Miss Eunice Mensa or not so soon. I may insure papa. I fame me producer or coach J or not so soon. I may insure papa. And I fame me co host the other about Okrubi woman in a young coupon insure papa. I fame and the team media could PM Facebook Sly and I think soon. I meet you woman so your cousin and coupon insure papa. I also a jibber and with you with CAM. Yankupon e shra papa Facebook of Siafonina, Yankupon Shamunina, boat drivers, Yango drivers, Uber drivers, taxi drivers, trotro drivers, mamu ko long journey, and I think so kada riders, munina, yankupon e shram papa, after sedan in shani bi and koma abele choba, and I think so kaswabodia sifonina, asedan in shani bi and ko and fam mamu. And I think information centers and they were magic penny, maybe a won feed mu et re yashi mumunina cutting yankupon in shra. Ken Information Center, Ewo EGB, Mama Comfort Information Center, or Kakasunanka, Bilikes Wholesale and Information Center, or Kakopia Kotochi number 2, Prophet Agrippa Information Center, Ewo Zen. 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Miss Obo playing is so better and car ever home. Sanso and a Facebook is here live ever home. A Honsu a plan B 104.5 FM. A Honsu Mr. Udra like a share. Na comment say a family. Sanso and a Instagram is here ever home. A Honsu a plan B 104.5 FM. A Honsu Udra be like a share no comment say a day and my. Twitter I and your friend is X and so you're home. A Honsu a plan B 104.5 FM. A Honsu Udra be like a share no comment say a day and my. I think so YouTube and so you're home. A Honsu a plan B 104.5 FM. A Honsu Udra be like a share no comment say a day and my. And the Honadia Bakwa be on Honus over subscribe. Ali Adoma. That's the and the subscribe button and boss also be a plan B. A positive video, I'll be your notification. I will phone sooner wait to me. I call share. Abusia, Macalisa, and I make her say, Nay, you may be a wood, say any man I will tone. Dear, will you be an ever send pimp pimp better on canoe? For would you be any better in plan B, near Bongo, Deuru, and Fam Mount? Man pimp pimp in Tungu, so and better on your manu. And into the fraying, it was 0551656655. 0551656655.

0: 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So, Nan Sapofi Jumedia sent a day and your chimney in the first segment. Now, in the second segment, then you're quiet at me about Nedra de Biani Tema Eban Hospital for any dear Pomodi won't come more. 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
1: yeah emu
0: Pachane to say.
1: Yamia dum, namoswe.
0: Okay, yes, you are who you are.
1: Okay.
0: Okay. Now, what you topic, Mudia Bano, family planning, a home como, and a year barbecue tree. Mr. Emran Quinty, I wish I see an answer.
1: Okay.
0: What about your then family planning?
1: Okay. Your cast a family planning. Family planning, a quenya, a warrefo, enya. 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number of children and then their spacing
0: Okay, so I want to go on all planning and who a brebia bear will be any a bread dom with a dom on them, say, a first born, a second born, a fin a dom on them, and I say, infirm you know, and a dow warm on them. Okay, what can
1: I ye use a bear for a nuru?
0: Okay,
1: a day, I sir, a day.
0: Okay,
1: okay,
0: it's a day, a bear for nuru and a year planning.
1: Yes,
0: okay,
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0: okay yeah what but I say a barefoot do that's just say cabin but I don't know who a barefoot no corona yeah family planning
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0: okay
1: good
0: okay okay, yet see Honas and then we say procedure a family planning. Yeah, one is it was side effect and I say we may see a demusa any insurance will be a dachy.
1: Meda say yeah shed that any side effects our family planning but we have changes.
0: Okay.
1: Yes. Changes in that said me di ka kaya no se be a panier no bewa. Sa panie no ema ye wa kwa bi wo ye mu aye fra no estrogen and progesterone eno ne siesie yen they take care of everything about us enti sa ade ye no aye nyame aye no natural one ne synthetic one ene 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
0: Okay.
1: Of course so we no for kra for the first 3 months no sometimes wo ho na I say we need to e brew kakra e bofuno kakra ono for betimi ahyehya ye du I say they wa fire funo no ba won fire funo no wo ho e beko but individual binum ho kra omo nhu sad e no. Uh-huh. So these are the changes, but we don't have side effects.
0: Okay.
1: It's changes.
0: It changes.
1: Yes.
0: Okay. Okay. Mommy, you ever say myths and misconceptions? Maybe as obiti family planning. Yeah, Ghana for obiti. I'm not just oh, I dream be done. It's that. And obiti classes obia a family plan automatically. Yeah, well, perception. Yeah, and as I dream be funny plan. Ejuma mu ye. Me sure say that obiti myths maybe and I think some misconceptions. Maybe a family planning. Ebine sing.
1: Eh, no dear, de bia yeti. One, any say, a bit chow war. Wouldn't me and whoop Number two, a bema of fibroid. And I feel so no, ubi so ha, o ye family planner, or say, ube phone cra. San ye mano, and not yeta etipa.
0: Okay. 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
0: oh, but you're on board bride. Brandy, do you have feminine worship?
1: Feminine worship, yeah. Aha, good. Now, what do you have? Oh, now, afa. Ntia, oh, oh, oh, oh, oh, oh, infection not travel to your organs. Na akwa kwa say, oh, a friend is saying, reproductive system, no. Ntia, nibi, ana uti ubi kura, no. 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
0: Okay. 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
1: Exactly.
0: 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Now, met us and even with our summer, that would be chantry, no, a day, would be an hour problem that now one can't.
1: 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But this case, in the family planning, my womb will be light every day. 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What sporty kakra? 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They are not harmful at all. It just changes, as I said. 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
0: Okay, yes, yeah, we okay, see, baby, phone lines na atuna, it's your phone, so Ed one adventure, and I think one same, Missa, Eddie, Abba, 0551 656565, and 0551 656656. I will say, I'm a chill.
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4: Yes.
0: Macho, what are you saying?
4: Kaduna, what's your
0: name? Yes, my papa. Franco, ain't you?
4: Yes, I'm here. Macho, you're going to start family planning, right? Because my wife already did. So we have 5 years. And after 5 years, I'm sorry, more. We're here now 5 years, we'll see. Now, I'll...
0: Hello?
5: Hello?
0: Machio.
5: Hello.
0: Hello.
5: Good morning.
0: Good morning, oh. Pacho, dini baby akasefri.
5: Pacho, I come here, sir. Mr. Sefri, it's a man in town.
0: Your master, my auntie, oh.
5: Mr. Pacho. Mr. So, my uncle, sir, and then you'll be now for you. My baby, my for 13 good years. But Mr. Sefri, 3 months ago, no, my auntie, and she. I said, sure, you know, I said, yeah, Mr. Sefri, you have to tell my auntie, dying. I said, one more, me, who says she is so good? So good. She's to make it come by. I mean, for hospital, but she's here.
0: But she ain't been away. Hello?
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8: Good morning.
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10: Hello.
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10: Good morning.
0: Good morning. Pacho, do you ready to say free?
10: Yeah, for me, my Kwame.
0: You.
10: Because after I didn't pass.
0: Your brother Kwame, my name is you.
10: I'm Pacho, I'm coming to you with that. So, I'll be here, family planning. Now, every hour of beauty, every month, I'll be here, a Bruce, or be there, or less, or be called hospital. And some of my man will drive a very stop. And also,
0: okay, you be you are near for fridge media no infa in C. Maggie, questions now will be brief.
1: Okay,
0: I think say men's is now a yell, but the drawn out questions say, oh, only mobi, or yeah, the men's is saying, ma. Any idea he can come back on so no so ni papa call him so wa fry kitty. Ubi so no so the aye can see my call your move ain't me angi.
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or can't see me saying, eh? Also, can I use the air bars on the academy? Idiot, tacky, fancy. And I'm a war. Then we will put our Amazon.

Ebusia wasugu so uti enya sapo fi ejumedie ewo plan B 104.5 FM and check any a ball at your second segment in him. Now, I'll send an amen for one ball in Raadole Catering Services. I will see an Uti Adole Catering Services. The anonym said, Gianni Pefie, a whole enemy, the whole elbore, so will Pegani, Gianni, open man for Frosso dear. Adole Catering Services, a whole and I will so do a knee, a cocoa shrimp, so will Pedro Love, so per bank, so puffo, so pumpy, see, Nina, a Adole Catering Services, the banning quine so dear. Ahodua nini na Adole Catering Services bra say yen katin kwan say ya ben kwan say ya bunabunu rere nini na Adole Catering Services ba we benye bi ato fryan so de kontomre wo ho nyadoa wo ho kosua de 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ceremony, a corporate event, nan him said, yanibi piasi and kwan dia. And who be here, so din yan a semino, ababa dying Adole Catering Services, nye yanini na ama, kama. Program ne ye kama, dodo na ye anejine bianenu so. And untino, who be here, so do yan a semina, ababa dying Adole Catering Services. Come on. Who pay a chira kwanya? Your opposite community, 8 number 3 primary school, Tema. Eho, and Adole Catering Services. Ye wo. Ube timi so afreyeng. Ewo 0245-707628. 0245-707628. Hey, Jani Pankwa, and I will Adole Catering Services. Eho, and I will so do a ni eko kochrim. Abusia Mco. Oti Mco Ventures, the anonym set here, see, and Papa Fie, a honey, a bobri, car Papa Fie, a wha, any Mco Ventures, ope car to, ope car hire. Mco Ventures, a honey, what so do we need a coco chrim? Some we are sorry, some we are so cool. Namuko baby, namupe basa, don't bako. Mco Ventures, a honey, what so do we do when you coach them, Namco high basa, papa, Edumbako, Edema basum, Jim, and your basa, eco say, sequencing feet, now be a won't seem pia bas, bia, now. And a head teacher, an assessor, and you know, be you quote a good one, bass or a mamma, my peer car, there be Mco Ventures bass, and yes, and it's here, a papa pine, Mco says you cram, nothing, my baby won't seem peer beer. Your best son, I'm a driver, papa, and I pay so at the mamma, and untino for any chair Mco Ventures, never pay per car, papa, and hang. We young cram cran around so per car, hire Mco Sebra. Bro, bra. Number high car, what about your rounds, Nina? We are not a court affairs who pay beata and consent in bottom city bia, be PM or Monaca chair. Ubenya be at a car be a whoopy bia, can be a whoopy bia, be PM or Mco Ventures are. Ubenye bi ato. Ope ya chila kwenye Vertical Plaza. 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

0: Ebusia wasugusu a wutie nyansa pofie dwumadie ewo plan B 104.5 FM so yeah, the second segment no ebehyehye so na nawatwi topic a impenifo e dey abetu dwano yatweche ho enkomo ewo dendue mu hanum 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
1: 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So,
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1: 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Andra ekoye.
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0: 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What share ti efe?
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1: Etifu ene me koda.
0: So we are wrong.
1: Erade baby ameda andra me sanda hobio.
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0: Oh da.
1: Sly. Ana sly me boy. If you have me shot are fofra, me nko am shot are fofra ye hu.
0: Oh.
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0: Oh, sir.
1: Hey.
0: 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But any color no, different.
1: Mate, yeah, that is
0: mas. Ah, it's na me person who say, and what's
1: and
0: the
1: sir? And na me person me kase, insuranka, me nefua.
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1: 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not drive the car no because they make a whole team myself but the moment driver no me who said driver no air dano all of a sudden ehu be she mi mu enti ehu na be she mi mu no e ba ni say na ehu ni be she mi mu ade a me hu ye say driver na da that means say I am heading towards danger. And it's a mama me hua, me ni amba me hua soa. Manche ya, baby ya driver ni bekwa kwa lande minu. 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Ebe she mi mu. And it's no, ye kase e hua, or see the perception of danger. And it's the moment we have the perception. Perception, grabega nisi wo chimu. A dream be a etra will say, a dear be a behow, a dear be proud, and I say, a dear be the woo call or say him pet a huni baba. Okay, it is part of our mechanism. Ah, young coupon dear say him. So, whom say, when it dear, oh, I dream mayor say, oh, would they wound you are safe, a who be any hope. But the moment when you be bobby so, the moment I didn't be able to say, I am heading towards danger, pe. The body produces that mechanism. Sa e huno. And afe a signal say, the moment e huno be bano, two things comes to mind. And mammy, you know, the other kind, either you fight or you flight. You can't fly, you run away. But what must say? Either you fight the danger or you run away. And the moment fear beba umupe, enema mienu ene bawa jimu. Enema mienu ene bawa jimu. It is either you run away from the danger because the mechanism umunipe diane katra say danger woho. Enti Masa, shase se wujane. And now say, you begin to plan how to fight the danger. Patcho sa wat masi. And you know, yeka ehua, ehuye, adie bia, yeka ni say, immediate response to a present threat. Or a lingering worry about future misfortune. Akosia, this is the simplest way I can define fear.
0: Okay.
1: Now, you can say, Obi be brofocus, I can't synonyms, and I say, ne other forms of, okay?
0: Similar ways,
1: thank you. We have terror. Okay? Another word for fear, a terror, an overwhelming extreme sense of fright. Okay, oh, yet abrofo, oh, you frightened me. Okay, it's another word for you kind of saying fear. Okay, frightened, terror, dread. Okay, a deep, lingering anticipation that something bad will happen. Okay. Dread. Then the last one I make for home, which we will also go into that one. Hey, anxiety. Okay. An unsense or worry about a possible or ill-defined misfortune. Into your case, fear now. Agosia, everybody has it. Everybody, from the great to the small, a mechanism yankopon edishe nipemu to signal. When say cars na abano, ebi ohono ma say konya accident, there are sensors. A mouse signal say car no eko to gatemu, and as a car ne eko pim. Patch what must ye? Intino say car ne eko pim ma, ubo say alarm bi. A trigger for you to know, say, a car ne kopim. And the cars ni bi uhon mukra, the sensors ni so much sensitive, say, ote car ni mna say, oh ben, car ewo we ni mbibriya, car na ti mi breaki. Because the sensor is so sharp to the point, say, some few meters bi, ewo meters bi ya, a ben car na nkasa best stop it without you applying brake. So ehun enti no ehun eye mechanism bi anyankopon e de share nipa mu se ne be ya se ye ko anytime we are heading towards danger, and now anything that can harm or hurt us, no, a best trigger, you can say your senses. Now my sense of danger, no, so that we can find solution to the kind of danger we are heading to.
0: Okay, yeah, hair types, no.
1: Akosia types ne de e bebre types ne e bebre say ye ka say ye ka types ni na one she ya ene yen sorry so but me bubo bi so the first type of fear me ka e physical fear okay physical fear you know fear can take or can take many forms and can be triggered by a wide variety of you can say stimulations okay the physical type of fear no any the medical can say ehu no eba enam ade ayede yani ehu so but what must say? You know, anything physical be a trigger a who ni pemubiano. We can classify it as can I say physical fear. Reaction or reacting to immediate tangible threat. Okay, that is the physical fear. Reacting to immediate tangible threat. Example. Encountering a dangerous animal. Say bia enam heya na sly atiem snake owo. Akosua, by the time I will you be can jack, you will find yourself standing on the table. Owo kra ma kandodo. Because a man there mo secret enemy a musro pa e cockroach
0: musro
1: cockroach won eh and over kokoduro same thing na o de jenfo anu same thing na o tipu de jenfo anu
0: maybe
1: eh amadu do na musro cockroach or them na say ohun cockroach there's no fear but at times wo bedroom na ya team wo kitchen wo be true ne ka wo be kitchen ho no wa dwin be o se bi a ngo bi na hwie gu obi ho ana se bi bi na ay atwa obi ana sa wo obi wo be kona cockroach ni e hwie jina kunya so ni e point cockroach so ho enti no anytime we see dangerous animal no it triggers fear in us. Okay, menam baby na mihu abuwe biti se scorpion. Akusia, unhu jata ube jwani ana unyane.
0: Ube jwani.
1: Aha.
0: Unhu
1: owa ube jina wana ube jwani.
0: Ube jwani.
1: Aha. Inti no, anytime we see dangerous animals biano, a trigger ehu. And like I said earlier on, the moment the fear senses are triggered, are two things. Either you look for a stick or you run away. Depending on abua kura weshia. Because untimi kan chem say wako hu jata face to face into kofa edua. Agusia. Otimasi. But owo bi podia. Owo no kura ne one sizes. It you know physical fear no. No. It basically based on the things we see. And also can be a trigger. You can say ehun ewo nipa mu. Then psychological and emotional fear. Enu mu no ka ye do marriage, friendship and relationship ni man anke betimi aka eho ni ye pantim. I have no mint men spending much time with her. Psychological and emotional fear. Enu no concerns regarding social rejection, failure or the unknown. Baby, I'm equal. I mean, a woman anymore. Okay, psychologically, you are thinking, into baby, I'm equal. Into then, a better me or her. Baby, I'm equal. I said, I won't drive in a woman. Okay, automatically you drive with fear and caution. And, you know, emotionally you are afraid, and psychologically, and, you know, when you a type of fear, you can psychologically, no, adwene ni mu. Okay, then emotionally, no, you think mu. So,
0: okay.
1: And even grand, you think mu crap no. Ehu etimi pie ewo mu. Then you were phobia. Okay, phobia no mostly na ya na yeka say people that are scared of height. Me say me, I'm one of them. Okay, me slow. And say me share documentary bi kra na say me hu say enkrofo nam. Sa China ne sa we say omo tourism attraction centers now. What my year, yeah. High, we say no. I am very, very scared. Okay. The moment I see such thing, no, and I say, me kwa kujina a very tall building, biso, na me share form. Akusia, it put fear in me. And this phobia, you can say, fear, no. Most people now, one more, they are like me, no. They have issues with boarding plane. Okay, the boss will be on ma or full planer on person better now window.
0: I know your friend acrophobia, mamusro,
1: yes,
0: height,
1: a wahakra, macho.
0: Tony, a friend,
1: so into no, a woman musro height, they have a name for them. Into no, Akosia, the 10 common types of fear. The fear of failure. One, the fear of lose or loss. The fear of change. Okay, the fear of intimacy. And no, it's about relationship. Okay, the fear of being judged. The fear of success. The 10 common types of fear, no. The first one here, the fear of failure. Okay, the fear of failure. Say, bia, start a business, be, and now say, start a career, can you say, field, be, na. Wa dwene mu no eye o se ade no ya se obi aye na anko ya ma no obi aye na we failing ti no onso suro se o discard ko she mu ko invest wo sa business we ma onso be faili. Okay, eye one type of fear. But what must say, the fear of you can say academic trend be. You bush your mobia co a can say university no we are on fa ni suku ni nya she intino mamin kope a jume binye. So intino the fear of failure no at a all round, whether academic, business, career, whatever. Okay, one of them. Then the fear of loss. The fear of loss. Adie we me ma me ko ye ye. Anko ya mano o lose ni sika na lose ye. Enti no. Ma me first kan ko ye investment. Ma me divert no. The fear of loss no. Adie ya me ko investi sika wo treasure bill mu anase we mu a. Wan hwe ya na anko ya ma me. Enti no. Mamem pe adefo from fanye. Okay, ebi so na that investment, you know, will yield very good returns for you. Entino akosua, and also here another type of fear. Then the fear of change. The fear of change, you know, ebibrem hanu duduo na yesuro, that kind of fear is in us. We don't like change. What you say? Yem pen sasaye. When change is coming, we don't like it. Oh, say ya na me mame ye no. Say ya na me papa ye no. 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We want to do it the way we know. So, Then again, wo hwe yen system yi mu a ene AI and na me ne madam for sophobia di nkomo. Say AI ya abasu yi wan hwe yankofo bebre adwuma begu.
2: Mhm.
1: Agosia. Mhm. Meti he meti meti fa me phone. First na nka me pay flyer na say poster bi abana bi a. Eno an say me call printing press bi. Na ma throw mo information am pe.
2: Mm-hmm.
1: But ene ya me the information in key me phone ni ma. Na I create a generate ade a me pe flyer o banner o den a me pe na generate amame.
2: Mhm.
1: So ohu. E ma ndra akra me ye business kakra pe sika kakra bi gu me botom.
2: Mhm.
1: So ohu. Enti no ya hwe ya ya na ya adapted to change a. Enyama bebre e be ba ye be ye a cake. Okay, we'll be left behind. Enti no another type of fear, a fear of change.
2: Mhm.
1: So ohu. And then, oh yeah, you kind of say, me who say I mean kano. Oh yeah, yeah, but me infa me who yeah example. Oh yeah, software now we can say theology now unsiya at the forefront and then abefo internet how to preach on you kind of say on the internet how to you know do a small video be short video be exhortation or encouraging people you know all these things you need to be creative so that your church and your brand can go far but what must say and you know one sa ana and tune to the trend of change in our era now you'll be left behind until you'll be a usuo change. The fear of change, ehawa, and now no pay, yes, row, change your perception. Now, you say, as and for boo baby says, I'm ready and he announced why then.
2: What
1: then? And I just can't.
2: I'm ready and he announced why then.
1: Ah, and I'm ready and now so they all say, I'm ready and he, minim no sane, yeah, nah. You'll be left behind. Because you have to know, you thought this bottle drink, ibia, minerals, ibia. Me name say make me abo brand bidia.
2: Sure
1: but one said it and one said one more bottle no. Na ye sim.
2: Mm-hmm.
1: O shet it mineral bottles ya. Yeah. Na send ye tie no kra no. E nya kon no. Ohun. But e nesh send ye omo eye bottle no. The bottle itself, the brand itself, the design itself crapo will advertise for you. So ohun. Inti no and na o ka say stit no sa na no mo ye inti no sa na me ye na. You will be left behind. And you know, the third one is the fear of change. Then the fear of intimacy. Intimacy. And this one is most on people that because of past relationship, you know, they are not able to bond or blend in. Okay? So their past failures and their past relationship, you know, is stopping them from entering into another relationship. And on that, you know, so no, when we get to the relationship and the marriage, we say, no, so we'll talk about that seriously.
2: Okay. Young Queen, I think, say, now, young share, didn't see a money pa, a who a bunny pa. Reason, then a tie, which and then a money pa, a boom.
1: Of course, your reasons need to be brave. The first reason I make a one same year, the past experience. Okay? The past experience. Nipa bebre, in fact, 90% of Nipa ye wo asasi suno. Because of our past experience in Tino, ama ye intimin tu anamu bia, it chase ye tu. Adentia, if you say edi ehu, Abishayim. So, because of Nipa Boni Bia, a ba yakwemu, a Niamme Bia, Anko ye, Enka ye, Ewa yakwemu in the past, Nintino. Ama edi ehu Abishayim, Yimuntino. Ye intimi entu anamoa, it just say ye too. Again, it impedes us from moving fast in life. When it comes to moving into the future or moving forward in life. But all the matter what I'm saying. And the past experience, conditions, then again, trauma. We've treated this one here before. Okay. trauma. Trauma kra me kan se otwi mu.
2: It's a past experience. Enipa na kom no. Eno e na chese se e ode bona brabo.
1: Eno na ode bona brabo. So ho. Then insecurity. Akosua. Insecurity. Enso ti me de ehu e ba nipa mu. I'm not sure. I'm not secured. You go say obi beti me bisa say, "Hey, what far? Am I safe?" Oh, are we safe? The moment you hear that word, "Am I safe?" That means the person has the sense of insecurity. But what must say? Aha, you know, insecurity is also a factor. A mani pako, you can say, ehumu. Then uncertainty. Uncertainty. And also can be uncertainty. Grab a cancer. All forms of an answer, quire, a faso, a bunny pemo. I think, say, make up for an air.
2: Okay, na she say, except for basse, a bay negative. And I say, in whom there be a whom a negative, and I say, a one a positive aspect as well. In whom fear no.
1: I go see, on say, make I say, in whom no. A babe trigger your senses and now okay, let me put it this way. Fear alert us of danger. Okay. And in a way, I will say yes. It is not a negative something. But what am I saying?
2: It is not. And
1: I will say so in a way.
2: Okay.
1: It is I'm some trust here. In a way, it is not. Okay. When we take the explanation, I'm the mind. Say,

0: Because there a trigger fear who no cry when say cocoa leaves no a drop it drop cocoa na now na ma sound no meaning say wafa cocoa asida. Oh okay. Bon say eje tre because leaves now into tiaswa e make it a ma sound be. So that sound alone scares me. So and I go cross in the hon ma una masia nimpa as ya soon. Then again, also no most of times no a for it much is as a mu da a beautiful lies na no white rewarding. Na teteno yes si se motia fan crofwa e for mu ku kwasi. And na u nyinase. So ain't no me do ku kwasi pe. Now that kind of we say no, I be share margin mu. So and you know, in a way, no, that kind of angle, no, is not good. But what must say?
1: It's not good.
0: That kind of angle. You know, make us say in a way, in a way,
1: Okay, in a way, what's the way is not good? Is it not alerting you of the danger? No.
0: One say way no. Be sure because me who say more tear be after we will go quasida. But Mati. What am I saying? And I mean who will be fair more tear after no coda. Me who be that. But a artisan. Another one say, Uko a foam, Wukuada, Ubesia, yes, be the Saman Batine. Now, Usiana, the tree winting, tin, tree a bit bray. Obama bonny tree winner, and to all bonny tree winner say. Or da no actually change the tree in Abu Dhabi. No way, Johnny. So, all these things were, should I call it superstition? Okay, myth be ana. We didn't see, but it was there. We heard about it. And you know, say, who call a room, me in particular, me call a foam, now me call room, now me test sound, be a, be a. Na di hu abese mi mu. So hu. 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Me nko a pa de wo boa. Enne kasada no ka wo ma mi aduani ndi. So hu. Which in it is bad.
1: Okay.
0: What am I say? It's bad. Enne ye wo nipa bebre wasasi so mu de ehu achichi wo mu ho ama anamo a etwase wo mu tuko omanim no. And that makes it a negative thing.
1: Okay.
0: But when you are in the job, okay, and the senses a trigger fear a woman, that means you are heading towards danger. You are heading towards something which the 2F should be applied. Either you flight, you run away, or you fight. But also what I must say. And you know, in these two sides, you know, I can say, in a way, fear is good, it's positive. But when we allow it to control us to the excess, to the point, say, and I'm going to be a chase ye to ye into me into a, it becomes negative.
1: Okay.
0: But also what my explanation I say.
1: Matu wa say. Na senye usika say, ibi ana danger, ibi insu a making. A quire danger, you was ya fear ye, Emma unquire ye bear positive ye. Ebi as a quine, when cha, baby was so drunk to me.
0: Yes.
1: A horn of positive name, negative.
0: Enter a maker say, one say, Wama a huna a quadre nama, a huna ranama, and a mon be a chasso to no, unto me too. So, meaning, Yesusano, a branch a biana or ye, this, you can't say one more mofu play now, almost ready. Okay, Emma, no of fire sent called Befana Quabritry. But experience and call for a catcher or money or moka can go in 3 months, you know. A hook and Emma Akosia a brutric prune be man on one cup. So, in this way, say no, a who are blocking a chance. So it has become negative. And I'm be a chassis old to know a hunty went to me and two. I go shout to my say, make I make go Indiana. That was my first time I'm a full plane. Now, because you play a two feet go to car. Now, I done in any chair a puiso. Now, because you are me tip plane.

0: mumi shwe e foma e pune da yase yantam kakrayi akosu yani masime ba mitrim hey kwa jo dako and he said play iti ton shilma uni megade ye then aube ye suwa mu wangu diye ehu edibaye ebaye so quickly 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What am I saying? Young fan is a walk or two coin. Walk of a car. Now you have this strange edge and now feeling. Be said, men for car we. Men for car we. What strong edge? Say, men for car, men for car we. Now we ask what they now for car now. What you can do now, you not feel comfortable. What am I saying? But eh bi so a na nyankopon na yiwa fri bibi mu. So ho. Enti no that kind of fear na about mood at that particular time no is taking you out of something. So that makes it a positive fear.
1: Okay, can any example now we make him say obe foka na bibi say enfoka na enfoka. At that instant no bibi na ka say enfoka na e fear na say a caution.
0: I would say a caution as a child of God. Make us a caution, a warning, either from God or from the Holy Spirit.
1: Nti ebe ti nka say emotion ibu abe filia at that instant na unim say there is a possible danger unim say or how be do unim no ebe ti aba say a caution be nyefie.
0: Yes, when say me dey kind time ma me ma explanation no of the word fear no make us make a type be psychological and emotional. Patriot Masie. Say what is Ubika say? I felt like he's talking about emotions. Anamibwa. I felt like the person is really talking about emotions. Okay. Inti me bano, I felt like to say make us a taxi driver. On the way, I felt like getting down. Okay. I am emotions. You get it. But the other question that came was, now we see, na say, obi antika emu na so no nko anetim na no ode kopema. So wa mwa no. Okay. So I took a risk, but me tika enu na kusha na misuru.
1: Okay.
0: So what am I saying? Aha. And you know, in a way you can say emotional and what is the word you use?
1: Caution.
0: Caution. Okay. Don't forget, say, fear alerts us. So in a way it's cautioning you. But just what must say?
1: Okay. If fear alerts you, okay, I have another question beyond the same in bisa.
0: Okay.
1: Say what if say when you fear at the beginning? Na ama wa let be then what could situation where say be a may bed you may ne and no pay cry will be. Me babe, me ni me who fear me who be a trigger any fear me who be a caution me, but all of a sudden I'm in the mess. To say with the crown who say what day, be a trigger who yan say when he buy who so send and I will me on phone or any buy who
0: pine.
1: So that's my say.
0: That instance, you know, what happens is panic.
1: Okay, so say panic is another synonym of fear.
0: Yes. But you have what must here.
1: Was it that instance then you panic? And we are talking about fear. And he said, was it panic? Another synonym of
0: make a terror.
1: Oh, we talked about
0: make a dread. And I make a anxiety.
1: So,
0: I spoke about this three.
1: It's one more panic.
0: One more panic so.
1: Okay, and he says, I know you're panicker. Then no you fear. What is panic then?
0: Panic brings about fear. And also your triggers need.
1: To panic in the fear in the battle.
0: One of the triggers.
1: One of the triggers of fear.
0: Yes.
1: Okay.
0: The moment you panic, it brings fear. What is the translation for panic?
1: Panic, yeah,
0: Uyembesho. What must I say? Entinu, uyemnyasho pe, eden edisuo.
1: It's true.
0: Ehuneba. 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They do abonte ni ebeti ani se bibia blasted boom. 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
1: One, no. Okay,
0: something has triggered. You see ade biasi na sade na esi ye no ama oye macho mekai atomic gas bombe no esi ye no akusia na mete madina. Okay, meaning sa what is sir? Oh, Sly, what a atomic gas bomb, you know? Atomic gas station na explode, you know? Oh, Madina.
1: Okay.
0: Oh, okay. Okay. Okay. Okay. Okay. This is a common incident they see. Chair biasa. Okay. Na mi wo Madina. Na my house was a bit closer to the atomic. Can I say filling station? Ye na ye kofele gas wo. Okay. When the explosion happened, baby amete, any baby explosion happen ye no. Akosua. We saw the light, we felt the heat, the fire no, the heat no, explosion no. We felt it, and you know all of us ran. Without even locking our house or gates. Obia. Menuka say, me yere ne me mai rae. So when the explosion happened, akosua, we panicked. Everybody panicked. Ewia mu ho no bia pie.
1: Okay. So mo panic here. Were you not scared?
0: The panic, and Ameka said, the panic brought about, we are playing about where so. Panic, a trigger of fear. Okay. When we panicked, we all became afraid. In other words, we became scared. Okay. We all became afraid. So the next thing we were looking at was flight to run for our lives. Okay. Before I said Jack, me confer tariase, me pia na me yere ne member, me nimbe bi omo ni nam. Me wo honi a friend me say, "Wome do." East Legon, Rollins, Nifi area ho. And so na mete Madina. Woman nanti du hon mana. Ye hu baby a men kola abo. So hu. And you know, what brought the runaway? The sound, the blast brought panic. And as a result, the panic triggered fear in us. And the moment fear is triggered, two things are involved. It's either you fight the danger or you look for a way to escape from the danger. And you know, when panic triggers fear, the last thing you have to look for is how to fight the danger or run for your life.
1: Okay. And you know, what may I say? Say panic and a trigger fear. No, okay. Yen to us, na yen ko yenim na yen ko she say. How do we overcome it? Because I know any topic, no, yen she kwa yebefa so overcome fear na at a free for embrem.
0: Akusia me dasi. You know, how to overcome panic, no, I would say a individual way, but. Meti miaka se the normal ones are that one goes for everybody no and I meti miabo boso. The first thing I'll talk about is reframe fear as a signal. Okay. Reframe fear as a signal. What do I mean by that? Instead of treating fear as an enemy, acknowledge it and use it as an opportunity for growth. That's what I'm saying. That means you are reframing the thing. Meaning, say, what did the mission say? Instead of seeing fear as an enemy, see it as a signal, okay, to better your condition. That is one.
1: Okay.
0: Two, practice gradual exposure. Practice gradual exposure. What do I mean by that also? Avoidance or avoiding mistakes or avoidance only makes fear stronger. Okay. Minim say what must here? Avoidance. Se uka se wo avoid adie no. You are only making fear stronger. In other words, you have to intina bro focus me as face your fears. Meaning say what is akasa ne da? You have to face your fears. The moment you avoid your fears, you are giving it more power to overcome you. Meaning say hon what must here? Okay. Then manage physical symptoms in the moment. You manage physical symptoms, signals, signs. Okay. Physical, you can say things are manage them in the moment. Okay. What do I mean by that? When fear strikes, your rational brain. Okay. Your rational brain activities drops. You know, say a huba, your thinking really drops. You know, about say obi a who can pay or who the onye. I don't know. Say what do say state need that? When fear strikes, your rational thinking it drops. So and two bones say. A way it normally happens to women when they are driving. The least mistake, ubos why confused. Oh, who the onye? Ubos any rake, obitigra, rake free, say, can break one. I saw tear breaks on a car, Nijina. Obe one is a car knock him, and I can knock a ball, ubi. So, and you know, when you try to manage it, at the corner, see ya pe, try to manage that thing. Contain it, and the moment you are able to contain or manage it, the solution will come. Whether to stop or to do decision, any decision you want to take at that particular time, you can take that decision. Then the last one, I'm in the background here, utilize cognitive reframing. And what do I mean by that? Cognitive behavioral therapy, okay? Cognitive behavioral therapy is an effective tool to challenge negative, fearful thought patterns, okay? This is all talking about, they call it CBT. CBT, okay? Obia ehu achechire nama ontini ntua namono. Go through therapy or counseling, and it will help you manage that kind of fear. They say, Ubisam say, how do we manage it? This is the few I can say as far as this topic and time is concerned.
1: Okay, Ebusia, your beautiful lines, no, Eddie, at 2 months, so bits me, Eddie, what didn't you say? And I saw a same Bissa, Eddie, about 0551656565 and 0551656656. 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
3: 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Mommy. 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But I say, no. I say, I want for Christopher.
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8: And then work it can walk when there's soon you know every year have on cobble cobble and some gem. And you who in your way, I said, a best shower so are, who in your heaven uncle, have a cobble and some gem. 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I will hope, and see me for some of mammy,
1: the fear of God in the home.
9: Ebusa machi o. 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
1: E da hin.
9: I said what you ask for no be catch me line.
1: Oh, there be
9: what mami me tell o nyina, ti o mun catch. 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Amma o enkran hye e kon wan ni da so se, ensuro 365 times e wo Bible. So what you ask. 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I am a shark, and you can say, and man in every room. If I am in an eye, a dinner, no more creates Adam just to create here. So what you ask, money, Juma, Pam, we sang a man, Emma, and before you enter me, quite a new disciple for no. So, Bruni, a gas bonnet. No, they are caught a poisson, they wouldn't have mail, it's ready annual. And so, yeah, yep, for crown, who I said, who will be by you? So, I tell you, I mean, come on. Yes, see, Ebusia, my chill.
1: Yena,
10: my ma.
1: Minunga.
10: Bacho, madame, Emia.
1: Bacho, let's say.
10: Yamia, don't be able to call.
1: You, mind you.
10: It does see, it's your panel listening in our sofa. If you can, any, on it, and Ubia, Michubia. I got to come and say, mechanic, ma, and why you're finding who? Hey, I did hear a bay and pa. So, ma, and what do you sure? A babonum, be anyone who bets me a year, so to my say, and what idea a bay and pa, but so ma, and what a bataoua. Be papa, be no obey, sir. I did you obey yet. Now, so, so, Miss Ra, and ye, Ampa, I knew you won't ever bow. But, sir, would be. Your friend is saying, "What you want to present, Yami? 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
1: Onsha onsu ninu nkwa eda sese ufso ufre do deba. 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
11: Hello ma.
1: Pacho udini baby akasefri.
11: Hello.
1: Hello.
11: Yeah, good morning ma.
1: Good morning o. Pacho udini baby akasefri.
11: Hello.
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11: Yes.
1: Meto onka pa. 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
11: Hello.
1: Hello.
11: Yes, madam. Good morning.
1: Good morning, oh.
11: Yeah,
1: but I don't know who you're saying. Pacha, you
11: announce Hello.
1: Hello.
11: Yes, mommy. Good morning.
1: Good morning. Pacha, to saying?
11: Yeah, oh, now what's
1: my name? Yes, you're who you're papa, papa.
11: I am come on with you know. I attend to you. And who mean me, I'm a damn fool. I can you call you a Juma or Dutua. Now, if you program you, Alaska, and my.
1: I want to film. Patrick, radio ni di me so.
11: Yes, there is a program. Okay, I think this program is a program. Now, actually, I mean, you are not feminine. You are far for you, you man. I mean, you are not feminine. You are not feminine. You are not feminine. You are not feminine. You are not feminine. You are not feminine. You are not feminine. You are not feminine. You are not feminine. You are not feminine. You are not feminine.
1: Okay.
11: 2 years ago, I came in America. 25th July. Me, 15th July. Me celebrating my birthday. 10 days later, I said, "I start coming here to me. I was drinking. Me transfer cases. I got a case in Africa to one. I'm from a country. I call. Me just start drinking. And they are affecting me.
1: Okay.
11: Ah, I said, "I'm in court hospital. Let me call someone who is here.
1: Okay.
11: Me call you, Juma. And you are my one scout."
1: Yeah,
12: that's it.
1: Just
12: so do the by. Francis,
1: Okay, yeah, that's a Franco. So, any mutia hunkomo and a yedian we be chemical, Miss Row. Aye. 0551656565 and 0551656656 unso ubetimi afre na unso so wo de wadwen kire anase wo sembisa efa nkomo ene yatwetwe ho eduaba ehuhu nkomo ene ne yatwetwe ho nkomo ewo den dwem hanum sei entimi wo 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me, big cranny, em. Egusition, that means, say, who need a soho? Who need a soho? Ah, just say, who be here, so bitch, or call therapy, not just say, wait to me, I overcome me. So, what to me, big boom cran, I say, oh, yam do, but I'm dear, not just say, a wound or hopa. Em, say, my chin.
13: Yeah, now, ma'am.
1: But you didn't, baby, I can say free.
13: Mede fia sabia me fia se ponko ponte.
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1: okay yeah that's a massa bia and that's for papa someone so free we do dear by 0551656565 and 0551656656. I'm saying for last two callers. Now I'm for Fred Medino and for NC 0551656565 and a 0551656656. Unso bit me a friend now the odia. But Obi Musa said the fear of God. Also Bible ne kasete ya ihuna. So Bible na said the fear of God. No special ochiri mukakra. Edemam. I'm saying eja ochiri.
14: Yo, akusia. Me say. Eno na nanka me pese me de ye me last kan say
1: okay any submission obi abant na ni e bu se ma chiun
15: ya me ji ko e ma
1: pacha na ti say
15: boko na un so
1: ni so hu ye odi ni baby aka say free
15: aha me fe fi ko fuje
1: yo pacha odi
15: ah ni din bi er
1: pacha ma yin ti o
15: ah em je ye ni ya ba ni ka ye no Hey, the man no so for me kind, you know. Or can it say a humo a idea as a fair idea more? But a woman also to me, a protecting me power. It's not going to me coming scenario in the room. The motive because it's well by a person or car, so it's when you're signed by it being alcohol for car. Now, go for car, and I'm not saying I've been signed by it to me just a quote and quote and quote. At least, sir, there be an hour called the wing. I didn't hear anything. I thought you signed. But I told you, but I'm so encouraged and say, at least, as you can say, a good lady see him. But a who's your man who's your own son, young couple? Who's your young couple? And then who's to be a caravan, and why are you fighting me, Lydia, or say him? And they are talking. And the other baby knows it's a one swear. I be in one, it's 10 years to get one slow, mammy. I must one slow, and you're so one. Hello, you are making us a much better.
1: Yeah, too, I say, Jerry.
15: Ah, you also know. I say to me, Bob, ain't you, say, the third caller, I'm a cousin, they say, my catcher, and say, heaven will hold me when you will hold. And to say, when you want to say, you want to. Heaven, yes. Because yes, you two must say, "When I'm in rain, I'm in rain. When I'm in rain, I'm here." Obey your money. And if you want to let people know, I do that in short.
1: Okay, Jerry, that's papa. Mister say, "Sana, Reverend Kai, or Kai, no, no, di Kai, the chassis and Sakrana." 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
14: assemblies of God Cornerstone Family Chapel tema committee 9
1: 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As a dining chani be and so and co and from a belle choba. Ma Christiana Morgan and Watema Community 9. Mrs. Bruce Watema Community 8. Esti Rose and so chani be and command. Kobe phones. 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I think so cast about Jesse phone in nine. And chani be and co and fama womo. Sasso and Anchani Cassia and co and fama Joe boy. Me and it's named Jim Eddie Jimedian, which I'm your friend, Kosia Jim for. Macramon.

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1: Your Excellency Elisabeth Baumschneider, Federal Councillor of the Swiss Federation, Dr. Victor Atala Lajam, President of the 79th World Health Assembly, Dr. Tedros Adhanom Ghebreyesus, Director General of the World Health Organization, Honorable Ministers of Health, Heads of Delegation, Distinguished Delegates, Ladies and Gentlemen, we meet at the 79th World Health Assembly amid uncertainty, shifting global geopolitics, and deliberate assaults on the world's multilateral system have created doubts about the trajectory of global health cooperation and reform. 6 years after the last global pandemic, COVID-19, the world health architecture is changing rapidly. overall humanitarian

0: reported to have declined by 40%, and some of the largest Western economies have significantly cut their overseas development assistance. The World Health Organization's budget has been gutted by the withdrawal of U.S. assistance, forcing the organization to scale down programs and undertake steep staff retrenchments. In Ghana, health financing from bilateral and multilateral partners has significantly decreased since 2025. Ghana lost $78 million in health funding following the closure of U.S. aid programs. This money went mainly into malaria programs, maternal and child health, nutrition, HIV/AIDS programs, including testing and delivery of antiretroviral drugs. In South Africa, the abrupt withdrawal of PEPFAR funding has shut clinics, terminated gender-based violence programs, and left 1.4 million people living with HIV uncertain about their treatment continuity. And we're told that by 2030, 9 million preventable deaths could occur due to these shifts. It is estimated that the...
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2: Nti abusuya ene dawono eni ati ya Ghana man pen His Excellency John Dramani Mahama edina no etuja ene duya ya wo enshemdi ekos e Geneva wo Switzerland emonte zo eno man pen edinsimwe etu edwa ene duya ya
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4: Those that are currently in the College of Education, they are over 65,000. So if the 45,000 in the system don't know when they are to be posted, then how about them? And what is the essence of them being in the College of Education? I've also said it earlier that colleges of education are unique institutions, and nobody can take that away from us, because all that we do over there is to go to the classroom to teach. So if at the end of the day, the 4 years stay in the College of Education, you finish and you don't know when you are to be posted, what is your fate? So it is good if indeed government thinks that they cannot recruit the 45,000 trained teachers that are in the system, then it is good the College of Education, they consider that and close down the schools. When they are able to absorb those that are in the system, then they can think, or we can start enrollment in the College of Education again, because they are making the College of Education not to be attractive again.
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2: 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And one day, somebody is Yamapa, a big welcome and can you imagine an answer 247? Etime Edia Madasa. It says, Edumrebia, Ubusan, say, ah, ain't ye on penny for moment to me do a man any manner, Ubusan Wofia. Now one can swear to me, you want to owe, Fiesans Uchima. Yawa can the four gunner for a Bibia Kujan Santimino Muji, dear Duno, Omne bets me up on my Japan and to Japano, Etimacoso, Nebas, where you're buying, Nasso Banat Subsebu Gana for, what's out the 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Pani, where ye offer a decan a year dumusono. Now, which my dear do beam a coco hons and sem, which my second of one in a bakai and a 2024 to a bumono, and is a my queer by Jan Zimpin a parcel, etchy gun as Jesuina. I can't bosh a no ding at the Jago Gregor for the hair. MPP are buying a no man you call no a and canoe one penny. I don't know his excellency Nana Adudanko Quadu. A do a mine any mono. I know to two and shepherd the welcome the amount at Asano. And the end is Korea by catching a banana subsidy two more ding. Now, who could be my German so coco buono? I was an answer buying a pair of Kiafua Bumuti and your cocono. What the Aquaco Kojina could to have been at the Amakia for. Nancy Wachima Nanya dear and some no crabby omu. Wachmas and then some more cane say and true. And work ya at a check and a fork quack for mangas among fa pain, natural the eyes. Yeah, Namon Pancrata, Namuka and Neko Co, Bobag, Baku City City, Fatu to Ann Cano or Mampanedia, who see the city and then Pempuankas out to Fuma. Now waiting here, Bua old dream. Watch my bandway here, Uncle Betty now to go come now so Bua Pario and the Afros are quite drawn to want to maintain and so and finds ye and welcome. Now want funny in a and welcome and for my Ghana for work we have for. Watch my band with subsubio where deep Ghana go quack we have for him. Essence on winning professors and campaigno, etimidians, Yapagua, Coma, Anka Goku Bui, and a betting of Rakosropa, Womrakuano Bontua, and a Bokom and Penny, a betting Sabre Pepinanso, Sabsabu, sir, on end or sofua. Or help you on some bets me at Trump to so. I can say that be yes, a gun of who be and the Aduno, Sese Nacos with your mansour and Yansian France here in Wakamo, Essas Yansu Timima and Penfusica, Sego Muntimento, and the Ganya Bioman Penny, a 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
6: I see it as the best in the Zone 3, Division 1.
7: Okay.
6: Team B and over to positive. Because I bet do, baby, you know. Team B, I'll be back to me. And I'll be back on the hall. Ah, you don't know, boy. You can't comment, and I saw a share app or so. No, we say, oh, boy, United, I share who are. No, you get to
7: wait,
6: and let you say, teams were planted to face us and get drawn as before, but unfortunately we were able to resist all those things.
7: Okay.
8: 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Yeah,
6: okay. As a chairman, nobody can intimidate your team. Nobody can rob your team.
7: Yeah.
6: Because the substance that team, that club have.
7: Okay.
6: And it is a great camp, and we'll make sure say we'll push it to get premier. Well, Efemi Aziz,
7: yeah.
6: Abdul Aziz Karim. Unfortunately for the other group person positive, we try to keep the winning team. And Aziz had 30 matches. And he excelled in all 30 matches. When you are 19 training sheets.
7: Wow.
6: And you know, eye of every club. Mm-hmm. But we cannot say no to a good offer.
7: Okay.
6: And whoever wants us, you know, will face me. 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If you cannot pay, I keep my chain. Because maybe I want to, I need to be our man.
5: Go,
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1: 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Yatana say Sima aye inum abo apa donko ho. If it's a tami ekosi no mi no ebremo ena yedi isa jumadi. Aye Kawajan without any fear or fever. 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Premier League, you know, week 33 of the Ghana Premier League, you know, echo so I will a year 8 league centers now. Oh, here results are a buyer, yeah, the kind idea to that did that. Oh, here results are a buyer and weekend the Sunday and a match is in a echo so now. Oh, here results are a buyer.

0: Hustle folk, Eko Lusu, Ewo Samra Boy, Kotoko, Eko Lusu, Ewo Eye Bichem, Nation Safsi, El Trenfie, Elusui, Vision FC, Eko Sheno, Adriana Stars, Esha Young Apostles, Ena Swedro All Blacks, Enso Elusui, Ewo Tamale, to Eye Kaela United, Enti Sadia, Etiano Mediama, Ebo, Eye Pandu Heart of Lions, by 5-2. 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for plan B 104.5 ukọ Facebook a you just search for plan B ube hu se ewo ho 104.5 na wako comment session ho no please you thought o comment ewo ho ensema ye di hu nkomo yi under 17 Ghana Premier 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
2: 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And yes, we are at the end of my boy and Yaria, the Guyan Demi.
1: Nancy, who have got a performance?
2: Oh, personally,
1: they said they're seven for
2: me. Me who beat that, me who beat that performance, me who beat that. Bibia, I did that. Especially about 3 years inside, I didn't Sakurama. You wound ya, if you can. Three FA Cup to go to see and who dey eye om like a physical attitude that omo show no me hu bi da yes e umu na 3 FA e ha bi na e bi but we dey e bruso bibri inti yes e enter for chom se ko to kono e bi ya bo bi da ye mbon sa ha na eno na dey over catch omo no e bi ya na e nya mai inti omo ye se se e bo ko to ko se e bo ada teams
1: and the natural performance are enkwe or kotoko season we no what de unhu say my management name a playing body no
2: playing body ni kan management is so mo decide ka kan players na me kwi like kadisa attitude na character bi a maximum me maintain yes me year politics and say fan bobo and you number one. And the management is so first, you have to manage Kotoko, especially your insight of leadership. And Kotoko Dina, first of all, but sex, class, second one, will be a bad generation. You may come back in my fourth throttle. If any room, by the woman is that. Young Brass Luna, I mean, meaning son, son, you're pushing our coin, you're intending. Say, you are how are, now you're both son, you're both, you're intimate, you'll be uncanny. Any game, when any management, and management, another problem is there. Yeah, ball leg, yeah, once a leg in the mirror. In the prepare for another season. Then, yes, yeah, say, MT was a few now be in a Yankee Army and Bolling in you. Say, coach, and now, who passed our point in a year was some year ball leg, near was some year ball friendly match, and I send a year off season. In this coach, nobody in the one jump value, go on one motor four. Best and say, wouldn't the bus have been that back at the 5 matches? No, or monitor team, no, and open prayer, open prayer, obey you so much for next season. Prayer between Bolik, almost in Bolik, and it may fall with my family. May I say, you're both in the Navy, Nasa, your faculty bar, or about a monitor
1: wine.
2: You know, so can be a faculty, and I was in the faculty. You know, silver faculty. Silver faculty, dear coach, you know, you have Bolik, you advantage your one, say, over monitor bear 5 matches. Then 5 matches now, you all Montana or ship years, always from next season, or she been attitude, IAK, or she been son of multiple lake and what on the ball lake. San or bar, straight now, when somebody down.
1: Yeah,
2: a chain answer, BBR, say we are now banning a beginner of crime, since we said, Jinaf, Nafa, Obra, when we are Kalata, yet the ball lake, the Falling next season. And then Falling, and the Sunday, even last year, and Sunday, you see, and say, I see a sister, not quite equity.
1: Wow.
2: Management is a wanna yen give ya air costs that you were banned or china. Now most and drop from the beer and yeah side, maybe to be maybe boom. And now we also make it back and I'll back with snap back.

0: Management side, any technical side, me, debri, you can be realized.
1: All right. And now I got to go. Eko Lusu, aye 3-1. Ewo aye bichim. So league table no. I'm at 7th, 49 points. Yabo league no. 33 points. 33 matches. Aka one game. Ah, ye bete ye fiho. Na ye wee league no. Media ma aji. Ohe media ma ahu odin. A omo edi aji league ya. On performance, no jidi se oma ho ode no itwa se omo je ana se bibi um
0: oh fini boss yeso ubo Christian yeso ya se bibi um Ghana unu se Ghana ne wo so ubo Christian yeso ya se wo yido won so be fa league ya league di enga no aka be 10 match 15 match between se nipa sa 14 zo ma ho ode na wo so sa nipa no sabe un tin ka be obewia na on di obewia na na se obewia na obi esiti no bolo mbo ne ye ese
1: I'm going to be a mini. Mututu eniyama anti going to next season, you know, a piece of advice I would be my koto company for no ebini dey
0: me the American say yen boy ehun yi would be my example here yen coach we e goalkeeper second goalkeeper we share make make us obo best seven matches we di e ko 20 goals e fi koto ko yen koto ko sa sabi ya masan say your season ya you be fi yen tay na the next keeper no e e be testing no e won say next season no e say e fa no and I say e see jana kwan o to what have then all backers what am to onko na keeper e dig go sa e say no sa mi e say no no no na dem o bra third keeper no opportunity say no say e be enti yam plan ahead yam hwe yam fele things are ya kum the mess some say koto kon sa ni e manage no no sa fi went me a the next day, we are
1: Mr. Labi, I ever ask a pass, or me at Unka.
0: You're a bye.
1: All right. And Mr. Labi, I say lack of planning. Anna, Amakotoko, Ababi do, and Pempensua, Womo Edui. 33 matches, and Omabo, Afi, Omoko Trophless, Omo and Timmy, and Yeshe, and Omo Echo, Bichim, Omako J, Be 3-1, Eddie Asomo, T. One plan here, and on a problem, T. Misalabi, and so I didn't comments, Mammy Tio. Your room, week full.
2: It's me, African Championship in 170. 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
1: yeah
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1: ebe
2: 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tournament bia but hwe Ivory Coast just a year 2 years ago ye nyina ye hwe AFCON e wo Ivory Coast almost see about 9 a stadiums.
1: Yeah.
2: Nina Busa se ewa hinfa. 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
1: Yeah.
2: Weekend ya eye African Stars eko bo eye charity match bi wo drogba ho e to muni na hobi. 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Still fe usha. Still in good shape. Pitch ni kama eye seat bi piefe. Ma maintain stadium ni yi enche bia ena France womu so ede womu ema eye women's league no mo bono
1: yeah.
2: Final game no
1: ede ba
2: Cote d'Ivoire France o PSG manum ni Olympic Lyon for manu on the ball final game no e wa Ivory Coast ya because omo fo say no be bia ndedu no un say Ivory Coast so de womu Colonial Masters
1: eni
2: eye France fo womu nyina kakasa ba ko womu wo sa eye we no. And to almost no be a football ne corner and you share Africa's for almost so football and send infrastructure and see corner him now. On person made one more edit such as Adiano and Mamudi Biba or Africa. I see. And to the ball, a year women's a year league final, no, PSG man, Olympic no for more. Ewo, a year Africa's I see. Pitch, no, Ubu say man, almost see. Pepper, Patch said you were France, no. Bibia said you were France. I didn't in your own, sir. Ghana, you to me, and yes, I do. It's the idea, no, and young penny for a who. And yet, and be being calm, we say, yeah, catch it because we'll be a movie on, we'll be a condemn, ewo a good emu, any and some a mu a yana. Eti, sa African games here in a yaria, yet also doing some, yeah, ya good medano. Media, a ye, a ye catch, lesson can say the mind, say, and penny for better to tune me ye. For now, once again, say, O moon, ya might be so many may ye padia, my am way whom you, and call GBBI maiden. Embe hosti ewo eye omemu ase now on eye Black Starlet
1: okay under 17
2: coach Ogum ene ne mrante no na Andra disappointing performance from eye Black Starlet for no me feel say first game against eye Algeria no a wo mo make his a mistake omo take his a two goal leader 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
1: Yeah.
2: Sa blanda with ye mi who be da. Mi nim koma coach a ye ogum any nanajiman. Womuni play CD. Any anase womu e place after first game. Mini less omu se fimo. And I'm believe seko on bit me I but shen go ye say no. A ye mistake kesi pa weno a ye mistake sa e was a coach. Utumi ye den utumi my players ni hu o me young players
1: yeah.
2: But ni maybe one ma also mo mo from the very start e wo mo football career
1: your chances to say
2: no now ni there me hu ni say e be din their mind
1: wow under 17
2: now no a difficult situation
1: you position you know qualification to walk up cra
2: na the man here yan say si say no na e man here yan say so o tie wo say o ma wura hu na usugu mu ni say si say no o ma increase aye
1: numbers
2: no na wo nim say teams are wo may eligible so we qualify from Africa as you know oh 10
1: African
2: countries na imagine say Ghana I bano a year youth a year football over bans no more time 1991-93
1: yeah
2: na ye dominated the whole world a youth a year tournament and a 17 and a 20 na ene Ghana ye bo and a 17 AFCON na ye pe a year
1: 10 countries
2: count 10 countries a qualify for World Cup a Ghana ye to win qualify bi enya de o so usu e o so usu ma ma na o ma o reho na o busa o se ah enti ye football na ye ye Ghana has e no a year a GFA president ni FA no then omo ye ma ye football like what is going on na Ghana ye about 10 African countries FIFA for
1: because no Algeria and so share South Africa 2-0
2: yes ti se Algeria benya 4 points
1: yeah.
2: South Africa was 6 points ye wo 1 point pe Senegal so benya 3 points
1: your chance ye bleak
2: e to me ti e be qualifier aje se bia ye se South Africa the only a year way I bet me qualify for the next round no to beat South Africa and one no anything a year than that no and one no ye be fie it's your draw, your Lucio, your Husia Befi. It is your qualified, na yenya a ye hoop, Sabre Cold Cup Nibia, and was such as the Gafo Nation ye, your next game, which to me no dear me fuse a bed because Negafono, omu ye well organized side. Ha, Michomo, omu game
1: yeah.
2: Against Senegal, no first game, no. Any a year against a year Algerian, omu ye very good team, pa. Ain't he now, ni dear? Eh, ya, because Usha two games ni na first game. Ye starti ye, ye nya two goals, quick goals, ewo game, sa first game against Algeria.
1: Yeah.
2: Ye ntumia capitalize, ena ye dip, ye titi ye, e ball draw. Second game musunu, ye starti ye, ye nya penalty, yeah. Ayo seke ye, ye titi tuwa tine mu, ena ye bose eno. Eni ye wile chile no, Senegal for Sansu nya red card, ewo first half ni Abrantye su,
1: yeah.
2: Okucha ye, and your second yellow card, and your man red card. It's not just say red card, no, about 31st minute, no.
1: Wow.
2: Yes, maybe 31st minute in a red card, they buy. It is a 1 year red card, not from a year 31st minute first half. Now, wound to me,
1: Antica,
2: not yet. There is a time when I say, zero.
1: No, good in my
2: red card, the no, Musha, first half, no, red card, nay, 0-0, already a nya penalty kick.
1: Abwasen,
2: and a red card, in Sansu buy. Enti ubu sa onse ah I didn't need to me take advantage of side we yes enenu ubet me obebbo yes Senegal bas because game no na a too physical eno there me kwanya me na give na face Senegal for no me physical but at least Zendra possession control bibia na nya papa omu decision making so poor oh I sound prepare bi but una wanya opportunity no advantage eh Ghana red card aba relaxi na eden hu kwa 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opponent say dey e grow in confidence because e do baby before go number 50 something minute no ye ba second half no after first 10 minutes no as Senegal for steady game who you know omo say no they can go all out and win the game and I say obi o menya point bo game nim and omo start so omo somewhere dey omo boy counter no tie ye attack a na omo somo dey counter we and omo nya sa goal no omo nya goal ni we no make sure say they will defend very well it omo dey omo throw mu all over ye attack a na omo defend so well and omo the physicality zin so dey high inty me feel say a dibia ye most Senegal form so abaso because the kind of youth setup Senegal for building I'll make sure say a bit to me ako national teams no ma ye adwuma pa nti for now dem me feel say enya dia e be jin say bit ma qualify copy mu e wo ye koba ne sansu ya owura eye keto kraku any penny for more questions and also more answers on Ghana for say identity na ye pe 10 African countries ako qualify ako World Cup and asem tin na Ghana need to make his account.
1: All right, asema are hopa satami Ghana 10 African countries ever represented a FIFA under 17 World Cup ever koso ewo Morocco Africa here this year ya 48 countries and ever represented Africa kwa here 10 the air can kui, a bear din say, Ibina rep.
3: Infantino waboa yen pa o.
1: So aja ena aka no. Nyame boa de waboa no ho. Ye mo aye ho. 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Kindev the King of Sports. O kuma se enra Nations FC ena fe aye Vision FC match no. 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
1: 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Edi anana eko so una now in charge of security wadaroma bo emunji mka cry
4: 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It did not nation destiny action in the same set or becca league man I said be free league. Then so no yeah why na the could be added the nation for now my vision for ever ever show. Before the match, in fact, pre-match conference, there are some people who are nation for a trade. There are vision for the Biano. So, people be that nation part, nation. Yeah, I'm going to go and I'm going to go and I'm going to go and I'm going to go and I'm going to go and I'm going to go and I'm going to go and I'm going to go and I'm going to go and I'm going to ete nechi fo bo mo modin ase hu mu mu na ma famu obi bi e metin akon kan amaye enso ye de akoda obewu sebi entrediata o de ne ko she konfono chimo to mu kura na wua ene obewu ene aduane a ono a ebehie 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
4: o coach a enokre said your kind. You see, so what you put boss here, and remember one of my hand now sometimes, you know, yeah, not supporters, no, or mono, I said, or moody emotion, and a yardman. Of course, yeah, football, maybe I see, I'm a football, I see, but maybe I know, there's a bosomian, yeah, a couple of summons soon, yeah, maybe nation for yardman, I said, they inside of streets, and I'm a shared nation for match, and I'm a side football person. The best my catcher said, nation's problem or more comes in here. And yet, coach, as him, real problem. And yet, coach, as him. Oshé, nation, or mutimuk, not so shiny critically, the enemy who said, after almost first level, you know, or mutimuk, good bench. Who was, you know, any good. And as our players, you know, so near, or more, from Paul Manson, or best sign, or by any assign, mind you, say, from Paul Manson, or the tomb.
1: Okay.
4: Oshé coming into this game, he said, they make us say, omo first level no ene papa no dia kan enye na omo goalkeeper no a o abi no ono no ayade se wapira omo player bi a obo ball midfield one mom fene party ono so wapira
5: na Ghana how about Ghana has say league na ye bona open two center pair ah omo boy center pair 4 and 5 omo mo bo pa minimum mo pa who he has to folk Eli any Kevin was the best to one ma eye nations FC omo center pair ah eye Razak Simpson any Gripman Oko ana Oko Gripman
6: okay
5: na Oko Gripman no be kai akotoko any nations ewo ma okutia abranti fn se patrick esiedu enu ntinu e ade se fa discipline committee abandon for 5 games again so many has of folk wa mobi e da ne ho 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player o she go di ti am no e sai nation for na player se no Faruk Muhammad the start of the season no nation for e sai no but January window transfer ni ba e no mo ni ma alone come on, yeah, vision. And then what's up? That punishment move deep down to the ground. It's not only here, no. Never go any by. There was one player, or no, no, or football note, Mister Che. Ah, so we will be our share ball. No, not from technical perspective. We open balls, mama. I say, oh yeah, the palm. But baby, na ego no. On touch here, na out touch here, na. As I say, a team here, the positive result. And of course, you know, so the moon ten fans need him and rap on my free gate. So be a man, you know, double buy. So the bayer at least on the Caligno.
6: Yeah.
5: See the demands of the fans. No bonus who could you now want to show that down and for positive results, man. Coach, I can say, obey nothing. Coach, I can say, oh, he player on the whole deep ball. No, ah, fans, no, and I say, oh, money, dinner.
6: And then I want to say, cry.
5: That's happening now. So, I want that phone card that, and this player we won't go near me. Yeah, I didn't know. Now, one year, I'm going to get him. So, me for me, you can say, from 4 months on, yes, coach, yeah, every night is work at Cabo, but it is not entirely true. Because social nation said, Tuma, a class is a cartoon, bro. Now, come with me, Lee. I did not be said, a mock boy, a cosso, a basaki, a year, two more points, and my heart of work club in your mood, yeah. So now can nation come on delay the answer. But the movie of a Tom players in the moment who would say maybe we'll do some catch or say you be who would you. Now what do you say? Oh yeah, go because you are not gonna an hour. And the Nigeria problem.
6: Okay.
5: All right. And Usha again, Usha or more organogram look on your papa. Come to play a scene in our kind of saying. Sports complex, one of my more and more. So, coach, I can tell you the amount of fans and the crab who you or move a book kind of say, and the crab you class or can only say, almost a very man of the door, very man of the
6: door.
5: And a people do me a new, not play and mum, name them sumu, very man of the door. It is also Sanya Marin in Anna, say, and I just said, management, be a con kaya. A bad player, Okubo ball, and I do best at 12. Not simple, no, I'm cool. So I'm not able to buy and quit because it's India. And so we do from 4 months on time. And my young man, you didn't share them. Minimum amount or that. Mimi Kingdom, minimum amount or that. And Momo Catre. And he said, you poor more guarantee interview club because intelligent and I'm picking or go on. I'm babble. You're born, no 90 minutes now. Just run a man for 40 minutes. I don't want to do. I'm going to do no any man can make one. I'm going to do no any the day. Any it's me for my mom. I just say as soon as it's me again. I buy. But me the meeting should be as any coach. Because materials are better to you. Anna, what the any tomorrow. Okay, I say materials are better to you. Anna, what the any. Of course, yeah, really, yeah, yeah. A bad year, nation. A bad difficult. Me from 4 months of the only challenge I may walk across. I would team no one say. On two occasions, Omanya penalties, meaning on my boy Aseno, against us of folk, Omanya penalty, Radak Simpson ko boss say no eno anzo no against Vicky almost say nya penalty Emma goalkeeper now or come a mistake e ba ya ya ya what ko boss say no na o in football mu pa na o ke special enye ma asia keeper na eno na only lack
1: and
5: you want to kwile mistake ka fu Emma ya share o mu penalty abanso na ka free keeper ya na e say ko jina ho asa ko bo ni nya ne say nothing bless na no pie dani and keep another one person on so boko she no be reading me in media I think I atom to mu no what you say and he say who player would him penalty ba adin nan ka e can say player en ko bo na go keep mu na e ko bo simple man so so who you be a wudim Ghana football mu pa who pe players ya ma bo black star and na set him ma ko three aw mini penalty bo pa who be him simple man so team simple man so any point me che ni penalty and te bia ne o pray e ya alidara simple man so bi onim ball mu bia simple man so ni bo bi onim penalty bo pa na adent na won timi cheni ni players e ma omo mo penalty ni bi ense
1: oko
5: o me ntimi ma me fa won ti ya ne ko ma tan komo de bebre ho da fo fo premier bet was na there there dia bread team ko
1: kin ya me da se pa nya mi israel.
5: All right.
1: We aye aspo King Dave the King of Sports and ute se yen na kodi nkomo no also onra onoma order se da bi intelligence wa pick kire se nation supporters ne buafu ti omo ma coach ni piekim anhwa omo 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happens to be your birthday head pastor Edema Christ Apostolic Church International family worship center Tema Community 12 ene afi ako apro abeto enti yefa plan B 104.5 FM so ene we awe show happy 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Prophet Daniel Nyako, head pastor, Edema Christ Apostolic Church, Family Worship Center, Tema Community 12. Nyami Enshrao, Oma Anointing, Ontretro Kwabemu, na wase Enore, na Bibianso, Entimi Enkoso, Wasafu, Enu Wabusia, Ewe Show, happy birthday. 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Obetimi, I join a discussion. Good afternoon, sir.
7: Yeah, good afternoon.
1: Makanaki, Abriboko, dear boss.
7: Yeah, Abriboko.
1: Senior, you too.
7: Yeah, are you going to?
1: Yeah, hey, boss.
7: Under 17, we want to agree anymore.
1: The
7: catch is coaching them, we are home.
1: Yeah.
7: Yes, coaching.
1: Okay.
7: I'm a thing. Oh, yeah, best of Monsu I said, Biba, Monsu Momo Hunde Wukakra. Yes, sir, my wife.
1: Yate.
7: You are Nipa be a grand in town at 17 for club of all.
1: I just and Guana Otino.
7: Eh,
1: and yes, sir. One to a baby. You,
7: yeah, you're born now, Bona. Michelle Bona, me out.
1: Areho. Areho pa. Meda se pa Makanaki, oye senior player. Utim se Oma Bobo Nibia Jaiti. Demon kui sa na waya shipa or don't so dear no. Hello, good afternoon, sir. Senior Biaboko. Mehoya pa boss, if you're so casafri. Brian, my intu.
8: I'm a Ghana for you and say I say yep papa dear to especially the account. Because the idea has been 1991, 95 of war, the 70, go and couple with the one idea to it.
1: You really do, sir.
8: But the baby part the account, you see the account, you see the account, you see the account, you see the account, you see the account, you see the account, you see the account, you see the account, you see the account, you
1: see the account, you see the account, you see the Yedidi hu yaji Nations Cup 4 yaka 1982 mimi hu Ghana aji cup da mi hu Ghana aji cup da no an eguso e de card boy ho asafo ne. Hello, good afternoon.
9: Afternoon, Samuel.
1: Simple Boga, you too.
9: Papa, mami chewa bi na picture pro. E so ya Ghana pa na ya saka egusan. Africa Brazil pa na re. And 17 ya dia wo Ghana. 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Ke first match ni unu so. And the second match here, a win, net what was an Arabia. Now we're crying son. The third match, I am there. Anyone play? And it's South Africa.
10: Aye.
9: So, I mean, to be win.
10: All right. Inshallah. Inshallah. Era say. Good afternoon, sir.
11: Good afternoon, sir.
10: Sina, bibi aboko dia.
11: Agumara.
10: Ero ba dia si. Bache pro se o kase free.
11: Efe nana bomfe. 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
10: 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Ana se aso Korea na fija si.
11: Betum.
10: Betum. 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
11: Ah. 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Oshia. Ye teknika. Ye tika de boy boss. Iti. Abedi pele mono solo. Se se ya irano. And we have
10: book.
11: Mm.
10: All right.
11: That's it.
10: Nana Bonfe, Kofodi Abitum, Nana so say your identity in Ayarano, Yakofa Bukumu, Ediana, yet to Papa, so sir. Good afternoon, sir. Master P, Kofodi Afijasi. Yet you. Master P, Kuforidia Fijasi, Namin Shrau, Yachelbia, Ewo, Aye Kuforidia, and an important comments. Obebem Starboy, as our hearing, Ewo, I have Mim Airport, Kufiajman Blackman, as a Owo Pig Farm, or so Chiang, or hearing life, and so Ewo, a man for about Facebook, you know, I don't want to say, so Mujani, a monitor, a show, no kama. Your best also about comments, Obeba, but and aye, Mr. Echo Sam. Ununyamfuo Echo Sam. Mr. Echo Sam. Ene eye ni BFD. Onfa plan B eni agro kra. 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So evisheno happy BFD. Owo sakumono. Utimse. Ojwene ni Kifit Club. Ewo eye Tema Community 11. Ti Mr. Echo Sam. 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
2: na my congratulate aye media ma phone so somewhere we need a league no we share a year chances of munya I do baby nice or more button but omo essence baba ki bi mu
10: e be go mai one account say mka ayi can say Ibrahim Tanku we team anya anko be pam
2: ah sharp crown be pam but why are they why say rutum say western region teams no omo dominate Ghana football ba
10: yeah omo discuss him
2: so ho she Samatex BBN Eagle Stars any medium 2022-2023 medium of 4G and na Samatex 2023-2024 2024-2025 BBN Eagle Stars last season or G and medium of summer beji rutum say Western region takwa teams ni die wo mu dominate Ghana football ni pa anti we eye eyi su chire kotokone ha sana teams na wo pesa mu
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2: wo mu ebi le bi enche mu din bim
10: but wo mu ko relegation kra o sana be si
2: anti ti wo mu discussion ti ye mu abaso ma yade
10: ye mu oye slide abaso wo no no odie echo eye Facebook ye beda obi ase wo te comments enka ye frame a coach ji ochinkwana na ye so so na drive time and so I take it over. Nyamia Duma Ochina, see you so ama mobeti enka yakramu.

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Yes, so much the mobile who I throw one out to more one in some more money when you're not fun. Well, when they do not too room.

Plan B Drive, and our Sugusua Wutie, and the Juada, and the Monday, and see a far a decay way, and your sorry emre, and the Asada, and a mo trade and pon, and coupon, the Mobibia Quaba, the Fremico Fianan, the Bibia Wutie Mibiano, the Gidi Sound Hoye, the Mawa Quaba, as a Kaya Ho Copem Sen on nine bebo. And the show in our air brow. Now send your Monday, be I, you know, no. A fire, the kind of. You're dedicated. Add them out, trade them upon your coupon. You're the Dana say. It's not said, dear, why am I a new bushiano? A bro, a drain into your CSO. It's your fire, the kind way, dear. You're the Aseda, a ye, and you're two. Any other dancy, dear. Any other, trade them upon your coupon.

Shen is a same restaurant. Never ban Homana so. Now, so what to me, our boy Rim, what they were said that, what they were ye, what dance, dear, what the Ningin Abemo trade and pony and coupon. Now, answer, you ever quan Homana so no. And that Juada may busume. Made a toss 18th May 2026. Giving thanks and praise to the Almighty God on Plan B Drive. 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Made over quite trust them anymore. Ewe and Sembe and Yedi Shay and Hun crying. Open Cransha, a Dimua. Lingina Ayo, Tradian Pon Yanko Pon Asem. And Tierre. And send me, and I did share your home crying. Me don't call trust them no more. You call Joel. Joel chapter 2, verse 25. Joel chapter 2, verse 25. Then kind when you meet them. I say, I will give you back seven times what you lost. With your titiatia. I say, I would give you back seven times what you lost. Joel chapter 2, verse 25. A horn at your say, if ye, ye find your meassem ne free, ye say your home crying. Send your mekan, you know. Trust them to say, the awashri biano, the awashri biano, shenin so nakai. So, what trade the ampon, yanko pon say, or the bemao seven times, the awashri biano, or bayan mohom, seven. Now, what the amao? One castle of bubble whom you knew, one castle of bubble whom you and son. And nine num, I say prayer called seven. I will give you back seven times what you lost. Where for trade and point and coupon ho. See, where I would see me. Minima dia wash it here. I don't know what you've lost. Nemo. So would you trade and point and coupon a din quadia? I make Kaiwo. 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Bemao, mohom, seven times. O Tradian Pon Yanko Pon, not seminal.

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No, oh, ho. 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
0: Hello, good afternoon.
2: Afternoon, Coffee.
0: Coffee Ghana.
2: I was a little bit of a problem. And now you them some more can you?
0: That's the break of God. Aseda, and you won't know. 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Kayan come home. So when they are kayati as a foa, many winna, yakati as a foa home. Hey, Adam, hello, good afternoon. 0551 656 5655. Hello, good afternoon.
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0: Amen. I see me so afraid. I mean, sure, I want you to see. We should have to me a boy room. I'm running here. 0551 656 5655 Stella Mankwa Wadansuman. 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
4: afternoon menia
0: me pa cho odi ne bebi akase free
4: oh yo bi ada de na shema tereka
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4: e jana dum ya na monso e
0: nyame adum ye ho ye ma minti o
4: I was able to get the candy and the plan B. up and down here the car the coil the bar now which be all you see up in Shani Amanimono. The Radian Coupon say Yashini Wiki Mono on more from the chief no man gun on you Musuni Sandia then. And few be a rasno Bianco de Jimambri here then. As in Jimnesia Monday said Yuma. Get an accident in Cabia then.
0: Eddie
4: Amano, Minako, Ubin Chiaf.
0: Amen. 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

0: shed yan yan coupon aya. 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And yes, say a chain will be you. Aya dum. And you humo bro. 0551 656565. Hello, good afternoon.
1: Tumba.
0: Me pa cho odini baby, how can say free?
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1: Aja. 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
0: 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Hello, good afternoon. Hello, good afternoon.
2: Good afternoon, brother.
0: E pa cho odi ni baby how can say free?
2: Ni 1+1 because it is spinters.
0: 1+1 spinters. 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
2: Ni ya. 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I share my aye so about you. Then I see. We need the DMC mu about tiny or how ni at abbreviation na. 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
2: Ko mu bi aba.
0: 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Oh, sorry, Emre. And I was so good. So I would see on Plan B Drive. 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
1: 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The Boniafo, the Ambassador Tiafo, Boniafo Tianity, and yet on Tonation, it didn't conquer no yam. Do I am my baby, the new boom called you? So I did channel of any baby, none it, sorry. We've been so sorry and so much be an omia beer. The more yam, yet a young toy and tia, eating you panting like I say, Moria, and she then yay in a year. And then I see the dry yam fan as a writing in Jesus Christ. Then can you didn't want to try me a control, but they get shy of your mind. Then you mean that she and I ever passed me a dummy, Yaka, or if she knew
0: that
1: you will be bearing you, no need to unlock them or say, Gina, Alpha and Omega, or can you find your music up on Yan? I shall say, near you, Yami. Then you mean that she knew beard and horror near than I see. So I'm an hour chair quite private to you. Once I'm kind, once I know she has seen me. And some compromise, and I any abusia, and my annual winna, and a plan be as my phone in I. A damn, I must say, I want the papa ya, when they are my amaya queen.
0: Yeah, that's a baby. Hello, good afternoon.
2: Good afternoon.
0: Francis Akwaba.
2: Oh,
0: Pamoy Boko.
2: Yes, I don't be your Boko.
0: Yeah, I'm yassi. Francis, my auntie.
2: Yes, madam, I'm not going to be. Tasha is so my working in Nabesiko. Yes, I can put for a baby. He has a damn photo in Eddie Man.
0: Amen.
2: It's some bonny beans here. No, for a navy, I'm a bonfire. Say, be it seaphone in there, how be betting a solo, Yakupo is no so.
0: Amen.
2: Yare be done a solo, Yami, and fun as I can.
0: Amen.
2: Yes, to demo. Also, boy who buys not a new week in Sabatin. The Sabatin is in Eddie as a diamond.
0: Amen. Amen. Amen. Amen. Amen. Amen. Amen. Amen. Amen. Amen. Amen. Amen. Francis. I'm sure. Clement Osabute. It's here, Fricophobia. So, what they are said, and I'm out trading and point and coupon. So, I'm born in the bush of food in our home buying. They hit it, the ma, the mame, the papa, the bush running in there. I'm with the hunting quim. That's a Bonibia and two Omodia. Not a Yadum.

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Choco Chocolate Spread. 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

Star for real, Obi Boy, or for real, Ponsa, which are Plan B Drive, and our Sugusu, I would say. 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

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Aye crude oil tanker car ba kon. 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E din eni e tremu e wo Belgium. 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And they omo ko share tanker car ni emu. 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And your imagine mu an say. 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

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Now according to the Ashanti Regional Command of the Ghana National Fire Service. 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

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And I'm so much as a woman, you know, a prayer, pray more day. I'm an old cassay. I post it for Quachem Rantiam and sign. At the Womo Eco PMU. I was Shredrio Circuit Court. Shredrio Circuit Court. And Tokwe Esi wo Achimoda. I call viral. I was social media. I posted for Kwachi Wamono. Shredro Circuit Court in a dia seminar. Ah, a mummy, you know. You jelly Wamo for 1 year. And I branted about Kwa Wamo attacking on a dia. One on my fine, you know. I had 6,000 Ghana cedis. And which so, I best signed 3 year bond of good behavior. Won't him no Koya Basaba or Koya Basaba, so you'll be your man. Emrano at the Nobel Quakotum. And Serie George Autry, I win ya 43 years. On only a brand here. On my final, no, I have 6,000 Ghana cedis. Or best sound so, I signed board or a bond of good behavior for 3 years. I just said 3 years, Nina. Onkunya buy a money, onkunya posi for asem. It's an sen who could dear posi for an semua, or a day, or be dem. Emrantiam yenua, one more costume, a febaco, a febacon. Aye, Evans, a die late 20 years. And a fe Joseph Nyaba, 26 years. Woman, you know, I'm an old Trade Road Circuit Court, a chef. So, I'm going to call them 1 year, 1 year. And I'm in Tokwa. I'm going to call them at Chimoda Station. I'm going to call them at Chimoda Station. I'm going to call them at Chimoda Station.

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And our Subusu Awutie. Segment where inside Ghana, around the world. Stories are Evie. And trend or Ghana, ha. And after we are seeing a fan, you know. And the other some war. The Bushia is a mess, sorry, Swan. But they'll call a Kuyapim Polo. Aye. A Kuyapim Polo, I catch it. Now, a Kuyapim Polo, air trend. Ning in the NSA. What do you foot to? And I might embrace your friend or more Game Boys. Sansen and Sentemu FBI 4 Chiana, one more Game Boys. Now, what should I have a bomb crown or a MPR? Nansen, I ya chin way. I know they crap in Polo Tra. 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according to Akuapim Polo no Game Boys no wo bian lelo wo bian temudin won fa won mo ho nte mo mo ntu kwa basa basa e say say wo bi asneche wo mo so ai obi asnechi wo mo so ene na nam so a FBI 4 e 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

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Hey, Ebola so be gene in Africa how? Na Ebola cry there. 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O gene din crans a COVID e be ye de be ye. I mean no ka say. According to the World Health Organization, they try to meet our friend who no WHO. I'm gonna try Ebola outbreak. Ah, Ekoso, Ewo, DR Congo, no, and I say Uganda, no. Hey, idea to say, you know, acquire public health emergency. Aye, I'm try we a public health emergency. It will be beyond Shenu Huye. Sansa Meno Kasadia. Ebola Nekum Nipa Bear 90. Ewo dia o Congo ho. Ti eni aye nyai. 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Sai se Ebola no. And they were in dia o Congo, or in Uganda. Obe hwe no orerem, orerem sa de ko. 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When Yambe do Ghana had it, it's where the Asada and I had the more trade and Ponyan Copon. Yes, Serano, Uncle Swan Boy and Hobine. Now Ebola, dear, the Tremutin Tone Tanya or Kruma. What was your idea? See, inside Ghana, around the world, no. Did you see stories in the adults on along the line of the show? You didn't know, Eberbro.

a baby be a warho, a bayan simpy, or better was a million. We shall make all quiet ventures. I see Penino being a be pain. Now, Qualadia, Yang and I a be pain. Now, shame Penny for now, shame Quala. 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It's a shame experience. I'm a dead a buy a car sales, car rentals, and as a professional tourism services. You may cool back up and I may come for the amount. 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And I feel 0248-637-923. Shannon, so say MCO Ventures, Watema Community 6, our opposite Taco Bell, Vertical Plaza, Nimu Pay. A ho and MCO Ventures, what? I want call MCO Ventures, yeah. And there Edda Abembo Bumno. Walla Walla. And Chani had the story of the day in April. She opinion you of here. Nan Sentemo. Ye did rent control for whom some was a boom. Now say say I'm in old Eka say. All my dreams say. I'm a day a tax force be eba yellow tax force. Until landlords wa yes, I'm on just 6 months. I'm on person mobile just 6 months. No, that tax force ye. Mo show and our mobile.

0: bed didn't come out. 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Augustina Ahimfo. Augustina Ahimfo. Happy bed didn't come out, Augustina. And I feel more, I'm afraid for you, but you are safe. What you are safe for, I'm with you. And then my birthday. Happy birthday and come out. Papa, what you are saying? We should pay you for here. Young Connie and Codin Como. We should pay you.
1: Yeah.
0: The more quaba.
1: Yeah, ja.
0: A pomoy.
1: Eh, Yamiadum Boko.
0: Weekend in a corsain.
1: Oh, Yamiadum Nea Boko.
0: Bia Kuyi.
1: Yes. Yes. Yes. Onzo Diane.
0: Oh. A koye.
1: Oh, yes, sure.
0: Oh, Benedict. A koye, pa. Ban a bantam na.
1: Yeah. Yeah, a bantam.
0: Me cry, my mama.
1: Meaning, there's your net to woman into you.
0: And so, no, so, nanya badu.
1: Nanya bad.
0: And your bad.
1: And your bad. And right, you say. And right,
0: oh, and your bad. Who's then so no toa? I am na omwa amu. Excuse me to say, I'm one month in the idea.
1: Yeah.
0: I am a whole mocker crack. But me toss us why I am a
1: year.
0: So now ne which ye. Me had that come
1: out. That come out from.
0: Anton and I may dream on moi. Send me almost down, Montin, and Hannah may dream on Homba. Osha swa, it's me toss Anna, no be BI for
1: coolly down.
0: It's swoon, dear, or more to bar. I am no more day. Now, and then perceive a dim come on.
1: Yeah.
0: One say, rent control for Omomra say. Landlord behind just 6 months, no. Sound common, you did sound common,
1: yeah.
0: Now, and then, the Eba Bontin, according to Acting Commissioner for Rent Control Department, Mr. Frederick Opoku, one more tax force be Eba, a year rent tax force,
1: yeah.
0: I ever throw one more yellow.
1: Once
0: I can in on your tank castle,
1: yeah.
0: Phony,
1: yeah.
0: No more, she fini at the end. We want to juma no air rent.
1: Yeah.
0: Senia rent and rano etiano. 1% tax force we ebe ensure say landlords nina no. One more the rent and rano a ye juma. Into say 6 months and a gana ha and rano chile say yenge 6 months. Landlord bia. I was say oje 6 months. And then come on ye di and me person me be saw say yellow. Tax force. Ebefa. And now, say, we know a 9 day one, the bini, yellow. Omudino swear de.
1: Yellow.
0: And then already, minimal talio mesh.
1: Oh, yellow.
0: Oh, and you're bad. Idea and you're bad.
1: And you're bad.
0: I say, be you, man.
1: Yes.
0: Cause, say, you're dreaming for landlords who groom has out. What do you mean? See what I mean?
1: Okay, and I'm a auntie at you now. But then, I'm say, as someone penny for the Abba Monty, so you know, crap. I'm say, yes, shas, yes, ye can't, ye bon who de ru. So, yenji 6 months to yenji 6 months to no, I check. No more, no, I say, ye mammy, no, be near papa, no, be no, one more year, if you rough one, no. And I'm say, a toy be a now, quack, hugging. Nani, nani, say, a ye danya, any hanum say. So, be a brand new genia, where quenya. 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
0: Okay, Tola, better see me bring our drink. Hello, good afternoon. 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
4: Hello, good afternoon.
0: Me patch all the baby, how can you free?
4: Ah,
0: you don't say too. Me can't speak as well. Are
4: you not say too? My mean say what you're
0: doing, Trey? Oh, with the
4: Enfa. 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
0: Trey, man. Trim.
4: Me am qualified.
0: Mm-hmm.
4: In a midday marriage.
0: Hmm.
4: Between the 2 years. Now, if you qualify, eh, be a who qualify, who buy the high down, no crown. Who can say who qualify 3 years? Because they pay a wound.
0: Hmm.
4: Eh, yeah, the Enfa. Maybe yellow with the Enfa.
0: Okay. Me am better. That's a bit brave. Hello. Good afternoon. Hello, good afternoon.
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7: 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Mo be bi some question. I fast at away say. Back will be only bibi. Asem a mi candidate say. Oma we 69 years. Your problem o. 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
8: e we fa ni ngwa me da se bebre ni wadwe ntre. Hello, good afternoon. Good afternoon.
9: Hello.
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8: Okay, minu ya bema. 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Wadwin tren ni sayin.
9: Minu ya. She ye mai no. Oho ho entimi me ye ye mai e mai. So ti ashe. Na ye problem a kakra bi ni se. Ye wo information back. I didn't get information one enam krom. Na se e mai information se. Aban si rent,
10: a call has been put on hold. Please wait.
8: Pacho, you me feel hold on. Hold it here. Mr. Mamman, someone can't say I call 0551 656565. 0551 656666. Rent control. I say what the yellow yellow tax force. Eh, bah. Not for your mother share. Sam Rao Machine Chrome ha. Say landlords nina. Woman just 6 months rent advance no. Omo behwe so mbe di so pepepe. I don't know maybe sir. Say yellow yellow no. Ebe fa, ebe boa. And I say sign it here. 0551 656565. 0551 656666. Hello, good afternoon.
11: Hello.
8: Francis Akwaba. Francis?
11: Yes, sir.
8: Aha, mami tiyo, yellow, yellow, no? Why do you try to say?
11: Yeah, yeah. Hey, bruh. I'm old, you how never by 25, so, hey, yeah, yeah.
8: Sir?
11: Yeah.
8: Okay, mini abema. Better I see baby, and why do you try? Hello, good afternoon. Hello, good afternoon. Pacho, dini, baby, how can you free?
11: I'm not going to say.
8: Nana?
11: Yeah.
8: Yellow yellow, why do you try to say?
11: Then you say, yellow yellow, no kwana ke yenti mamu fo ni na ye wadwen pa.
8: Mhm.
11: Ebeti aka se be fa. 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
8: Oh, wow.
11: E no so ya no so busu e bia yan so ya se de 30 year, but 30 year ba ti ya ba mti ka mama.
8: Mhm.
11: Enu na me ti o sa ba 5 years di. 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Ana wa anye kwa bo so mi so we change landlord ka. E ti say the we twa 2 year na say 1 year advance no. Na ye nti mamu fo na ka ta na aji fi ni de boni nti. 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
8: Na say ya ya manifa.
11: Na ana say landlord no omo agen pa ni ade. E hu hia si yelo yelo say dia bebe.
8: Hello, good afternoon. Hello, good afternoon.
12: Yeah, afternoon.
8: Epacho Odini, baby, how can I free?
12: Yeah, my name is David. I'm calling from Danskuma.
8: Okay, last call, am I into you?
12: Please, like, we don't know what is happening. The people that are saying that it will not happen or anything. Omo osika, anything amu kasa abiem.
8: Okay, into what you're trying to say about Fawon?
12: Ebefa.
13: But my main bizarre question, way, what if after every 6 months, I'm going to increase the rent in this way?
12: Every 6 months, yeah, every 6 months now. Obe, oh yeah, Juma, Juma now yeah, no. Obe, yeah, can no, no, the credit to the debtor. Another 6 months, no. Obe yeah, then obe the rent. And she, I'm going to increase no. Obe yeah, then also obe obe boy landlord, no say. Oh, why yeah, then now every 6 months.
13: Okay, I'm saying you have a man who money. What's the man car? Aha, first thing I'm money to chat. When you mean you know, so the bush area, you made any see Yamran Asson. Slamo calls everybody in our into me fat. One more friend in Iada say about no send you made to your soul. Hey, a friend of Kofiana Sly and I think I may check. Try go Facebook. Yeah, Quanadia. I say, Sean, who see? Trade down point, Uncle Ponya, do my best. Yeah, crowd. Bye bye.

0: civilized countries, certain positions, people are there because of their merit, not appointed by politicians, and they work and serve well. Look at our security agencies, puppets of the ruling party, ruling government. And so they are not able to open their mouth, even arrest thieves who ride public cars and are fed by the state. People who earn more and better, well salary and fringe benefits, occupying official houses with chauffeur-driven cars. Benefits come in thousands. They steal the most in the country. Go around the prisons when we go to give communion and pray for them. Some remand for years, and yet those who openly steal and plunder walk our streets. What kind of society is
1: What will be different between the special prosecutor's office and whatever office of law enforcement? And the reason why I agreed to accept the nomination is that this is a new office. Corruption has done so much damage to this country. In the conflict resolution, it is called structural violence. It's an invisible violence that kills millions without anybody seeing it. Taking millions of cities for oneself under illegal circumstances deprives people of good health, education, and all the developmental facilities you can give. So what I want to do is to be able to set up a credible institution with a credible culture, which will be able to block the leakages and the seepages. If I'm able to do that, I don't care even whether I am not able to prosecute anybody. And part of the law says that it is preventative, that if we succeed, we won't need foreign aid. I will say, with knocking my chest, that the amount of seepages and leakages at the ports, if we were to close them, our budget will not need foreign assistance.
2: The Church of Pentecost is over 3.1 million. About 10.38% of the Ghanaian population, and we have brought in 15,000 signatures. I believe that this is significant enough. If they give us time, we can even bring 2 million. Yeah, just to make a statement that this bill, we support it 100%. And so we are praying for the parliamentarians to make good arguments. They should know that there is a creation. This is a sovereign state, but the whole world is a sovereign state with a ruler. And then the one who created us reserves the right to tell us how to behave. If we leave the right to behavior in the hands of the creation, then soon every lifestyle will be shielded by law. Till we have some anarchy state, lawlessness in this nation. Now, if you want to have sex with a beast, I say it's okay. If I want to have sex with a pig, it's okay. If I want to marry my daughter, it's okay. If I want to have sex with a tree, it's okay. So where are we going? So the issue is not about rights. The issue is about morality.
3: Because we live in a world where we are told we are the leaders of tomorrow, and the politicians of the day have ensured that tomorrow never comes. Let us today tell the politicians of the day that the tomorrow they have been talking about is today.
4: We live in a continent today where, as the young man has said, our young women upon attaining puberty cannot afford sanitary pads. But our public servants have iPads which they do not know how to use. We live in a continent today where our leaders who preside over our health sectors have no faith in the health sector. When they are sick and their families are sick, they run away to seek treatment in Germany, in France, in the United Kingdom, in South Africa and India. Even our health ministers don't have faith in our health department. We live in a country and countries today where the political leadership have no faith in the education sector. They bring unto us what they call free primary education or universal primary education, but they can never dare take their children.
5: Yaban, omo omochi omo galamsey no, omo atu omo mo, yabema omo amnesty no omo asaba.
6: Then I asked him if he had ever been offered a bribe before?
7: You mean as president?
6: As John Mahama.
7: As a human being?
6: As a person.
7: Any human being in the world would have encountered, you know, corruption in a way, one way or the other, either being offered a bribe or a bribe being demanded. From you. What you need to do is to put yourself in a position...
6: Mr. President, did you take it?
7: No, I haven't taken a bribe.
8: But even to think about it, it doesn't... It just questions who are making these policies. This is what happens, that when you've mismanaged the economy into this hole, then anything sounds great to you because you don't have any option. You see what I mean? And this is the problem, that anything that is taxable, that can feasibly be taxed, they are trying to impose taxes on it, increasing withholding taxes on withholding and so on. All of these are hurting. They are hurting the economy. These taxes are hurting. And therefore, you are not going to get the growth. And when you don't get the growth, you will not get the revenue. And when you don't get the revenue, you go back to increasing taxes to get the revenue. And then you are in a cyclical...
9: But I can tell you, as my colleague, Deputy Minister said, we are not going to the IMF. Whatever we do, we are not. The consequences are there. We are a proud nation. We have the resources. We have the capacity. Don't let anybody tell you. Like when Joshua, Caleb, and the 10 others went to spy on the promised land, and only two of them came to say that we can do it. And the 10 went around the community, murmuring, you can't, da-da-da-da-da-da-da. We are not people of short sight, you know, and we have to move on. Okay, so let's think of us as who we are, a proud, strong people, the shining star of Africa, and we have the capacity to do what we want to do. If only we can speak that one language and ensure that we burden share in the issues ahead.
10: Get the industrial peace. So you have ministers in the government have been performing like this. And if they are performing like this, what is the reason why a president is just going to take his green ink and say, we'll meet with you? There are others. Say, and so many MSs are, because there are several people who have left my government, which I removed from the government. There are people. Neil Biano, my first term, or no second term, or that's what. But there are some of them, some of the longest serving ones, with a human of so many. Good. And that is the reason why. And I think there's good explanation. And yes,
9: thank you very much.
11: I'm

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Mama Comfort Information Center, wo Yakasuna, Kerry, one of a Jumain, Samsuna, Kin Information Center, wo Ibi, Aduma Chadia and Herbal Information Center, and so Ewo Esubewe, one of a Prophet Agrippa 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

Baba Sumo. And retreat letter to the president. Baba Wakwem. Nafe. Bev Diff celebrants. Say, we are to me a celebrity. Come on. Nafe, be here to me a conkind. So, Mami Fakonia, so Emma. Elios calling for Elias at Afrefi, but Bessie. I would have soon cry. And then Elios, I would

right, so me and call vanbyonline.com no so na emfansam ni bi nso so lawyers use KLM Ethiopia Airlines for breach of contract inti obisu ko text mra no said abrebia ya me kan o scan kwa dia mra ne du ba bi a test bi inti lawyer ni eso ade kra and also and on ti my young queen more and some no

soplamionline.com so say UPM of South Africa 300 Ghanaians na me no ka say die aban ever kuti omo a ye hwe ni mu say maybe sum da to so edionu baako ye hwe ni mu say ye betumi ade won ba be pim o man ganem ha na afi bibibia so etumi akonkan e ho former NAFCO boss slapped with 20 additional charges. And the National Food and if anything, buffer stock CEO no. And who are some anyway? That hey, just say. And they to me a charge no. 20 additional charges. And I had the abo urei. And so el hon monti. And also in some more PMO plan B online. .com no soa edie him ho. I offered to testify after realizing I was being framed by Wuntumi. 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defense court in fairy rent. 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There's a particular court, okan wansem. 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All right. You are being unruly, Sam George Abena Asare. Ose Asare clash at park over MTN services. Inti, ewa park, enye izu, we tunadjunu ya tunadjun. 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

0: 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Na, Sanokurena, say NDC, four being by your margins and where bomb by car. 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Appointee, ti ase se, enye ni na na ye na ye sika no baba ji o. Obi won ma all the information amount. Because of say, oyey party benti, na appointment wunya aye no, opese enyoma koyie, ototo enyoma ye nti, ofrawo. Na wa can't know so ura. Said the Anioma Kony and hear your party in Mbeguasi. Or Mao tip of keke. Or Mao direction. Or Mao country. Say, look. Said the Anioma Kui and Tessa. By the end of the day, no. The thing said, Nipanua offreno. Eba by Jessica. The appointee need to make us a crowd high general and meet you for not to baby. Offer call no da. Ebusia, a idea of Koso, Emre, a bind a day tremunu Koso. I bet with your energy, yes, a bit more chance here. A wickedness and a mobile wickedness. So, when who will be called or befano la lie? The appointees, maybe I'm mamma, mamma, homo, soa, a be madder. 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And one echo so. It was here, a homo, soa, and a Eddie MP. I remember Ahomasuna di NDC, first NDC Mahama administration co-position. 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
0: yes sir.
1: And that's me, Reverend Doctor Ohimi Kena. 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
0: me da se we dey know your frefi
2: the chief of staff.
0: Hello,
2: the chief of staff.
3: Happy Easter to you.
0: Yes, sir. Who are
2: you? Thank you.
0: Yes, sir.
2: It's not a small genial. 1, 2, 3. 5-0+1.
0: Uh-huh.
2: Not easy.
0: Oh yeah, dear. I mean, sure.
2: Yeah, dear. I'm happy. So, be any day. Ghana.
0: I mean, sure.
2: Come on. Be any day.
0: Sir.
2: Be pushy, Ghana. I'm going in. Odiagasano, Edumod or Edward.
0: Young concept, no so. Young concept. Ah, that Nenosu free. You're waiting. You're waiting some common later. Come, come
2: on.
0: Yes, sir.
2: In fact, you are a citizen, not a spectator. Because sometimes, Mr. Andy is a college. When you cannot obwa a college, no power. Obwa Andy's college, pa. But, me need part no war, but me need sure say, only Andy see, only Andy see. But, ahuma so, ma Andy see, MP. Mumu example, Reverend Kokwado, I break my ways. Only me say, Papa, no, me na me endorse no last person. Up to now, my friend on fa Elias, Apanga, Unimpa, my friend on fa. So, Reverend Kokwado, me Elias, me capetiano, or will lose you a break my way. On say, grant your lesson, Abba. Me Elias, me genus, me capetiano, me tobatiano, me branch executive, me tobatiano, Reverend Kokwado. Because I who must show is too much. Only MC or Dansoma, Omuka, Toko Mutem, Opera Reverend, Codio Sofo, Opera Odi Devon, after Kokwado, MP for Black Man Wife. A very retired Codio Sofo, because it's too much. Dry Sama, oh, yeah, dear Papa, Oma Bro, and you are by Omo Bay College, Papa, I'm telling you, Obey, who are Sano Behu, whom I say, and then the MPP break of power, the same thing, and this is in the year.
0: Thank you. Mr. Medassi, we didn't even have your
4: now, senior comrade, who is empowering in Aka, Obay, and so all the time in Diagro?
0: Hello?
4: We need to talk about it. Ashima Suba Kalavle.
0: Okay, that's a question to you.
4: Assume what I'm going to do.
0: All right, Yenko.
4: My main friend, Chapis, my dear, I am Honorable Edmond Nagbo. Yanko Ponshra Papa. Make sure the topic we are about. I am a senior engineer. The boom you are now on fire. Now my crew has said to me, "But I don't know if they are on fire." And I'm saying, "Ready, me that was share." I have my source. My okay. Can you pa? We will craft a topic of discussion. Now be scared right now. You be not a brave. Yes, I be him. When you we are now a friend, Mustafa Bandina. We can't have my source. Only at the top most. When you get Jamaica, also my body because he's really American. A brand new opposition on Yankupo Yadom. Am I affable, indisputable regional chairman? Honorable Ashimo. In your favor, Eddie Syria College, Echo Workshop, our Tishi Estate for 3 days, friends, a workshop. Mustafa Bandi, the opportunity near the Kasai, over there, they are as communicators. on one in the phone number to Jaffe, Yangi number, we have bad power. People who call office be another divini who can contact with my friend. They can deal with the case. They're bad power. Me to touch me for a phone friend, my boss, Mustafa Gwandi. The friend boss because of a party penny. My friend, one fact, the last time I called the choir, or picky and or see me. I didn't tweet. Who do you mean to me? Don't you know I'm doing a video call? Why are you calling? You are calling. I'm not picking you. Are calling. What is wrong with you? But I'm not catching on. I see, sir, when you need a call of anything. And now, sir, we did an in-chain and all any video call. After my marketing, you need to add a community to the Baba Vetro. So, you know, you can't have a show. Okay?
5: I am a man. I can't dare and come to you. Yes, when you can make Kaiser Penny for Binum, my Yejuma Mamma 2024 by appointment. Ye did the Mamma, Yamia, do your back power, please, the Mamma, Mamma appointment. When you can obey the first Mamma appointment, then you know Fred that crumple and can say, oh, me man, mommy, that was a crumple. That one I'm up for the office. Yes, when you book appointment, my book appointment. My Nancy, oh, mama, mommy, damn me, the babo. Nico Wednesday, almost same, I mean, corner, Miss Abra Friday. Friday, Miss Aquae. Or any can I almost see to know to office wash me, Esri. Or any can I be paying so fair on far, but dear me, ya funny say, Nipana would dear Nima, my need to mama, papa, or any can I. Or no catch me who say, me a stupid woman. Me a phone, I'm a bit chiammy, come a funny shack of papa, or I bequa a funny man appointment car, me from many clan and who in my mini cassada. When you can, I you are coming, why you do my opinion for no deep. Let's all move the pony, but chia your car, only say ya pa. Said you send me frog crap and you phone from my mom for any can ask me from me penny, let me throw the car. I hear no better to my mammy rose, a best of only problem. I hear and over to your macola dear. Ebes of any problem nina, and she's a colleague no frame of crampo, no musrem with sika. Who do something you follow say, sika hin on betting your macolesa, a best of one problem, and yet three more dee, and a penny follow be. And yet three more dee, omu nim kaye, your penny follow be nim kaye. Tapping you know me abono ne kama kuma to ne yuma kama friend that already so, because all you're ungrateful. So we are paying you, ma, woman, we are jumama. Then I'm here to one appointment. Hey, Frey. So this Frey crab boy about to get it. It's just your man appointment on Frey. And so he can ask the NBC penny for now. 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A binum, only a bonia, yeah. 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
0: town. 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
6: Pas compare point bibi aboko.
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0: Mm.
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0: Mhm.
6: And this before pay phone bi. To say, Omo Yaye, Omo sa like Sebi, send and the book at the name of a binum FCT. Omo came in now, and then correct to the door. At least, Sir Obey will be dinner again across no flow line in what? Fire! Omo, but this is Janipan Babi, Jessie Teddy, and now Babi Sebi, but the come on, Mutter, Saturn, sort of what's here, Omo to me back. Line him better or the phone. So to my say, one, I wouldn't even know my mind, but in 1 year, do not shut the Jayafa food piano, Sahona, Nayafa, and the sun. At the same time, your pipe panel or no Senate Yatia, so to my say, they say, young callers in a barber and happy barco, or BBR or better set of appointment way into Yankee Tim, not on this appointment now. Just yet in better terms. So, or to me, condition, there any problem, but or second condition, yeah, the court to fire, yes, then in the court, in a court, talk to us here. I said, you pay for no, you be a person, you're greedy. What would you almost say, you're sticking?
0: Mesu medase ni wodi ni bebi ofre fi
7: ABC ni ka fi abede
0: mo enti ABC
7: ya kwade
0: adom ani ahwe yi ye ho ye pa
7: ya ba na fa incha ke se ma ju ashama akọ communication ke tani pacho ashama fo man konyo ku ya wiza when to organize us ni ena almighty colonel amamori
0: ABC
7: communication officer ho you go contract in patcho and I find soon Katamanso. Then you communication with patcho to man.
0: ABC?
7: Yeah, make from myself.
0: Okay. Would you be a mechanic?
7: Oh, yeah, can I mean you're going for me and trust?
0: Oh, wait, yeah. And now no beef, me say. Well, who say, oh, now what time I'm a compass? Oh, yeah, madame, for them, so maybe I say, I'm madame for fun, I'm more family. The same thing, and Elliot, let me come here, I know you're body.
7: For 1 month. Boom. And of course, I did, yeah. But once I own your question, you see, or where you can remember, I'm missing psychology. Once there, Uber is who are doing psychology there, and they beat me. I saw Kitty Space, now, mommy. But once I mentioned, I'm saying, I hope I come to school, and I'm different, papa, I'm different, but. And I call you, madam, for this time, I do number, make up, may ask my show. What's it? I'm not going to ask them so. Miss and you think 24. And you see that question, Miss Lemon, the patcho, Kotoku firm. Eh, ya, Nancy, me fair penny back home, or come say, I'll call it 10 minutes time. Then, ne, and of a friend, ya, it's Miss Le, me pomacho, Adubrel, Miss Lemoba, or the mum would dinner my, me penny for whatever sum, since I would. Oh, can't say me casting Michel, say, and Cabea, and yes, I can. Aunt Rose, oh, catch him, there be any ye. And can you pan a bear juma?
0: Adiabay,
7: never for not three other. I'll buy a so. But since I was mechanical, who send you juma by me to ask it? Who church you me to ask it? But yes, I'll come back. Monfile to platform so. Then yes, I just forget for 1 week. Who wants to offer me your bear so, Miss Lemon? But I can now, Midassi.
0: Miss Midassi, you didn't even offer a fee.
8: Dr. Newman, me 58 mile community too.
0: Hey, Doc. Doc Akwaba,
8: Yeah. My today.
0: Boko.
8: Mamesha Eric, watch your wife. Boko for my youth organizer. One Jim Tamaku, also called for communication. Nothing Ghana. So, first vice, this is Kenya. Yeah, I can answer anything for Kwana. I assume you are too long. That's Kenya now, Unia. Yeah, two both for PPNDC. Ade ba kon e wo mu a e bu fuka ni se se pe nfo ni be sha mu a e na ti ba kora es mu na party in jam na so mu na mu di fendi party mu na party na ma ye o sia hin
0: party ni mu a mu di ha
8: ke se ko ko de gon kama ho gas ye so be be ka ye be ma wadwene ai ada na wa de wa sai o ma wa kon bi po an pa ni es mu be ka sho ba wi ye di ni wa ye di e bu fuka ko kwasi afa ma ka da o mu na e ba e dey wa drink it will be no more cancer no more. Who can say I said, yeah, because I fool. Now, people is who food be a who shall one house and now we know more. Oh, then ya whoop and then I want your supposition now who down on. Who to a baba who pet? Miss Mitawako. Now, me, Cassano, it's me if you want to be, it's because it will be dying on the top of my way. Because if you can put on no one to wish me credit, and yeah, if you know. What I said, I said, I'm going to be a party member, party penny, that's what we contribute to. Oh, I'm going to be winning. We make a sign on the call rounds. And I mean, call me convincing for it to be that day. Maybe I dream of the two about my yay. Oh, baby, and yes, I didn't be. Wish me, yeah, maybe. I'm so bad, but I'm not with you. More than I would be. Make me see your phone say, yeah, I've been a guy's phone. What I would say, so that's who I was a choky, won't you be Casano? And something does so. As I say, me say, what could the only point be that photo phone?
0: Mm.
8: Oba yɛ sɛ yɛ no at creator no. 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
0: kati ya no manya me aduma amasa abawura. Me line drop here me pick you say me see nipa na ice for me. Me kati we.
9: Ma me mo wa baso e. Oh boy juma. 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Me pia pani kudu. Ina. Asemo wa kwa Friday by there. Nkasa se na me ni atiki patikan e fast on your topic. MPP company for a binum two more tennis. Once I'm over the chairmanship, it be my press here and yet my man. More winning we, both friend of Cromfa. So I can say. Now, Ubi, I'm a bonabasu yet, Justin from Concordia. In fact, or home for Emma Grassroots. So I can say. Now, my boss, I'm here with Kuabasso. No more, my Canada, yet you're my yammy. Because we have college, a juma, a day creditor, your top, a different department, a pa. Now, your big year could be 8 years. Tata Taikra, Dr. Nemo, and ya. Tata Taikra, and Ania Tabura, and ya. In fact, eh, ya. And Ponyponi, two more things. Bomo, the Pomo, Banom, which has the Yajman, Mona Partner, Modia, Mona Partner, Modia, and here, Omo, better numbers, I'm in Iowa, by when you really. Your opposition, when you be our friend, be on Sabekano. But when you have the deep power, and we are, no, I got you as a man, the message. So, what you say? Yeah, poor, true. So, what you say? Yeah, your opposition, your more pressure, my, I'm saying, yeah, you man, a moment. Say, see, I'll pop. Make me add the Panibi now, make me add the Panibi city, I'm here in Nakasa. But, my name, your position in your back at yourself, open down your message. And the politician was an omote, omutumodi. They are met the minuanum say, where you may do a hard and some omo when you call with man on bar. Passe, who do any two politicians, you saw Babe or Beba, Amo Butumay, a man or Babamo when you may be a idea. And yet, and now could you say who will be now police? I bet you I'm walk of Penny be the only matter. Obey them watch
0: it. Because
9: okay. Politician on what about one year, you must walk around where you are.
0: Okay.
9: After Omari, close, soon in close.
0: Medassi.
9: Omari Pepper.
0: Okay. What's your name?
10: A prophet. And son, Tepe. I'm well done, Sudra. Sir, but it's a small weekend. I am NBC. That's no. What did I hear? The MPP. Making the anger cry. Sir? Yes, we answer yeah, yeah. You can know, I went to him, you may be your feet. You are standing here, done a big year, you know. You have Sabama, you are. Oh, you're done, and yeah. Oh, wow, who you have some poor, now for long walk. Prophet is in Tato. The Pinia, not the evidence, not from Yamuva, that prophet and said, TikTok. Yeah, MC, let me go ask son. The point is, you can send home echo so from other rooms. It is safe. There is thing, yes.
0: Okay. But I say, memory, me for the chat on and quit. Would you be offering? All right, must have been from a chat or?
11: Yeah,
0: I say.
11: I'm Men so me dance papa.

tis in komonimu. 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

0: la shibi klagoni adia nti yebekwa homa so tew na yene eye asafoche etumi atwetwe ehonkomo asafoche otime ka plambi sine ma he. Hello.
1: Hello.
0: But what you mean, car? Bibi Aboko, dear.
1: What are you, Aboko?
0: No. And I'm reaba on China, at me, say what that JB Bree. Yeah, notice be a near bosso, dear dance here, Chiremuse. A free 17 year and ra, ecosy 30th August. A idea, sir, ban on drumming, nice making near the yabra. And what you a fitty. Aye, Monday 29 June, ekosi Monday 6 July. 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
0: 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Does it mean, sir? Met me, I a year or ha, at the Medicia Comicroma Cusier, and I say, bet me, I a
1: Davy. Yeah, I did to move you. And Ra, yeah, be a fellow, Manduramo, which will purify the town. Ya purify town nu ya ya ya bibi tuntum bi 1 week o debe o ya ya bi o
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0: Okay.
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1: 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So, who said, and who I didn't talk about and crying for a craft for your movie and who I didn't talk about people for in crying for team.
0: Okay,
1: for me, Sadia no puya and so microphone you saw. Yeah, be on fast speaker.
0: Okay, okay, Timmy, not just say, yeah, sorry, near number Dawson. 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
1: Okay. And the Sunday week, the Ebano, yeah, the sacred cone, no, but I bet pity Ama. No, for Yana, the middle of the whole world. And the sacred cone, no, I did the Omoonu, you go far after LEB, you bet Nanti, you found Fakao, you bet Nanti, how much you bet Sati, how much you bet Nanti, ah, never far, Abishilae, the South Bridge, Musu, Afa Santo, Ako Pio, Botima, and I cross the motorway, Ako Fako to Babi, never Batona. According to my mommy, you are by 2 o'clock. Highest priest of the whole Greater Accra, Ganangbe, the friend of Babu Ulom. You are by 2 o'clock, or best Atina or Sprinkle Agu, the whole town. The guy and I'm 19, you know, the best Sprinkle Agu, which is coming Sunday, 24th May. We are.
0: Me, my daughter, the number we are my.
1: No, Mr. Madame.
0: Okay, the Asafuache, Ewo, Nungwa Katamanso. 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And also, no, well, young con some munafe into me and chanso and call ye nimona. The next item, what that a pass for ye baby her at your train with ye pa on one idiom will be pimu. Kama, ye baby her near to me a call say NPP under pressure as calls grow to block. Candidate with court cases. Yes. Say, me person me court chairmanship, and a general secretary, and a bibina say, court, master mu court wa, MPP bini, unkofu bini mu say, bayan kasan krofono, me ya mamu untu mino. 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
0: okay
2: Ghana ni fruma no e ha na she into say a shot business yes I mean say a shot I wonder a better way to put it because
0: near the say
2: the informal sector na a running economy no say ye shotness na e ya ni modern na ne e who crown so ni say noise making na ye kan first yesu so na me what them second ni say bound on drumming.
0: Okay.
2: Enti na che se yenim se yensi twene.
0: So.
2: Eno enya hanko a.
0: Okay.
2: Ewo Ghana the meeting can say almost all the traditional areas.
0: Yes, no.
2: Ewo bound on drumming.
0: Mm.
2: Now who move it me akobot twene.
0: Mhm.
2: So ntimi akobot twene. Oh. 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
0: okay
2: because dear titino any penny mono emre ko nanim no esesa
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2: 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Ah, I say it me a modernization, any tradition. You have the best way, Beno. Because now me can say me dear, me yau dear, then come in here. Ana ebi ame anu drew them na meet me aka. Anka the enclave. Say baby, a infiesi. Any nita encatchment ni die. Unt me nye say ni manu ho. Oh. Na yet miss tendina the fa baby asana. Ofa o man modern.
0: Okay.
2: Ejuma kakran kakran na ebia 1 month and as 2 months no e co off completely sana eya na ebi. But yempo is part of us.
0: All right.
2: A mamre any a man ye and see messres as the nanan modi abane de ye nyina ebeshe na ede ye diso na e dias yaba. Na ye bestre Your best ye nu anu so a omufi traditional council no.
0: Yes.
2: Me obi be ye bi last 2 weeks. Unze tema de ya pass ye de no ye de ne from first May to 24th May.
0: Yeah.
2: Na baby ana meti a ye hwe football. No speaker, TV na ne bo down ye hwe
0: oh.
2: Boys ni ba be ya de bia. Unze me no sebi me ma obi mgu tradition mtia.
0: Yeah.
2: But I mean, personally, we have been with traditional setup. Mu, but I take advantage. And I'm buy any TV in the end. No, but if you can, I'm going to change. I'm going to say, "Nana, I'm going to say, 'Wow, baby, see, if you can, and on the mommy, buff, you know, I'm going to say, 'Monty, I'm
0: going to say,
2: because, wow, Nana, I'm going to say, 'I'm fee, I'm going to be shame, I'm going to be one, I'm going to observe tradition.
0: Yeah.
2: Also, wafa atadiashe, edi namkrum. And he has taught it and yama everywhere. Me can last 2 years last year. Obit me if he no ha mommy, no ba, obi doctrines was yes, my entrand ye. And I quite remember that was the time I'm saying yeah, one of our traditional leaders named Seneye. Obi doctrine no be fako. Nana monsoon small. Me meaning me a ba traditional area and idea. Akoko kra upi a becho. Say okay. Sabi ye fair in fin is a ye painty ye hona se ye kita ye wasafwa.
0: Yeah.
2: Any anya abwebi a bepin ye new ran on ompe.
0: Abwebin chinyo.
2: Enti ye best throw mahum brasim. 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Okay. Until say ebie nyina be hu say bia this is the extent of where is it me ye me nyina it me modify no fine but ye nyen dro na nanam de abande won so awa ha no make sure so so be di mrane so na mum ye nuanu so mfa nfie ni so no mum so mfa hu enfa intimidate amamfo because benkum dware ni fan ni fan so dware benkum.
0: All right. Yeah, call item no so na fe ye ntumi ntu aso ko
2: ina. Ba kuna na o can face no.
0: Yes,
2: letter
0: yes,
2: to so, the president. No. My main can be
0: can be a can be
2: unse na omu nyina kanu na there be anan me mpese ye be call no say dey be mpese omu ya na omu ka say as a previous winner. Okay. My main ka say we no be anti.
0: Mhm.
2: Ade a eya e wo wi ase.
0: Mhm.
2: Any say me yen yen tete ye sorry say e ko ye campaigner.
0: Mhm.
2: I'm a president.
0: Mhm.
2: Fanse Dr. Mahmoud Bawumia no we near. E bia no wo kena.
0: Mhm.
2: One could be a year underground so a year financial. Obet me a son, sir, Emma Wedi Wako. I come out post. Obi also cry, no one come home. Campaign near Quabans, no one come home. And see, bet me a son inside Nako, Akamamuni post. Near Yanni say, a bimo, a munche dandy, nippenim da. The post ni ba. Near start a friend on Rambo pay. 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
0: Okay.
2: One of the problem ni bano. 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
0: Umbe bi ofri kura.
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0: 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Now you are coming to forget about what we did to bring the party to power there. Of our meme there may come to 2027, 2028. Sebeka one drop of blood kwa na wo yimu ye de beye mama Dr. Mahmud ba won bia ba power ye beye na emum omo na omo tie jaso omo ye bia so omo nye bi no mu ntie ni ye wudi usika na aso wo sika said then wudi be support Dr. Mahmud ba omia when you put your money down or you bring your t-shirt and stuff na ye na ye when the grassroots no ya mfa nko ye adwuma e be good them because billboard any your friend is saying TV advert in kwa hey we need election ah obi nam ko kwa asia na jo 11 p.m. in sutobrem ashe wellington boot and tuntum ni sansuma achishi no a any nko fo akoka sa we kura ma party aba power ah obi eja na yire ho 1 month e de kura e convincing nko fo say ni party na the right party as aba power nyame abo na party na aba power wo ye ba officer wo what we get accused say can about race obeka jen say boss in your about them
1: right yanko the next item no say party ni bi o jina mrenim ana say yede ne ko jina mrenim say court say ye ne kore on say bia sika bia say afa ne nsase ana say enye ne kore no court ne betumi ama judgment ni adia sa nipa no ehun be hia say so pray internal election, yanto man one, I bet you say secretary, chairman.
0: There be two things, because, two things. Court and seminary, you know, two things. Present is any abronia mudie, ne, omo kasama party, as a one kasena, no apa, ne abetchin on his any money.
1: There be a yano,
0: meba, okay. Eno dear.

0: Mimi the end say if there is any illegal case against you or legal case on illegal behavior be anan bibi ah e bet me I affected the image of the party there. Then I am in fully support say say ujina nche unko di wasem uwi.
1: Okay.
0: Abayin ene u wasem. Men fa eme te part. Ene we e nko men bipi fon kwa. 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
0: 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And he was scotted free. Yenya e whole president when say communicator. A otimi didi. Na ne ku fo adon ka and atanga gen say o say ape eye Kevin Taylor
1: yeah, okay young call
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1: okay.
0: Now on for party no me dwara ne ho enko debi sebi me debi ameka say you don't need to be a chairman of a party to help the party to come to power.
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0: 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No, no, me I'm go catch them. Well, winti I can't chance me.
1: Yes, yes, of course.
0: So, I say, moto abama onbechi.
1: Yes.
0: And then, oh yeah, then we winti asmo abama onbechi. 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
0: 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Anyway, they should engage all those people. Mm-hmm. Now, mm-hmm. Say, Sabi, and yes, be a party, you are mom, but any money be on my ass on who weigh the benefits yes. to the party. Mm. Party new power,
1: yeah,
0: it is sent near old papa your hini. Party new power, it is any old papa your hini. And penny phones or any banning any papa tias,
1: yeah,
0: and this a who. 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Instead of be proceed or be course ready case no when we say substance abuse manager or filing nolly prosequa and this I mean obi akwaji loan na say yes loan no ninsa bank ninsa nka collateral na nipa ninsa kan loan na nsa na ni collateral ne ba eno na mi ya na ne be yasem to do mo nyina nche na ye nto aba no na ye nyame ya adom a rain or shine. Yeah, coming back. Come 2028,
1: 2029. Plan B 104.5. 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

0: 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Yeah, you are drinker, ewa home, and say, party in penny for ya na, wana some ewa quarter. 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Say, be your operate chairmanship, Debre. 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
3: Comment on process me yano a funny quam you're off. I mean I'm thinking crap I will not mention name. 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
0: Good evening, baby. Your free fee.
4: The chief of the staff.
0: Bev D man.
4: Queen Sini.
0: Mm-hmm.
4: Uma. Hinekena.
0: Yes, sir.
4: Today, I'm in here myself. Hinekena. That's some naughty band. And no, here, papa. Oh. Oh boy, yeah, papa, for swap of all day. Satan, your opposition. Oh, my, oh, my, oh, court, on to me in a juma. Ye. After that, no, a bit to a by a benya, a penny for end of summer. Because, oh, yeah, any NPP for Sebio Sebio. Book on your son, and no more ye juma. A senior young son, Sebio Sebio, almost 5 years juma. Some out to me, also not some more cause. To see original ho air campaign for chairman and now near chairman. I don't know or more policies.
0: Chairman.
4: What to about my papa? What to me? What to about good ticket? Oh, as a power. Omit to me for allegation via our renewal. Omit to all my chairman of your chairman that prison. Yes. Because politics there, you know, and this is a senior book in your left or right, you know, the way you play game. No, but you know, before the I don't know, almost politics, it is the politics, no, that's who you are. They say Ghana for President Mahama, yes, supporting him because Obia who say, hey, Papa, President Mahama, Obama, the Abu Ghana, Opposite Jack, Legacy Bima, NDC, Ma, hey, Papa, Julius Zebra. I bet to us. In him say, if I put your zebra there, I bet call. Ghana call name Maya. You know me? Yeah.
0: Me na si baby boy. We didn't even oh, too bad. Went to me and you know so. Fetch me. We didn't even have free fee. Hello.
5: Hello.
0: Is that Koti?
5: Yeah.
0: Mo, yentio.
5: Yo.
0: Yami adu mo, is that Koti?
5: I don't know. Obia tafata wo who court against abide the government power who se mka ko fetchi na ba se wo tibira di here say o ko free national chamber na je say obe far way obwa o ko ya national chamber je bi beto prison who se wo fa who di da na people who started in as here se mu mo sre o jeje da mu we o ga na mu we se se da o ka de enu anu no da se
0: me da se we dey your free fee. Hello. Yes, sir. Boko, what's your name? All right, now ain't you?
6: What's up? I'm going to say, what you say because chairman want to me no but be a wura and on NDT for na hu amo ya ni sanu so what you say and no mo hu because o mu say chairman want to me be chairman to see 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
11: good evening
0: ABC
11: very agbaje
0: yanko
11: ajo amun pe sha in chia ke te maju ashama again communication of the patrol because of do Ashama and Jama Ashama did not call the whole world the Ashama for his Montuman and according Amamari or co deputy communication officer Jobo constituency the patrol a bear man called the post that way upon whom was papa and a Yahuza the Almighty organ of constituency our constituency was to me and to be slaves who was Montuman Yahuza and now the Almighty are buying. Me organizer, Abain, of course, empty communication officer, Concatamantu, Montumano. And then, while we John Boy camp, a patrol, the Moncatcher John Boy, you say, now, ya, would you scare the cake? Such of a kind, or say, or no,
0: pay,
11: chairmanship in
0: my ABC, come on, sir.
11: I like a walk out to Mr. Montuman and before Montuman, pa, a yeah, a bad boy, NDC. It's Mr. Someone to a mom, pa, that's why I'm born here because, oh my, I don't want bread because grandma bring the attitude of Mutumu, the SMO, or be pure, not more, away as Indian, Miss MP Delegate, Montumano, the Beko, Papa, Papa, Mama, and you see, the mission does.
0: We didn't have your freffy.
12: Many to two patches. She was over coming.
0: All right. Yes, I've got to question you. Into.
12: Oh, anything only me.
0: Mm-hmm.
12: Any BBN China meet to patch me back radio so. Now my friend will be born a basso. And you will be a home fair and I'll be vivin too. Now you tell any odor, any selfless leadership, or modern edino, and Nuntina meet to patch me back radio, some from Ubiti said Peter, a question mensa. Sir, I grant you Kuma away. Our young money position will be any polite rock. So grassroots will be and can me say anyway, some friend, because all position near name one. We have asked him out, Yamiad, whenever be a channel. You will see you, or whom a miss caller or friend. The friend on the one far quickly see Jabba say, if you are meeting me, and I'm in September, me, we are my fro, or best friend, Miss Oso. Oba Domi Cabina, be saying why some me. Many access to your friends say MCE. Not to the extent say oh who may miss call I know a friend but so oh chairman or no crowd to respect the one young brassier. No more leaders be more what it came office. Thinking say and this new bona fide property when him say yes we are for the free baby na baby drew and then yeah no man be na mumu titi bidi and a mufu say move for grassroots Mumia si say omo amu fudi amu shano no nusane omo ana mu be shano na keba ne sai na ye grassroots ya ye jumaden when my promise say ba ba inu a automatically you must say na momo be ye ye baya ye tumi be ku ba bi be me wi ashi ya to the sense you move your giant cause fire but na say because mo ntimi nka fa mo ni ye mo wo ye data e wo mu database so mo wo ye di mu wo mo office na mo yi mani amaye ya mo kan hu se en cherry cherry bia we na say en me me pampa obi a wo. Because grandma brepa, your friends last 4-8 years, it's in Brian brepa. Not a let, I give them a cocktail threat. I was brave. I was here in my eye. Party in about power. Not some bad damn with Chasha. On some of four, almost a year and then Kwania Najo. Or Chasu Subu, the minister of American people for them. Omo Kotoma about Okoto, Yombe Yabaviano. You say I'm for better to us.
0: May I say?
12: A year and a Juma year. NDP could fight Jesus Krabba, won't you mean any NDP? Or let's end.
0: We didn't have your free fee.
13: Oh, you need to know.
0: Yes, sir.
13: What's your Majo?
0: Every family, also.
13: Yo, money is my power, your boy, my Ghana. I'm going to put on some money and I'm here. I'm here, honorable boy, here, Jack, incoming national chairman. Media Madis, a day in a Belgium. We may have more penny boy, here, Jack. But you are here, see, I'm here. 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
0: We didn't even be your free fee.
14: Apa ni? 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
0: sesi. 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
14: I am a member of the Dr. Mark Olu Akebo, and the incoming deputy regional organizer, Tasnyami. We need we are not for Tatan because your former chairman, you would be MP for the year. But when you say, or your chairman, or Ninam, or your campaign, near friend, or to now work, peace, or who will see? And see, maybe as someone who can idea, Menomoya drink, aha, and a moya drink, because why, oh, I'm with the federal for one hour to two. 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
0: men so me dance we di ni be your free fee
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0: Medasi, final one. Would you need to be offering FIFA? I'm trying to warn you in C-form. Dr. Nimo, you're in T.O. Ketchery.
16: I'm in T.O. 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I'm in T.O. Richard. I'm in T.O. Richard. I'm in T.O. Richard. I'm in T.O. Richard. I'm in T.O. Richard. I'm in T.O. Communication. I'm in T.O. Richard. I'm in T.O. Richard. I'm in na waye the party no say say ibi won say obia ebi na obia won to me ana o kwan na say already ko fa nomination for no offer obo contest say ye beto ma wa won dey no dey woni won yakop point pass delegate won pass what small beka we come me say won dey talk about dem aw na ye tin ka say ebi wa for court e see e wa free baby da and this is for some won keke ka here udun wa say udun wa na 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
1: 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Send a cockle PM or Ghana's High Commissioner. And no, our Pretoria, not just Wako. Then you are called through Dean and your Wako registration. Say, ah, me was South Africa and send any embassy, Quenya, many, and Yanya, idea, my person, my bammy, my Ghana mu. And it just see this answer, Mrs. Shazu, any pardon. I want South Africa, baby, Brena, and Prem, Prem, one more, it's me register. One person much less, so when you're part, your Mupesa, Bomkrum, if free Saha, and no move free. Now, no, and I just and penny for your list, Yana, just say, eh, what do a ban him and abides ah. 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
0: 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can no manaco. 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Companies are your marketing companies are out on what to fang go bulk distribution distributors no one. A do the bimpa no free, a free one ho, and what did you on juman? Here right James Temaclo, edit to dry HRS. Or as I gun you see no add the chenia de say be said you all here see any and ye here reno na boy ye bono and the abbe who no poke neck a cra no da fum team. 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

0: 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the Yabeka yetia boom. Nea je penny. Set your finam, ye and you beam. And untino, so I'm fuck with 2 pounds to be PM or my gun and how quiet. Yan, and untin, a begu fridge in the mail, go fridge in the mail, go fridge in. Wama, who send your humanity, corne, face a cabia, fam, romano, monamane, bombosono, or mubejai. Name on food and transport. Wamusu bear on my family, dear bia. Send me a bet to me a year free system, Nimocrafi said. Now me a friend is a trophy, a hapa papa papa papa, and the health implications I hold draw. And a debre Ghana for and untin a nay Food and Drugs Board Authority SID to just say nay trophy namna and no a take it till no ya bane a woman gun.
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3: 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or a DCMO, Edema, or sounds a health expert, or her, and your mahu do be bring run or the 2 judges, or say, family planning, or no, can you see Sugam saying, Yadia, a dear, how be a de echo, Emma, or 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

0: 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you as we are. Yet, not say, nay, yet, do a dana, your numinous area. Bring Pinny was his no, do a non crumble bono. I'm a Bishop Macranda. I didn't amuse my brother when I was here. Yet, I ain't one of Nancy Benza. Yet, by when I feel. Yes, you empeny Casa, what is it? You empeny Anna Moon to Tuna. And Tim Penny Casabiana, one more. From Tuma, as a friend Casabibu. You better send your bube, what is it? And Jeb was your phone, you're not moving on was it? And Miss Obia, who you'll be on what the name? Maybe the day, Diana Bah. Guadu and Ponsa. Oh, Krubi, I cheer Brad Nana. Bomb Nanny Samadi, Miss Roger Faduma. Abusia, Penny is what Nassi. What Yako Facebook was in print to Bomadin. Which in a dear Jennifer. Now follow Nafa comment to go. Do Facebook no idea by Yanis or Bessa, Chipran B 104.5. And Jabuza Benuzo, President, you made the name Cotto, and said that Dara da Conwano. I said, Diane, the upper. Now, two I know what nothing. And Jay, the bed, best is so. If we are Nabuja, no, and the Ayantamus, what is it? And TV and Naya knows what they are to us and your queen. And TN Shas, your misery. Mamma Fermontum was why? And we send them one penny panama by Solomon to Nayan and Quadia because I was a O'Dwine
1: Tobo.
2: I to say, maybe a chuma, okay, come she says, corner, corner, corner, sir. No, hm, see, I'm saying, Fiada, you know,
1: okay,
2: if you know, I'm still, whom said I'm by bound, you know, a man named Japanese, so Mukranka, oh, yeah,
1: I can be a gentleman,
2: but you have for good, it's here for a boy,
1: but yes, yeah. Chama na enkran ti san na ejo dai
2: yo aduana me da se enkran dia enkran boko papa basika sam ne mo shi
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1: okay
2: so wan hwe ho so yi a
1: nkomu
2: nkomu
1: wow
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1: se befa
2: befa
1: na onye bibia de nwumre yi
2: o we nwumre de me nka ye
1: afena okoka
2: ah fiance
1: okay
2: me se ye de hiansa
1: esa na de fata
2: ya ide fata
1: okay bate chama katoni ti ye.
2: Ah, you're not my catamaniate.
1: Now, who did?
2: Men who she
1: and Penny said, which one so we are, or say,
2: hey, Papa, it's here for Mr. Mumwamine. Now, you're not now here, but she be. Then, before say,
1: sir, which one so we are, and I will say,
2: which one so we are,
1: aha, which one so we are, and I will say,
2: no, what for?
1: Ah, and I will say,
2: and I will say,
1: aye, oh, cabby. So, which one so we are, cabby.
2: Uchen sonu wia.
1: Ah, uchen sonu wia. Ana wose.
2: Uchen sonu wia, insone nyu.
1: Ah.
2: So what fans you know, Anna?
0: Nanzo ada wazure ninyo ni say.
2: What fans you move your ensue mounyo, Anna? 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
0: omo yini echo
2: oh Sister Georgina Oguso. Before crying, you cry no afraid. Oh, bad Georgina Oguso, she shan fe. Agape down. When you be weird, da. So be some cross.
0: Any bass man what day?
2: Dear what him be?
0: And no enter me.
2: Oh, be some said, dear what him be?
0: They say, a friend among whom the entier. Or the higher crown.
2: So,
0: Nasmo, say no cray.
2: You.
0: On what do?
2: Sister Georgina, Kekojo, officer. Chief contractor, what am I saying?
0: I'm going to go to the house. Okay, sorry to opportunity aba.
2: Hey,
0: now sorry.
2: Eh, you Mati.
0: I was opportunity aba.
2: It was so di ashe kona.
0: Okay.
2: You empeni for say. A patrol say sanka wanto ensu onyunu mu a.
0: Kwanto ensu onyunu mu a.
2: Wanto ensu onyunu mu a.
0: A patrol say wanto ensu onyunu mu a. Kon mi say ensu mu ya de sa.
2: So she good who knows, hey, since you know difference room, and yet they
0: be a new beer, so
2: you ain't
0: quite a tear for
2: you.
0: Oh, dear tear for Biddy Kine.
2: And Nadia, I'm saying, I cry, I'm no cry.
0: I've continued about the tell you to tell you quite a fair for not Addy Kine.
2: I'm quite a normal.
0: Aye.
2: Hello,
0: Maba.
3: Hello.
2: Emojo. The patch of dinner bag is free.
3: I could see what's in your mouth.
2: Adriana, on your pet, behind you.
0: Aye, chairman,
2: you. Me pacho, why a crado?
3: Why a crado?
2: Yo, nti yanko.
3: Ah, yanko.
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3: Ujali prekuse sen.
2: Aye.
3: Obele ni ufi.
2: Hehehehe. Eh ya papa no op be hin op be hin ba. Op be on o koba koba sa no. Yo we need that say what cha.
0: 0551-656-565-655 and 0551-656-656-6.
2: Hello. 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
3: Hello.
2: Me mwaju.
3: Me joso.
2: Me pacho udin baby o kasa free.
3: Me mwa
2: wa hene. Oh, open igase.
3: Me amini.
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3: It's you.
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2: Jamal. Hello. Hello. Memo aju.
3: Yeah,
2: Jack. Pacho, did baby okay, free?
3: Pacho, ni ni.
2: Oh, ni.
3: Yes, sir.
2: Yo, me pacho, why a crowd?
3: Pacho, I.
2: Yanko.
3: Pacho, I.
2: Yo, and penufo bu baby say, bomochichi fi puase ba kachira use.
3: Odenchem. 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
3: nuhu asama anyin
2: ya dasi
3: bye bye
2: yo bye
0: okay ya
2: mkwa ya msa oba jia basu bode
0: wuzi
2: ay
0: okay. Okay.
2: Hello.
4: Good evening.
2: Yeah, Mwaju. Npacho, what didn't baby work as a free?
4: Yeah, Joe. Say, yeah, Mia.
2: You would.
4: Taxi driver.
2: Npacho, what's work as a free?
4: Chama, 25.
2: You. Npacho, Yanko.
4: Yanko, Namu.
2: You. Mpenufobu, baby, say, I'll grow you. You were free. What say, Aka?
4: Aka, Mika.
2: Huh?
4: Aka, Aka. Akanka.
2: Oh, Debbie. A grown year, you were free. What's your car?
4: Akame.
2: Unye dasi, yada. Wase ho. Chahubra. Chahubra.
0: Okay. Akuji dasi.
2: Okay. Hello.
0: Akuji yoko.
3: Hello.
2: Owa yene?
3: Akuji yoko.
2: Hey, ebe yene?
3: Mame ntwane jereso asana mama mifufuro.
2: That just said, oh, Paso Jin, you know. Yo, to Asuma here.
3: I agree, you must like a magro.
2: Yo, why are dear? And Penufo bu, baby say, and I'm Penufo Cassa, be says, here, call no man, no macro moa, and pray. Why are dear? Witcher, Jenna. You know?
0: Okay,
2: I'm the median in AC.
0: Okay.
2: Hey.
0: 0551-656-565. 0551-656-566. I was yours with no problem, Leo Queen. Hello.
4: Hello, my father. But
0: number two, honey.
4: Yeah, because you are a taxi driver.
0: Ah, okay.
4: I didn't know. I saw a damn champ then. Yeah, I said, yeah, I'm going to buy a fine for her.
2: So, yeah, but you
0: know,
2: see.
0: Okay. Now, go ahead, got it there.
4: Yeah, go.
0: Okay. And Penny, sir. Second, yeah, I didn't know who I was here. Sikaintia, ejina hu ewo, ejina hu wai. As we di ishala, Eva. Okay. Hello.
5: Owa hina sanwa.
0: Hey, jamai.
5: Boko.
0: Da, bibi ya boko diye.
5: Boko.
0: Okay. Why crowd with it?
5: Ntio yanko.
0: And Benny say. Uti.
5: Ntio.
0: Okay. Mama dear fukra na fin it me yay. And Benny say eka de onin to mankwa anka.
5: Grassafo.
0: Anka de
5: Grassafo.
0: Kani debi kani anka.
5: Grassafo asafo.
0: And ne asafo. I'm going to be a friend. Hello.
6: I just want to say,
0: Oba pa maju. Ma me nevro za oka zafe. 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Okay. 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Wow. Oh, trying to send an idea just a fala.
2: Oh, a fala no sir, a bimo is okay. A taxi driver.
0: Okay.
2: Who's young to know a end day.
0: Okay.
2: But for some competition, be answered. And so, Quanuaba. Now, I won't say a embryo, so a cassa be
0: a mood.
2: Tetanon and an empenny for no,
0: yeah.
2: A de cassa.
0: Yeah.
2: And a nomadic cassa. Until some a simple view, and I say, and yes, send me a yachin chain, but. One,
0: hello.
7: Hello.
0: Ah, Madu.
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7: Hello.
0: Hey, Cynthia, Ade, Edina, Edina, I see. Hey, to us, Ada, now is me, Fimogra. Oh, Cynthia, I crowded here. 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You join the end, eh? You join the end. You join the end. Okay. Hello. Hello.
6: Yes, sir.
0: Agra. Agra, Badu.
6: Yajo, Badapo, man.
0: Papa, who you born? I was where?
6: Badoboko.
0: You. Agrana, everyone's a cafe.
6: A friend big Jomi Cassafi Kunku, I work with him.
0: Kunku?
6: Bajo you.
0: Okay. Now, Baba, I crowd with you.
6: Bajo you.
0: Okay. And Penisa, bed aye ye, and
6: Suminaso.
0: Jabba, ya does a bawa, Baba.
6: Bajo you, Martin.
0: You. 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
2: hello be mo aju
8: e ji agbaju si mi
2: e be hin e
8: ajo
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8: obi yan so mo da
2: waya die wetwa. Hello.
8: My friend.
2: But you say frozen.
8: Ajikum, kasi kufuli.
2: You mpa chowe krado.
8: I can't hear. Ajin, I'm some wa bofrance. No. I'm some ya dinsu and you boom.
0: Hey,
8: Okay,
2: I'm going to go. Baby, say, and no ma, yes, no.
8: I don't say,
2: and no ma, must say.
8: And I'm to boom.
2: Why, dear? Ewo jina so menko back pass wa
0: ha aye ma ba kun se fani
2: o challenge
0: o challenge
2: west eastern region
0: I'm going crowd there en pe ni se ansa na utie ansa na odi ase ebe fita no na
8: what do we mo
0: okay, Papa, they're coming. Why? Okay. Zaga o tumi ya dianka. Yura asare ana.
2: Usu.
0: 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O try yura usu.
2: Western region.
0: Aha.
2: Onu
0: no opre. Ezaza onu yemi onu man be mumuda. Aha. Tika. Onu yemi man be mumuda. Aha. Tika.
2: Tika o trick no.
0: Iya kama trick no. Nenka o dia cover no. Nanzo no.
2: But o ya diyo. Onu so buy no. O betre mi no asana mi man ba kokan.
0: Aha.
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0: Go try dianka no no. And this one to me.
2: It's a trick of person who be here.
0: Aha, now so I feel it.
2: O plan your fine. Aye. O plan your fine.
0: And you do the year of the soap room.
2: O baba no homo.
0: 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Aye. Okay, we did ask what the LD for the church for the young guy.
2: Hello.
0: I was doing it.
2: Tu pasa oje be hin no.
8: Ben me dia me na me dia. 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
2: Oh, I had it.
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0: We thank the Lord for the opportunity given to all of us once again to live among the living. I've been saying whenever you have the opportunity to live among the living, as you understand, it has nothing to do with your position or your possession. It is connecting to God's grace, mercy, love. So whenever there is an opportunity for you to leave, you need to reverend God and thank him for such an opportunity.

0: this evening, the Lord will be using us to be a blessing unto you wherever you're doing the listening. Remember, distance is never a barrier when it comes to the things of the Spirit. The moment you avail, the presence of God prevails through you. It is all about you availing yourself for the supernatural power of God to prevail. If you're doing the listening once again, I want to encourage you to be grateful for the life you have. For it takes life for your dreams and visions to manifest. So do not be perturbed nor disturbed about how people treat you and what they say about you. Because it is not about their mathematics. At the end of the day, it is about God's calculation. So Joseph said to the brothers in the book of Genesis 50:20. You meant it evil for me, but the Lord turned it for my good. So I'm here to encourage you, to let you understand you are a blessing and you are a chosen vessel of God. Men might not see your importance because they are not the one who created you. Your value lies in the eyes of God. And at the right time, the Lord will showcase his glory out of you for eyes to witness. I bless you in the name of the Lord this evening. And to let you understand, so far as your faith is active in the Lord, you will never know shame. And tonight we'll be talking about the will of God shall stand. God, the plans of God will stand. There is something I want you to understand. You are not created by an accident. You came out of prophecy. And in this prophecy, there is a divine assignment being added to it. Is that the moment you were clothed of blood in your mother's womb, there is a vision, there is a purpose, and there is a prophecy for you. So you are not in this life just to come and suffer and go. You are in this life for a purpose. For the book of Jeremiah 29 verse 11 said something. And I read, said, "For I know the plans I have for you, declares the Lord." This is not man speaking. This is not your family member speaking. This is not your enemy speaking. This is not anybody speaking. But the one who is making this declaration is the one that formed you. Is the one that have created you. And Jeremiah 29 verse 11 says, "For I know the plans I have for you, declares the Lord." So it means it is the plans of God that matters. Any other plan that is outside God's plan doesn't matter. So it means it is only the voice of God that matters. Any other voice outside the voice of God doesn't matter. So I am here tonight to let you understand whatever the Lord have planned for you and your household will come to pass. Whenever you believe, there is an automatic response for your receiving. So I am here to let you understand, never look down upon yourself. For the Bible is saying, "Thus says the Lord, for I know the plans I have for you, declares the Lord."
1: is
0: a plan to prosper you
1: and
0: not to harm
1: you.
0: Plan to prosper you
1: and
0: not to harm
1: you.
0: I am here to let you know that you are the head but not the
1: tail.
0: You are the victor, not the victor.
1: You
0: are a blessing, not a
1: curse.
0: And it doesn't matter who is against you. It doesn't matter the family you are coming from. If no man makes it in that family, you will make it. If no woman makes it in that family, you will make it. If young men and young women couldn't make it in that family, you will make it. What makes the difference is when you have faith. What makes the difference is when you depend on God. What makes the difference is when you avail yourself. Whenever you let go and let God, there is a testimony. Whenever you look up to the Lord, there is a testimony. Whenever your faith is in the Lord, there is a testimony. And I am here tonight to let you understand things will turn around for your good. I decree and declare life into your business. I decree and declare life into your finances. I declare it into your womb. I declare it into the life of your children. And I'm here tonight to let you understand your labor will

0: casting that.
1: I speak life into your health. That sickness will bow. That affliction will come to an end. That yoke will be broken. That curse will be destroyed. I am here tonight to let you understand, if only you will believe, you receive. For the Bible is saying something in the book of Jeremiah 29:11. My sister, my brother, my mother, my father, I may not know what you are doing the listening. You might be in the police cells. You might be in prison. You might be in the hospital. You might be in your own home. You might be at the roadside. You might be in an Uber. You might be in Okada. But I'm here to let you understand, that says the Lord, premature death will not be your portion. Disgrace will not be your

0: for you.
1: It
0: is not meant to harm you. The plans I have for you, it is not to watch your children go astray. The plans I have for you, it is not for you not to eat, enjoy your labor. The plans I have for you, it is not about you should die premature. It is not about you should lose your children. It is not to allow your enemies gloat over you. But the plans I have for you is for you to prosper, is for you to succeed, is for your healing and your deliverance, is to make sure your sons and daughters will be blessed, is to make sure your relationship will lead to marriage, is to make sure your marriage will see peace, is to make sure you will not beg for bread, is to make sure you will be financially stable, is to make sure you will get a job, is to make sure there will be a divine increment, is to make sure you will never know shame, neither your enemies will win over you. For the plans I have for you, declares the Lord, is the plan to prosper you, but not to harm you. Tonight I want you to understand, no matter what the matter is, if you don't fear,

God is using me both in Ghana and outside the country. And I've used my calling to set record in homes. I've used my calling as a record into the life of people. Tonight I stand in the oil of grace. And I speak grace over your life in order to deliver you from disgrace. You will not dare believe to declare the works of the Lord. In the land of the living, you will not beg for bread. You will not die. You will not fail. Wherever you have fallen, I decree and declare, arise and shine. Arise and shine. I speak deliverance into your life, into your home, into the land.

for somebody. May the Lord deliver somebody. May the Lord help somebody. May God wipe the tears of somebody away. May the Lord heal somebody. May God touch somebody. May God change your story. He said, for the plans I have for you, declares the Lord, I plan to prosper you and not to harm you. Plans to give you hope and future. I want you to understand, so far as you are alive, you will achieve. That future will be bright. On the table of greatness, your name will be mentioned. A divine testimony will be given to you. The Lord will change your story. Things will turn around for your good. I may not know what you are going through, but I want you to stop thinking. I want you to stop crying. So far as you are alive, things will be fine. There is someone who don't have the energy to even sit by him or herself, but that person still have hope that one day he or she will sit. One day he or she will eat by himself. One day they will rise and walk again. One day they believe things will turn around. But look at you, that you are healthy. Even the sick have hope. Believe even that they will rise and walk. Even though doctors have set a record out that they can't walk again, but they still believe that the report of that

0: I've been to the hospital last week.
1: Now tell me why.
0: And I visited the dialysis section.
1: Na me kobe bia mo ya dialysis
0: na. And I can see young men and old people together.
1: Na me humranti enim penifo nyina
0: ho. They are fighting over their lives.
1: Omo pre omo nkwa.
0: They are battling over their lives.
1: Omo pre omo nkwa.
0: I see resources going into it.
1: Me hu se omo se sika ho.
0: I see money going.

where you are doing the listening, there is a preservation over your kidney, over your lungs, over your heart. So why are you worried? For where there is life, there is hope. The foundation for your dreams and your vision is good health. So far as there is life for you, no need for you to worry. Never pay or do not pay attention to the noise of your enemy. Whenever your focus is in on the noise of your enemies, you end up losing your godly crown. The Bible says something in the book of Psalm 128 verse 2. It said, you will eat the fruit of your labor. That says the Lord. Declares your God. You will eat the fruit of your labor. He said, blessings and prosperity will be yours. Psalm 128 verse 2. That says the Lord. It is a prophecy to the one doing the listening. It's a prophecy to the one that

It is a prophecy to the one that have been thrown out of the family. It is a prophecy to the one that have lost his or her job. It is a prophecy to the one that is looking for a job. It's a prophecy for the one expecting healing. It's a prophecy for the one expecting marriage. It's a prophecy for the one expecting children. It's a prophecy for the one that is weak. Psalm 128:2. The Lord says, I should let you understand. The Lord said, I should let you know. For this is your message. Psalm 128:2. That says the Lord. And this prophecy will come to pass. And I read, so you will eat the fruit of your labor. And it continued to say, blessings and prosperity will be yours. I make declaration and I speak over your life that may your story change. May things turn around for your good. May the Lord bring helpers to your aid. May God bring people to you. Because in this life, when God hasn't blessed

their market is booming, it is because there are divine people being set for them for advertisement. There is divine advertisement going on over their talent. Look, you are better.

0: worried.
1: What sin they were worried? No.
0: But the difference is that there is a favor on them. You lack some. But I'm here to let you understand. The Lord will bring helpers to your aid. Where I am sitting today, I cannot say that it's only about the anointing that brought me far. Even though there is an anointing, but when the anointing lack marketed, nobody knows your name. Today the name Maclander. It is because somebody talked about me. It is because someone shared my video. Before I met President Mahama, it was someone that talked about me. There are some ministers I know in life. There are some kings and queens I know in life. Before the first time I would travel out of Ghana, it was because of my video in a church group. And the church invited me. And that is how it works. When you lack marketers, when you lack people, it doesn't matter what you carry. At the end of the day, everybody needs somebody.

That's my prayer for you. I cannot brag that I made myself. I cannot brag that because I carry anointing. There are some men of God in some villages, they are even more better and powerful than me. But

0: I pray with you tonight that may the Lord help you through the blessings of people.
1: Hey.
0: The first car I drove was a gift. The first car. Just because of prayer, I prayed. And by the miracle of God, a miracle happened. Through that, I got a car.
1: And I'm not so enemy a car.
0: There is a man of God also at Achua Mountain.
1: So for me, so that Achua Mountain is
0: home. I've prayed and prayed and prayed. Even
1: bicycle tube, no cramp.
0: Nobody gave him. It is not because he's not praying well.
1: And yes, I'm on pay you.
0: The difference is that.
1: And so, say,
0: knowing somebody you don't know.
1: So, we name Obia, we name no.
0: Not that you are useless.
1: And yes, you need to
0: not that you are useless. It is because you've not met your helper. I remember those times when we were watching this local movie, they say Chewa Chewa. Go and watch Chewa's old movie and watch Chewa current life today. Everybody tagged in that movie as a witch. Even physically, people are forgetting that it was an act, but they still believe she's a witch.
1: Some movie that
0: and the whole country, when you mention Chewa, it means you are calling a witch. But today she carry an American citizen.
1: Now she says, so then American
0: somebody from the village. No, she has not been to
1: school.
0: Look at where she has gotten.
1: Now she baby, where do?
0: But look at what God did. She did not marry in Ghana. Her first marriage in Ghana was a disgrace.
1: Now why you
0: it was only Chewa that set a record in Ghana. She married today and the next day he married God broke. But today, she was able to marry somebody in America. That is how God works. If you are not dead, never give up.
1: So when you are,
0: if you are not dead, do not believe in the prophecies of men.

differences are far different from what people are saying. I know people are thinking you can't get it. And some are saying you can't rise again. And some are saying your end has come. Some are saying it is your sin that made you like that. Some even said, God, I've left you. Now people have given you names. I know you are going through something. You are sharing tears that people can't see. There is a pain you are going through. Your mother have chosen your junior ones because you, the senior one, cannot bring anything home. When you are poor, people don't select you. When you are jobless, people don't select you. When you don't marry, people don't select you. When you don't have money, people don't select

0: your children will be useless. Your business will flourish. Your business will grow. At that Indomie joint, that is where your helper will locate you. Where your struggle is, that is where God is sending someone. I see helpers locating you. I see God healing you. I see God delivering you. I see you being healed. I see you being delivered. My God.
1: Yes, Lord.
0: There is a young man in the studios with me.
1: A brand CB, I was studio.
0: He's called Pastor Selom.
1: Your friend Pastor Selom.
0: And the young man, he's a pastor with me now through a testimony.
1: And I'm a dance as soon as he said, oh, yes, sorry.
0: Pastor Selom got sick.
1: Pastor Selom,
0: and was paralyzed. And he was admitted at 37.
1: And he had to 37.
0: He has been kept there.

0: And
1: someone talked about me at where they live. That I know a bishop.
0: Bishop.
1: I know a prophet. That God is using. I can give his number to you.
0: People.
1: So the person gave my number to Pastor Selom's family. So the elder brother called me. And when he called, he complained about the junior brother. And the Lord begin to use me through prophetic word unto the brother to tell them the source of the problem. And I asked him to quickly get an anointing oil and call me back again. So he called me back on the phone. And then the Lord gave me divine directions for how they should use the anointing oil. Pastor Salom, get closer to the microphone. Just get closer to the microphone. And you know something happened. Pastor Salom, you were admitted to that seven for how many days? How many weeks or how many months?
2: For over 2 weeks.
1: And you were paralyzed.
2: Yes.
1: And you cannot walk.
2: Yes.
1: And when your brother called and I blessed the anointing oil on phone, how many days have I given to you and the family?
2: You gave me 7 days.
1: 7 days. Because 37, they've done a lot, but nothing happened. And on the sixth or the fifth day, the brother called and he was complaining. And
0: said,
1: man of God, he's still not walking. And I said, how many days today? And he said, fifth to sixth. And I said, listen to prophetic orders. Because do you know what I smell in the brother's behavior? I smell doubt. And I don't blame him. Because they have tried everything, so they have resources, they are strong. So he's only trying me. Oh my God.
0: Yes, Lord.
1: And on the seventh day, Pastor Selom, what happened to you?
2: Exactly on the seventh day, I stood up and walked.
1: You stood up and walked. 37. And it has been a record in the 37 hospital. The doctor started dancing with him. Nurses started dancing with him. And when he came to share the testimony, I said to him, whether you like it or not, as the Lord commanded you to rise and walk, you are not walking to anywhere, but you will walk and follow Christ. So he is now a pastor with me here in Accra. And because he needs to stand on his testimony for God to use him to save others. There is power in the name Jesus.
0: To me, yesterday.
1: And if you don't doubt and you believe, miracle will speak for you. Testimony will speak for you. It doesn't matter the years of your suffering. Now I want you to listen to a testimony I'll be playing. You know, the main church of God's Garden Ministries International is in the Volta region.
0: Right. God's Garden Ministry International.
1: So the Lord only sent me to Accra Tema Klagon to open a branch. And we are in our second year, heading towards our third year. And what God is doing is so amazing. Now listen to this testimony. No, man of God, this is a young man that is suffering from mouth stroke. and he couldn't walk. They have to carry him to the church. It was the wife who brought this young man. And when they brought the young man, you could see the noise at the background. That is the church. The miracle happened in the church, so you could hear the noise of the members screaming when they saw him walking.
0: Now, Brenty, you didn't buy and so many
1: attend Victory Bible Church.
0: A Brenty called Victory Bible Church.
1: He can't speak. He can't walk. But that is what the Lord has done.
0: Now, so when did you ready?
1: I want you to listen again.
0: The person would see him.
1: This is a man that couldn't walk.
0: You
1: know, what transpired was before and after, before the enemy have placed him in some kind of pain and kind of uncomfortability, and he has laid an embargo upon his life for him not to function.
0: And
1: you see, in this life, when you don't have anybody to stand in the gap for you would think your life, you don't have future. You would think your life, you don't have future. You would think nothing good works for you. Now listen to the testimony of this army officer.
3: A great testimony. Was that about a prophecy I gave you?
4: Yes, sir.
3: Yes,
4: sir.
3: Oh, give me one salute. Give me something. You can't salute me without a cap. Go away. Go and do that. If you don't know the rules, you can't do that. Okay. You can't do that. You can see me. You can't do that. Don't break it up. It's not a prophecy I gave you.
4: Yes, please.
3: It has come to pass.
4: It has come to pass.
3: It has come to pass. It has come to pass. It has come to pass. You know, their ears are itchy. They want to know. They want to know.
1: Now, this is an army officer that was watching me on Facebook at the branch here at Klagon.
0: Now, a branch here, Facebook. Klagon.
1: So he said the way I was preaching, he just left work and come to the church.
0: And to obey Mrs. Abrante at hands or so, said the mission who preached, and nothing a mafia Jew at 12 hours.
1: So prophecy located him.
0: And in comes a command.
1: And out of the prophecy that day, the whole church, the soldier man was crying.
0: And comes a baman, now he was ready power Timisua.
1: The soldier was crying. Because he said, man of God, you don't know me, but everything you are saying is about my life. And I said, your two promotions have escaped you. And I said tonight, this morning, as you are in the prophetic service, I will prove to you that God is real. And I said, Papa Soja, there is no way I can fabricate prophecy for you. You are a security personnel. If I joke, you can hide somewhere and beat
0: me.
1: And I said, kneel down. and he knelt in front of the church. And the Lord used me to give him prophetic rules and regulations. And I said to him that they will double the delay of your promotion. So when the church members

0: His testimony is that the promotion have been double and have been given to him. There is something causing a delay in your life. And when you don't meet the right people in life, you will miss your journey in life. When you don't meet the right people in life, you will lose God's glory. Now let's listen to another testimony.
1: You know, they wanted to waste this young man's life with mental issues. Nobody can stop him. Nobody can hold him. The mother went ahead of me already, and they took this place as their home. Said to the mother, don't worry, the foulness in him will stop. They bring it in, he will be in order. And as I'm speaking, he graduated from the university. I think last year, which university?
2: University of Education.
1: University of Education.
0: Now, this young man had an issue. And this miracle happened in the church in the Volta region. Now he was having a mental issue. So the mother heard my preaching on radio. And they joined our prophetic service. When they brought this young man, they have to tie him. And as they brought him into the church premises, I walked towards them and I said, loose this young man, because it was an attack being affected by a family member. So this young man, he can beat the mother anyhow. He walks on the street, eat on the floor. I wish you can. When you go on my page on TikTok, all these testimonies I'm playing, the videos are on my page on Facebook and on TikTok. Just go Bishop Maclanda Ministries on Facebook, Bishop Maclanda Ministries, and you have access to all the miracles. All

0: The young man that was suffering from mental problems has finished the University of Education of Winneba.
1: They say we our University of Education Winneba.
0: That is how God works. So you could see the church members were screaming because they knew his story. They knew his story. That is how God works. Now, for you to understand what God is doing, there was a program I have with the Creator's House Chapel that was about 3 weeks ago at Gulf City here.
1: We need the Creator's House Chapel. I want Gulf City higher. A program in our tumi enseni.
0: Under the leadership of Bishop Nana Eric Efriye.
1: I want ourself for Bishop Nana Eric Efriye.
0: And I want you to listen to the testimony that was just about 3 weeks. Whilst God used me to locate a woman and what happened out of the testimony. Majority of you will see the billboard in Tema here and around Ashaman that we had a very powerful program. I would want you to listen to the testimony. Let's go into the house of God.
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3: Last year, October, I went through something that it made me lose something significant in my life. From October till alive, you can see me smiling and happy, but deep down, I was going through something. 14 days fasting. It was just my prayer that Erade dear Mary Mashrininya restore me. And that was the only prayer, like recovery God, because he said, and Saturday about, sorry, no, Bishop Alfred McLander framed me, and he gave me a word. But all Kasaninya, me, I knew what was in what he was saying, because that period was a difficult moment. Fast forward. So after everything, I was like, God, I cut that side of the prophecy, and I will play it and say that, God, this is what you've spoken through your man of God. Let it come to pass. Fast forward, Monday, I received a call, and through the call, what I lost in October, by the grace of God, God has started recovering everything.
0: Now, this is a program, the banner was all over. We held with the Creator's House under the leadership of Bishop Nana Erike Frie. I was on the program because he's a brother. And the Lord used me to locate one woman in the church. And the prophecy of the woman before and after the testimony is there. Now let's listen to the prophecy.

0: Out of the prophecy,
1: and come say no more.
0: The Lord used me to locate the brother in Germany. And I went back to pick my face towel.
1: And then go find my face towel.
0: I am a prophet that believes in education. People that knew my ministry, they know that my prophetic lifestyle is different. I give prophecy through education. Others to benefit a land. So I pick my face towel.
1: To me, family face towel,
0: and I threw it to her,
1: and I'm talking at the man,
0: and she couldn't catch it.
1: Went to me and saw.
0: So, if you listed in the prophecy, I asked her, why is it I couldn't catch my towel?
1: And to what you come and I didn't think that towel, and I'm went to me and saw.
0: And I said, do you know why you couldn't catch it?
1: And I said, when you went to me and saw,
0: because something fell from your hand.
1: And I'm saying, be everyone,
0: and I said, what have you lost?
1: And I said, then everyone,
0: because she's struggling.
1: And I'm saying, oh, bro,
0: what to eat is a problem. Something fell from your hand.
1: And I'm saying, be everyone,
0: and I said, what have you lost?
1: And I said, then everyone,
0: and I said, my job. And I said, go back and pick the hanky.
1: Let me see, hanky go from the sign far.
0: And she picked up.
1: And no fire.
0: And I said, that is how you get your job.
1: Let me say, you want for hanky.
0: Now she's

0: for her to come back to work. There is something unique about God.
1: Oh. My God, my God, my God.
0: There is this man who came to the church to give a testimony. An old man. Apostle, if you can remember his name. He's an advisor to who?
1: The Speaker of Parliament.
0: The Speaker of Parliament.
1: Yes.
0: And now he's an ambassador for Cuba, now.
1: Yes.
0: Now he came there to give a testimony. Now in his testimony, what did he say? He said, "Church, thank your pastor for me. He's my son physically, but spiritually he's my father." And he said, "If not the anointing upon his life, I wouldn't have walked." Now, honorable, wasn't walking.
1: Oh, my God.
0: And prophecy came through his brother. And in humility, he took a step. Today he's walking. He's an ambassador today. There is something I want you to understand. I am not those prophets that give testimonies without evidence. No. I am not that kind of person. These are things that happen real. And I'll be having more time to be coming on radio and be playing at prophecies and testimonies for us to learn about certain things. The program happened with the Creator's House. The program happened within 3 weeks. And within few days, the same company called the lady back. And the good news even is that they paid her money into her account. From October last year. Do you know the reason why I say you need somebody? Spiritually, physically. For your endorsement. That is how it works. That is what happens.
1: Say and see ye.
0: Last Tuesday, a young lady that was pregnant came to church. And I asked her, "Why do you continue to do the wedding whilst your husband married? Why do you marry him?" And she was watching me. And I said, "When did you pull marry?" And
1: she
0: said, "This January."
1: And I said, "January,
0: just January 2026.
1: January 2026.
0: And I said, "Before you married, there was a threat." And he said, "Yes."
1: I said, "I knew, Papa."
0: There was a threat. Now listen to the prophecy.
2: My meal is the one that speaks the mind of God. And your kind of happy for grace, not for disgrace. I don't want you to glorify it. Because the battle has been won already. Fear all over you.
1: I would say it's true.
2: Don't be scared.
1: It's true.
2: Everything will be fine. Amen. Holy Spirit speaking, and we're in the world for you to know He loves you.

0: so ye sha e bra woni so so no e kope mo ye no na wo for problem e vo ena wo hawo e fi ase. I don't know your husband mentioned to you that when the lady realized that he was about to marry, the lady got angry. She heard it and he said, huh? And he una mo bo ko sawo.
1: Now, we will continue this prophecy video. This is the part two rather I'm playing. I should have played the part one first so that you understand where the revelation came from. Now, this was a pregnant lady got married this January. And then the husband of this young lady was dating another woman before the husband met this young lady. And the moment the husband met her, started treating the previous lady anyhow. She made the other lady did some terrible and horrible abortions. Okay. He claimed he has found a better woman now. So he mishandled the first one. So when the first one heard about the wedding, he carried eggs, went to the house of the lady's husband, went and hit it on the floor, and invoked river gods and other dead bodies to fight the case for him. Now the thing of Cain about to kill the pregnant lady. These people attend Christ Jubilee. And I will continue the prophecy next week, and you will understand the revelation about how you claim you are going to church, everything is, you are screaming, killing the devil, and your character is setting traps ahead of you, but you are not aware.
2: Come say when I want to say neighbor to us, now bet say say they will call sorry, they be out to and answer super woman and your cry.
1: Now this has nothing to do about the devil.
2: We nyabun some na you.
1: It has something to do about the character of the husband. I will be teaching on certain things about wrong impartation. How somebody can just stain you, you are innocent, and somebody will just come and stain your life. I will be talking about it hopefully next week. But the reason why I'm here tonight and you enjoying the word of God and the testimonies and the prophecies that every Tuesday here in Tema, I'm in Accra now, here in Tema, Klagon, police station, and when you get to the police station, ask of White House or where Bishop Maclanda or Prophet Maclanda is doing the church, and they will bring you tomorrow. Every Tuesday is our prophetic service in the morning, 9 a.m.

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1: And I can assure you, if you come tomorrow,
0: na metu enke sa mba e tina,
1: we are starting 9 and then close in the afternoon.
0: Yes, so e sando pa asin on krobe pe pe.
1: There is going to be revelational prayers we will pray.
0: Ya bebo e di yempa yin kom sempa yin.
1: You see, when you allow familiarities to invade into your spirituality, you will lose a lot.
0: Yes, e sun sun unu yese mi nimi pe we mi nim sa sorry we matin in kada. 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
1: I am someone, I'm very down to earth.
0: Mi yo vya me bre mi huwase pa.
1: If you don't know me, when you meet me the first time, you will not even know who I am.
0: So we need me a bread.
1: But God have used me to be a blessing to a lot of
0: homes.
1: Last week there was a police officer who came.
0: The
1: wife lives in Accra here. And he paid a visit. And then I called him. And
0: to my friend.
1: And I said, you are looking for children.
0: And then can say, oh, Peba.
1: So the wife was standing. And I said, you did something you didn't tell your wife. You have impregnated a particular lady.
0: When you ma yebi.
1: And the pregnancy grew up to around 3 to 4 months. You forced that lady to abort because you are about to marry this woman. And the other lady also vowed that her first pregnancy she will never temper it.
0: I know.
1: But you use your

0: She won't kill you.
1: Oh,
0: do you anything. But you will never have anybody calling you a father. And I asked the wife beside her last week. Are you aware of this? And the wife said no. Because during that time, they are about to marry.
1: And I'm saying, no move
0: about. So the man too is afraid that he will lose the marriage.
1: And say, Papa, no, so say, oh,
0: I want to tell you something this evening.
1: You
0: have prayed and prayed and prayed. Bible said, for lack of knowledge, my people perish. The church has become a blame game. Everybody look innocent and blaming the devil. At times, our character becomes the trap. Our family bloodlines become the trap. You will be hearing testimonies and you will be shocked. One of my daughters that live in Netherlands won a seat in the parliament yesterday, and I will tell you that you hear her testimony, how the whole thing transpired. She's the only black lady. Black lady. I would like to understand the move of the spirit. I would like to understand the power that backs the things of God. Great. Tomorrow is going to be a prophetic service. Do not sit down until you take a step and make a move. You can't see change. Growth is not a theoretical word, it's a practical word. Faith is not a theoretical word, but practical word. It's a faith you don't put to work, is dead. So tomorrow I am inviting you right at Clagon police station. The road in between the police station and the fuel station. Walk on that road and ask of White House. Or ask of where Bishop McLander is doing the church.
1: And Bishop McLander,
0: just got the new, but everybody knows us. And they will direct you to the place. And I want you to come not because you are coming because of me. Come because you have faith in God. Because I don't prophesy. I don't heal. It is when God decides that he uses me. The testimonies people are sharing, it is the Lord who is doing it. And I give his glory back to him. Do not see me as your mini God. But if you come there because you believe in God, then he will use me for you. If you want to speak to me, write this number down. I pray that the Lord will remember all of you. Bless the head of Plan B. Bless the workers of Plan B. I believe there is a hospital here, and I pray that anybody that steps here should receive their healing. And to you that doing the listening, I pray that grace will locate you. And I pray that with this encounter, through this live service on
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0: may the Lord remember you and take disgrace and shame away from you. I'll be coming your way again next week, Monday, between the hour of 9 p.m. to 10 p.m. But I have a good news for you. Don't change this there. For we are best in news and best in entertainment. 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
0: 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This is Plan B 104.5 FM.
1: Ghana, you are listening to Plan B on your megahertz.